0: 5699 West Palmer Road. Wait.
1: D-E-Z. First name is going to be L-E-V-E-L-Y-N. Middle name, Mary Allen Young, David Edward Edward. Date of birth, 8-2-2-9-9.
0: Off. 38. Not yet available, which means funding for the residents. They have a stalking harassment. The suspect is currently at the location that the reporter can't get into her home. Suspect of Lux Chemo has been very loyal, not to leave us a weapon, blood gun. 42,

0: phone is before you. Go ahead. Can I get a supervisor over the air for public service, please?
1: Hey, Fox, you up?
2: I was over there for public service for 2040 at evening.
0: Thanks, and you don't want to help, please.
3: Yeah, Fox, we're not doing anything on page 2. I think they might have found that third suspect again, and that might have been up by you.
4: Can I give you the discharge fireworks in the area of Blair Glen and Water Lock 1450? Give me an email for the people. Thank you.
0: That's weird.

0: Hey, are you at Lyzon? Can I buy you?
1: And they found a new gate knocked down, and some brush was in the bayou. So we wasn't there earlier.
2: You know, if I can check my left hammer at Chimney Rock for a complaint chasing suspect.

0: 18.6 evenings.
1: 18.5, well, you can put me on that.
0: That's weird. Have a unit I can check by?
2: 1 out of 5 evenings to dispatch. Is he still moving or is he settled at a location?
3: All units en route to the code 1 over Van Winkle. You can slow down.
2: Thank you.
1: Yeah, baby, location.
0: 2660, Destin.

0: soirée.
1: So I got an open door. Appears that nobody's here. When backup arrives, can we carefully search?
2: Both media, apparently individual is coming back. Individual is going to be in unit 50, but he's in a different building, building 64-8 for units. He's a clear downgrade ass, I know he's available. I appreciate it.
3: Still driving, or are they? No, they stopped somewhere.
4: That's just gonna be his. I think his house that he stopped at.
5: Can I get a sergeant on the air for a downgrade? Thank you. Won't go up there. Yes, I have a code 2 job. Missing juvenile. They reported that her brother left 3 days ago.
6: Yeah, you clear it. That's clear.

0: 7-1, it's a suspect waving a gun in near the pool, white male, waiting on additional details.
1: Need a record 10070, all lead male route near Hardy, need a record.
0: 1060, they don't have clothing description though.
2: The caller told them that there are four black females trying to beat her up location. The complaint is going to be a Lush Bradford, black female in her 30s, wearing different kinds of flowers. Then I got an update, it said that the females came up to her, said it was three females trying to fight her, one of them had a knife, black female, heavy build, no clothing description. Southwest Arsenal wanted to call.
3: That's camera, this is Rock.
2: Repeat that, I wasn't able to catch your number, Sarge. Nine Southwest Avenue, Starbucks, came for a possibly drunk individual making customers feel unsafe. Said that he is now in the corner talking to himself. Hispanic male or white male, 30 to 40s, blue top, black bottoms. No other info.
4: Told anyone? Should we check about it with the 7-1?

0: Ellen, that's clear. I'm on the phone with a reporting third party. I'm trying to get a clothing description. She is also a third party from one of the residents that called in. States that there's four white males and a black male at the pool, but she doesn't know they're together and she doesn't know which one has a weapon.
1: Through B14, you can disregard 6B41 evenings is just down the road. We'll check by with 36.
2: Okay. So we didn't see anybody, so right now we're going to the parking garage.
3: Let's see.
4: I don't believe. Can I get a tow and go to my location, please?
3: Not yet. You should be able to call her.
1: Darling. The tow and go record, tow and go record. Northbound 59, right across from the DRB. For a white Silverado, King David Henry, 2158, officers on the scene.
3: That's clear.
4: You can be sure there. They don't need us anymore, so can you put us back in service, please?

0: 7-7, when I said that you just arrived, just be advised, the resident stated that the four white males and the black male were playing around. One of them placed the other one in a chokehold, and the black male pulled the weapon. Seems that they were playing around with the weapon, but the reporting is still not sure about that. Black male shirtless, possible shorts.
1: Everyone, that's clear. You can slow units down. I'm led by both pools and everything's under control.
0: Anyone else checking by 67 Ranger, slow down for the control.
2: 4C19, you're en route to what? 24C55, what's the slip number?
3: 19, they disregard us, ma'am. It's fine.
2: Okay, that's good.
4: 20G, 79 Charles.
3: Okay.

0: Central Van 71 to 70. Can you check the pole that's on the opposite side, the south side?
1: 70, that's clear. Stage 32, I'm going to send you this call. If I can have it checked by a unit, there's a female that has a bunch of needles that she's shooting of. Don't know what it's for. 1004, Truxillo, P-Boy.
2: Anybody make a contact on this?
1: Be advised that there is no HMP split. So go ahead and drop one. I need a check by it, please.
0: That's clear. The other two poles on the other side were clear as well.
3: 7071, I'm assuming you're referring to the one that's right here at the main entrance, the furthest south pole.
4: We're talking about right now.
2: On the third floor?
4: Yeah, on the third floor, we're talking right now.
3: That's clear.
1: Can you try to clear? Have you checked in?

0: 18 for 40 reasons. We have a clear and checklist code to vicious animal 2516 bearing. Caller says the patient was attacked by a pit bull. The owner is going to their house now.
1: Yeah. 3218, the Central Dispatch.
0: 3218, go ahead.
1: Yeah, if you got a tag for me real quick to make sure this car is not stolen, it's going to be Tom X-ray, X-ray, 1961. Tom X-ray, X-ray, 1961. Should be a black Chevy Equinox.
2: Great,
0: thank you. My bike's stolen out of Fort Bend County.
1: Said it's stolen?
0: That's correct.
1: Alright, can I get a unit to Escalante's at 4100 Westheimer, please?
0: One out of five, do you need to re-imp this? That's correct.
1: Yeah, Sam, code 2, we have a black male that's inside it.
0: All right. That's right.

0: safety on Westheimer.
1: Safety 2-2, you can clear your ORI and send the code 2 in safety 40s. That's clear.
2: That's clear for me, 2703 Mayview. HFD's en route, stating it's going to be for two psych patients. Two people are calling in on each other, sisters. Both have mental issues.
1: Hold on, I'm monitoring that call.
3: All right, that's clear.
2: Guys, that's there. Have you going by as well?
3: One out of five do meetings to that unit. We're about 3 minutes out.
0: Foster.
2: We have a stolen vehicle, 4100 Westheimer Road, to be occupied, times one by blackmail.
0: So that's Officer Ralph.
4: 3, Sandra.
5: Hey, he's still going to be sitting in the front seat.
3: Is the car parked?
5: That's correct. It's going to be a black Chevy Equinox parked right in front of Escalante's.
0: So, A13, I'm around.

0: clear loaded or not.
1: 71 to 70 is behind you across the street. I just saw you pass by.
2: That's clear.
3: Should be only for a speeding reckless driver, last seen in 6B20 West Tidwell, TC Jester, for a vehicle that ran a red light, white SUV, four-door, William Frank X-ray 2522. Should be only.
4: Check the disturbance in Tans, AT Tans, be at 943 Standard. I'm the outfielder gun, I wanted attendance.

0: 1738.
1: Yeah.
0: We're gonna have one female detained. It's just a courtesy right to 10555 London Road.
2: Roll stone.
3: That's way.
1: Deputy, we're gonna be on the west side of 59 at the intersection of Kingwood Drive and 59. Looks like they got some kind of crash.
3: Being frank, I thought that was clear. 1924.
4: Weapons pointed at felony stop.
3: Thank you.
0: 5834, show the one female in the back.
5: Christina had the female in the back, I wasn't able to catch your numbers again.
0: 15832, boy.
5: 1924.
2: 2827, boy. So 2214.
0: Present the rams.
3: Cannon General. The only suspicious vehicle last seen in 2240s area, exit 144B, US 59 southbound for a black male and a black four-door Toyota Corolla, unknown plate, shooting the finger at people on the freeway. Jamie only.
0: Criminal,
3: here down. Any of the units in route to follow Drew's Fuller Down Code 3.
2: The intersections were charged, by the way.
3: So they're on the sidewalk in the street. It's a third party reporting as they pass the.
4: 8314 to dispatch. We actually arrived first on the 9403 call.
0: That's what it's showing up. Anybody on a report call right now, ma'am?
4: Okay.
2: Okay, 13 years old, what you got?
4: 10804 or 5, check your box for a message, please.
6: Yes. 40 is at every jail, and 43 is on the Mar Hartman. That's how they dropped it.
2: Okay. What is it? We just came off our call.
6: Also, I'm guessing because he's stumbling and trying to get hit by oncoming traffic, that's why the call taker dropped it after suicide.
7: He's intoxicated, ma'am. You can slow that unit down.
6: Call the state, the male is running up on him now. Need a sergeant to monitor AC-42B call with a weapon.
2: 809, I'll be monitoring.
6: Okay, sir. Check back in 42B.
2: Boy, I'll monitor just, read back the description again. What do they got?
6: It's going to be a black male wearing a black shirt, green shorts.
0: A-8-3-4-2. We're out here now. There's no problem. You can disregard anybody else.
6: Okay. That's good, 42.
4: Driver for an intoxicated driver, 1002 rail.
2: Brothers, 5-8. Can you show us right over here? One record, no more records.
3: We're being.
5: So 1033, you're on to the code 3 Sherman, stove 600 Dunlop, unit 750. Caller is reporting individual phoning him because of social media and was throwing knives at him. Caller said prison residence is out of location, but he's waiting around building 64. Going to be for Mauricio Miller, black female, 32, orange sundress, brown and black hair. Caller is a black male, 39 years of age, wearing a black t-shirt, black shorts, a pink black hat, located by building 64. No other info.
4: That's clear.
5: 1744, you're on to code 3 disturbance, code 500 Dunlop, unit 388, in building 58. Security officers reporting two females that appear to be mother and daughter yelling and arguing. No other info.
2: I'm on a controller. Thank you. That's clear.

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1: Hey, 20 to Fox. Do you see him, any movement inside the vehicle? It's kind of hard to see where we're at.
2: The glare from the sun makes it hard to see. The windshield wipers are stuck halfway up, halfway down, so I don't think the vehicle is turned on right now.
1: That's clear.

0: person driving code 2, Majestic and Lions.
1: Pedestrians in the background.
2: I'm Adam 10.
3: Unit coming up, go ahead and block right here. Block that right there on Westheimer and Norfolk.
4: Go ahead.
0: 0 for Richmond Avenue at the CVS.
2: Your Congress for theft.
4: Can you see 309?
0: 5 is on air, ma'am. Well, you can disregard 36 and roll 8 feet.
1: That's good, that's good. A
3: couple of minutes out, ma'am. Still going there.
0: Okay.
2: 2-4, I can go by them.
4: He's texting or something on his phone. Both hands are on his phone.
1: That's clear. Thank you, 4.
3: Very tricky. Hey, we're going to need Westheimer blocked off, man. These cars keep driving in the line of fire.
1: 12-7-1, can you show us doing an often charging unit 543C?
4: You're coming in and out. Evening. Can you show me with two nails in the back of my shop?
2: 1931.
4: On traffic. Right where the palm trees paint on, I'll give you the cross street right now.
0: That's
4: right. And he's down at the railroad tracks.

0: Dispatch, we have one that was detained out here on Pennsylvania.
1: Okay, that's clear. 1932 is good, everyone.
2: What's his name? Mr.
3: Joseph.
2: Do we have any PST units coming by?
1: I'll see what's available.

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1: Oh, I have one brilliant, bro.
2: Alright, we still have four mark shots behind the guy. We take one of those shots, put it across the train tracks, eastbound on Westheimer, so it stops this traffic. Civilian traffic there going right in front of them.
0: Yes, ma'am. Can you put 73K33 back on our slip, please? She's the one that found the guy.
3: You said 73K33?
0: That's Highland Village Police. We're moving one of our shots to block off traffic.
2: Okay, can Highland Village go block traffic for us on eastbound express?
4: Code 2, crash a minor on the freeway in 3B40, exit 17B on 610. Westbound.
5: And yes, ma'am, accident to be.
4: Thank you.
1: 347, come on, right, man.
3: Majestic and Lions. It's going to be three or four males standing on the corner with masks and guns.
4: Eastbound on 610, showing exit 17D, the 45 exit. 18-wheeler versus four other vehicles. Need a unit or two units to check by for traffic control.
5: 13, I'm ready for PSD to get out here and we can start problem solving.
3: And James?
1: Before I answer. NICO2,
3: please. NICO2.
1: Hold, please.
3: O2, that's fine.
5: 19.
3: 624 Majestic.
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4: 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Need a record 7922 North Shepherd.
5: XB19 to the record. We're going to be waiting on the feeder for you. With our lights on, you'll see us.

0: 347 and 48, be advised. The original call was made by a third party not involved. It looks like somebody who was involved called in as well, but they were referred to the station. If y'all can just still check the area, just in case they're still up there.
1: 6-9-10 markers. Hey, Rick, follow me.
2: 3-4-8-5-5-5-5-5-5-5-5-5-5-5-5-5-5-5-5-5-5-5-5-5-5-5-5-5-5-5-5-5-5-5-5-5-5-5-5-5-5-5-5-5-5-5-5-5-5-5-5-5-5-5-5-5-5-5-5-5-5-5-5-5-5-5-5-5-5-5-5-5-5-5-5-5-5-5-5-5-5-5-5-5-5-5-5-5-5-5-5-5-5-5-5-5-5-5-5-5-5-5-5-5-5-5-5-5-5-5-5-5-5-5-5-5-5-5-5-5-5-5-5-5-5-5-5-5-5-5-5-5-5-5-5-5-5-5-5-5-5-5-5-5-5-5-5-5-5-5-5-5-5-5-5-5-5-5-5-5-5-5-5-5-5-5-5-5-5-5-5-5-5-5-5-5-5-5-5-5-5-5-5-5-5-5-5-5-5-
1: 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Can you add a plate for me? It's going to be an Arizona plate. Adam Lincoln, 68032. It's a stolen U-Haul, but it's unoccupied at this time.
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4: 70th
0: Parkway East.
4: Got eyes on him. He's still fidgeting around in there.
0: 3B50. 3B50, go ahead.
5: I think 3B47's call is going to be a dupe to mine.

0: So he can still come over here with me to help me out with paperwork if it is an actual due.
1: Yes, sir. 47 and 48, just check the location that y'all's dropped on, and then if there's no vehicles up there, she also has a four-vehicle accident out at North Freeway and Riggs.
2: 47 and 48.

0: Air clear.
1: Correct.
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2: Yes, ma'am.
3: Boy, you can show me checking box.
4: 15, boy. 18, Frank 30, be advised a protester hit a caller's vehicle.
3: It's clear. We're just waiting on the scene, and 18 Sergeant McKinnon will come make the scene.
4: That's clear.
5: 2-4, nothing has happened since we've been here. No car has been hit since we've been here.
4: That's fair. The caller's at the church at 2313 South Los. He has a black Cadillac Escalade.

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1: That's clear.
2: That's clear.
1: Hey, is this that apartment number again? Is it 105?
0: That's their 105.
1: 16-3-1 Phoenix. Can we get a female unit? Come by for search.
3: That's clear. Do I have a female unit I can check by? 5410 or Bracewood 5010B.
2: Wow, okay.

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1: Can you get us a minor on the freeway, 2 out of 30, 610 inbound in North Durham? It's a black Chevy truck. Car says he stopped the vehicle because I was involved in an accident about a mile behind the location. Do you have a contemporary 2 out of 24?

0: Please be 21. You can just regular check where it is. Thank you.
1: Okay. We're all clear.
2: And even showing you about code 3 disturbance, 14467 Memorial Drive at the Popeyes. A homeless customer refusing to leave location. It's going to be an Indian male, heavy set, wearing gray shirt, gray pants. Need to even check that.
3: Hey, team friend, 25 Ida, can you show us the ride at JTC?
1: 1944.

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1: 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I'll take it.

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1: 32, we're good, thanks.
0: Clear.
1: Can somebody give them a call, please?
2: Are you good, clear for code 2?
0: The female jumping out in front of vehicles.
3: Going to hang himself in the lobby. By the caller was able to put the rope. It's going to be a black male, probably in his 40s. They did CPR. He's moving, but he's not opening his eyes, but he's breathing. HMV's en route to it.
4: 3, can we go ahead and get HMV ambulance over here at that stolen at Escalante's and just have him staged nearby?
0: That's clear.
1: 1533.215.10
2: boy. However, she don't have her apartment number. Patient is going to be a black Hispanic female, 25 years old. No other information or description.
0: What was the Westheimer at Drexel?
4: Hey, Drexel.
2: Charles. 45 Charles? Yes, I know you're out to that code 4, but I'm going to preempt you for this code 2 just dropped. It's going to be a person down on 900 Kessner Road. 45 seconds.

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1: There you go.
0: Were you able to check by fire from 33 things on a code 3?
1: Do you left here?
2: Adam 46 and 2 Adam 24.
0: 7-1, I think that's going to be related to the slip the guy's already on. Majestic, 624 Majestic.
2: Hey, one of the parties is at the Whataburger off of Shepherd.
3: H23, that's clear. I don't know why the code 2 opposite at Howard for a tree limb blocking the right lane.
2: Okay, that's correct.

0: The two burglary of a residence just occurred when Autumn 20th, 1125 Jackson Boulevard.
1: That's clear.
0: Fire!
2: 93,
0: space one.
2: Close the air, shots fired.
0: Space one.
1: Central,
2: they have shots fired.
1: That's clear.

0: 66 Mary, 34.
1: 34, go ahead.
0: Can you show me with one male detained?
1: Time check 1954.
2: So 1738, can you show me a ride, please? My machine's running slow.
3: That's where.

0: 11853. Yes, ma'am. Can you switch route to Jeep Santos and Wilmel?
1: The right rear tire on that trailer's getting ready to go. He's just trying to nurse it to a tire shop.
0: Gotcha.

0: Trinity 41 Frank, check and safety. Okay, thank you, sir.
1: One out of 32 evenings. One out of 32. Are you able to clear for that code 2 burglary of a residence 1125 Jackson Boulevard?
2: Yeah, go ahead and clear me, all right.

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2: 29th in Ottawa.
0: That's fitting.
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3: Hey, we're at 5454 Bridge Valley, the North Shore Complex, in the parking lot.
0: Patrol support, most of them are tied up on Southwest.
2: No, yeah, 35, please, Scratch. Is there a SWAT available? Like, Strauss Fire.

0: Roger. Do you still have the PSTs on this channel?
1: They should be on Tech 2.
0: If they're on Tech 1, tell them I need one. Code 1 with a drone to Westheimer. Code 1, whatever they're doing, pull one of the units off and send them up here.
2: Thanks, Unit 406. Open line disturbance. Black female, 60s to 59. New units, you're fine.
3: 6036, show us our back.
2: Yes, sir.
4: That's the location.
1: That's there. 10, you can disregard.
5: That's there.

0: for the 74 units, TSG.
1: 74 Sam 06 to dispatch. What did they need out there on Central?
0: I don't know. He just came on the air, said he just needed a unit code 1, TSG units, on Central Tech 1.
2: So 1017, I need to be updated. The patient's passed out and everything normal. 20-year-old bleeding from his head.
1: Center 4 Sam 06 to dispatch PST unit. What did y'all need out there? We're on a barricade right now.
3: Last clear on Central Tech 1. They have a suspect that's very sighting kind of inside a stolen vehicle. Your shots fired out there. Please, 74 Sam 24 also keyed up on Central Tech 1.
4: Same location, 11-09. I'm at the same location. I got the. Union Pacific is dragging me down.
5: 8423 Lakeview Circle. Grandfather shot at caller.
4: 4332, we'll go back.
5: No, sir. Can I get a sergeant check, boy?
6: Franco CX, I'll go back.
5: That's clear. No EMS requested yet.
7: I was anywhere near 610 and a little timer.
4: Four Franco 3, you show me on the ship.

0: Code 2 will for a check, threat of suicide, CIT 3D30, 507 West 31st Street.
1: 3036, you
0: said it. That's clear. 507 West 31st Street. Caller says that son is having suicidal ideation. She stopped him from connecting a garden hose to the tailpipe, but he's still sitting in the vehicle playing loud music after speaking to the hotline. Going to be white male, 18 years of age, 5'11", named Ashton. Unit to check by with 36.
2: 3014, including information on the bar.
0: Suspect.
3: He's also resting on the suspect.
1: That's clear.
0: Going to be all the way by Highway 99.

0: 7 o'clock. We went back out to the scene on Central. We're clear out there again and headed into the airport.
1: Exactly. North Shepherd Sergeant for 3s and 4s holding.
2: Rubio 5, you are clear to hold for next available.
1: That's good, thank you. North Belt Sergeant for 3 and 4 holding as well.
3: Ready for Rubio 7, you're clear to hold.
1: That's good, thank you. They're all seen.
4: Okay, thank you.

0: code 2 is 6820. Suspicious person wore a weapon, 4000 Sims broke for two of the teens that are off to something, one of them had a weapon.
1: 2329.
0: Penalty for suspicious with a person with a weapon, 4000 Sims broke for residents. Caller said two of the teens are up to something, one of them had a gun, black man with Swiss teeth on his head, wearing a red hoodie on pants, 15 to 19 years of age with a handgun.
2: Fox is currently working on Central. Are you looking for patrol support with drones, or are you looking for Fox?
1: Ideally looking for a fixed wing, if at all possible. I would take a helicopter if they had it.
3: So, Matt Fox, we're going in for fuel with this ship. The airplane is not going to be available today. We'll have another helicopter available shortly.
1: That's clear, Fox. We're going to be on Encrypted 12 in Southwest area right now, looking to follow a target.
0: 16-2-1, last update. Second individual is unknown. One of them was knocking on her door. The one with the gun was sitting behind her vehicle. Suspect took off running towards White Hill when she yelled that she was calling the cops. No other info. Southwest Sergeant Commander.
4: That's clear.
0: That's clear. Appreciate it. Clear, appreciate it.
5: 3rd Street, 3rd Welfare Check, 750 East 2 on South Heights Boulevard.

0: Hey, Figlia. Can you confirm the unit number I'm supposed to be at?
1: It says B4, Void 4. You need me to do a callback?
0: Yes, please. I only see B1 through 3 here.
2: 4 Frank 32, slow him down. We got one elderly male. Can you get HFD en route? He's bleeding from his left arm.
3: That's clear. Units are up to the code 1 at Lakeview Circle, so I don't need code 3.

0: No answer on the call back.
1: That's clear. I'll just check these units.
0: You're on to the code 3 suspicious person, 3930, don't meet you to drive. Four of our black males wearing masks, pulling on door handles, shooting to kill him, suspects pulling on door handles. Ask about what he's looking at, suspect left on foot towards White Heather Drive. You know, that can check probably 28 on that. It's possibly going to be related to 21's call, as you're pretty much across the street.
1: On the board, disturbance. Family weapon, 14E20, 5022 Carmen.
2: Thanks.
1: Thank you. It's a child caller saying the dad fought the granny, possibly armed with a knife, hung up while being on the phone with the call taker, states they weren't able to confirm the address, appears to be an exit line location. It's a default number, so we're not able to do a callback.
2: 3B36, one of the team.
1: 2009.
3: 20G34, Avis, showing you route code 3 disturbance, 12253 Oxford Crescent Circle. Reporting a female, Asian female, heavy bills at location, banging on a caller's door. Her call is dead, she's having a mental episode.
4: Not a good person down, dropping 25 out of 30. 45 inbound at Memorial.
0: 28 on that suspicious person.
5: Of course I can.
0: Class clear, appreciate it.

0: 7551 is the air car.
1: Go ahead. Unit 10531, I'm out of control, so that's caller 14 Mississippi.
2: 2 out of 5, 2 units. We have one female in the back of our shop.
1: 27. 3B40, checking safety on traffic.
0: C1 is the air clear.
1: Air clear, go ahead.
3: 3B40, we're waiting.
0: To 825 Eastern Street earlier today for a mental health patient. Can I get a unit code 3 to come by the location? The individual is just coming down to the pool area trying to find residents and trying to see where he's at currently at this time. Yeah, it's going to be 825 Eusner Street, Rebel Heights apartment complex. Individual was acting aggressive just a couple minutes ago, trying to find residents by the pool. Currently don't know where his location is.
1: That's clear. We have my slips holding at that location.
0: Yeah, that's going to be related. It's been an ongoing issue all day today. Individual went to his apartment earlier when the officers of mental health was here. Individual just exited a couple, like 15 minutes ago, was trying to fight residents at the pool area.
4: You can go for a sergeant for a little pretty close, holding in 4 district.
5: 4 Franco, when you could hold.
4: That's great.
1: You clear to check a person down, 45 inbound at Memorial.
6: Yeah, I'm going to clear you now after you send it.
1: And that's clear. Need to be a check after traffic control. They're dropping the call of the person down, 45 inbound at Memorial, northbound on the freeway. They're pretty cool. They're putting a brownish or gray sedan on the right side of the freeway. So there's a patient lying on the side of the vehicle.
7: I'll clear myself. I'm sure we check on 37.
1: That's good. The POI or the patient's going to be wearing a navy blue long sleeve with some blue jeans.
0: Touch blood 29 at 36.
7: Body be 36.
8: 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Homicide, you just light it up.
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9: Morning, George 7, Amy.
1: Code 2, crash major 22B30s, 11411 Green Plaza Drive. Code 2, traffic hazard 22B20s, North Freeway inbound, West Rankin.
10: Blue Sergeant on the air for Austin SP, 34's above.
0: Okay, no, 2-4, clear the whole 34's and 5's and 9's above.
10: That's clear, appreciate it.
9: Oh, 4, you clear the whole, man.
1: That's fine.
11: No, what is in drive? Problem 1811, two kids are fighting.
0: Okay, next variable.
10: That's fine, appreciate it.
1: That's clear. So you both around 420 Travis of the parking lot, third party from Seal Security. Suspicious vehicle parked at the location, keys in the ignition, windows are down, not parked in a real spot. You're looking for a black Chevy Colorado, 39111 Mary 4, California, plate.
10: 1000 Central, slow down, code 3.
1: Okay. That's clear. North Freeway inbound, West Rankin. If you can check the area, there's a 17 to 18 year old driving an e bike on the Theater Road main lane. But he's traveling northbound on the southbound Theater. Black male, black top and bottom.
10: Driver's a black male, 21 to 25 years away with dreads. Believe he's the one shooting up gay. Didn't see any weapons on the individual. No other info.
11: The last update on the slip stated that call saying the uncle person is just trying to fight the kids at the location.
3: Go ahead.
11: That's good.

0: 317, no more workers.
1: GB 30, can you take that code to crash major 11411 Green Plaza to vehicle to hit a tree?
2: Okay.
1: Thank you.

0: what did you say, Nashaw? Still the Robin Silent.
1: That's clear. That's close.
0: Keep it open for now.
1: Clear.
2: Their record to help move a tree limb off the road, Galveston at Howard's.

0: Charlie D, 79 Charles.
1: 79, go ahead.
0: The news update on that call says that they're throwing rocks in building 18. States like they can break a window. Looks like they're hitting each other.
1: Yes, sir. We're walking, so is it?

0: I mean, one other thing.
1: That's clear.
2: No more records, 11411 Green Plaza.
1: Charles, you have everything under control out there.
0: Yeah, you can slow down units. One more thing.
1: That's clear. All units en route to the Cold Warm Winston Drive, you can slow down, code 3.

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1: Go ahead.
0: Can you get a third unit to stage on O'Mara Street out here? Just call up.
1: That's clear. I'll be able to check that.
0: We're going to be back on Tech 1. I'm sorry, Tech 2.
1: Clear.
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4: I called to say the couple's walking around and knocking on doors, carrying a bag. The suspect's going to be a Hispanic male, white top, black bottoms, and a Hispanic female, heavy build, black hair, white with blue stripes, jeans, and glasses. I'm clearing around.

0: Air clear.
1: Air's open, go ahead.
0: 7551. Is the Mary unit on this channel?
1: That's clear.
0: That's clear. I have HFD at a location requesting PD from Central, but they're tied up. They're here for a psychiatric patient, and they're asking for PD. Can I have one of the Mary units give me a call?
2: I'm available.
0: That's clear, sir. The call's holding at 825 Eastern Street. It's been holding all day, psychiatric patient. He just came down 15 minutes ago trying to assault a resident. We're trying to locate him now, but HFD's here going up to his apartment, but they don't want to make entry or try to go up there and talk to him without PD here. That's clear.
2: That's clear. Can you send your phone receiver to my mom? I need you a call as soon as possible.
0: Yeah, I'll tell you it's over there. I'm off duty. Let me know your area.
1: Slow down on permit.
3: Extended call 1
0: It'll be 262-277-1528.
1: Up to the Codelenburg River residence in progress, 3030, 539 West 34th. Could be blackmail inside the home taking items out. Blackmail 20 to 30, 6 foot dreads, white shirt, black shorts. They're still updating. Caller says that this is supposed to be his father's home and nobody lives there. Need a unit check by.
3: Blue shirt, black pants. Possibly has been issues.
1: Also, the Kochi traffic has it on the freeway, dropping in 3B50s, 45 outbound cross timbers for male walking on the freeway with no shoulder.
0: 3B5, so you can send it.
1: Three B52, that's clear. It'll be a Hispanic male, early 30s, gray shirt. It's going to be outbound on 45 cross timbers, right lane.
3: 3B14, show me around to keep it off.
1: Three B 14, that's clear. Three B 40, evening, be able to check by with three B 14. Three B 40, for sure.
4: Can I get a record of my location for a legally parked car, please?
1: Need a record, 1923 Hawthorne Street. Need a record, 1923 Hawthorne.

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1: 6022, you can send it and clear us information.
0: Sixty-three, six, code one assault in progress, 2303 West Tidwell, unit 3601. Said friend punched his cousin in the face, and they are chasing them now. Black male, 26-foot, heavy build, black hair, white top, black bottoms. They're going to the apartment.
2: This is Long Gulf Freeway, need a record.
0: Wearing a blue shirt and white pants.
3: 3410, yeah, you can slow yours down. I'm not saying anything about either. It's a vacant residence.
0: That's there. 40, you can slow it down. Code 3 for now.
4: 1406, 18 Frank 40.
5: The mental health call holding at Eusner Street, is that going to be in one district or two districts?
6: Two district.
7: 79.
8: Other than 1811, did anybody else call?
9: 1820s, robbery just occurred. 3655 was Orem Drive with a tree cafeteria.
8: Do you have Travis, please? One record.
0: Need one record, 300 Travis, need one record, 300 Travis Street, one record.
5: No, I don't see anybody else to call.
3: I think that's the key that was just in this area. It's going to be a route.
0: Number X 10761,
4: Gulf Freeway. Spectrum is fighting the complex multiple times, right around the pool.
5: Okay, is there anything criminal there?
4: I'm not seeing anything criminal. I don't see any actual abuse allegations.
5: Okay, well, it's not criminal. We can get rid of it.
3: Come on, clear GOA.
9: That's for our cross references slips. The suspect is a black male with an afro, wearing a red jacket, gray shirts, 19 to 20 years of age, with a black handgun with a light on it. Southwest Sergeant Echo Monitor. Apparently, he took a running towards the Ongo gas station.
5: 1603, is that monitor?
9: Not clear.
4: Reporter, they just canceled.

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3: Hey, show me in the back of that minute 3 and we'll have to
1: end that. Yeah, sure.
2: Nice to hear you.
1: 2-1, we're good, thank you.
2: Let's see. 31 no more records.
1: 2-1, pop the meetings. You can disregard the female unit for the search. Can you show us an route to do it? You can see with one female in the back, please.
2: 2030.

0: 3371 email right here with the caller.
1: Claire.
0: 3371 email talking and breathing. 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

0: Toyota 61 units. Can you send that person down?
1: It's in your box, a white Toyota truck, a white male wearing a blue t-shirt, but then says no clothing laying on the ground, 463 Bay Area, each of these on it.
0: That's good, ma'am. Thank you.
1: Yes, sir.

0: 11-8-2-9, you take that accident for me, please? Two out of 46 evenings.
1: Twenty Z 34 evenings. If you're on the air, acknowledge.
0: 34. Oh, we're good. Hey, Vasquez, it'll be for disregarding emergency equipment and then blocking flow of traffic.

0: Southwest Oregon there, down Greer Code 2.
1: 15-0-2-4.
0: Hey, Sergeant, this is Code 2, 6040 for a disturbance. The caller is advising that an individual wrecked into the caller's vehicle purposely, hoping a disturbance. They're both arguing, no other info. There are downgrade clinics available to that. We should be around to this call.
1: That's a boy, that's clear. Thank you.
0: I appreciate it.
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1: George, 28 Route, Code 3, missing juvenile. It's going to be 14814 Perchide Road, number 223, Memorial Falls Apartments. Call the report, my brother. Left 3 days ago. It's going to be a black male, medium build. Last known clothing was a black bonnet, white shirt,

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0: 4 Frank 32.
2: 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I'm going to be in the back of ambulance 90, heading to Methodist K for the one in custody.
0: Ambulance 90. What's your location?
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4: H44 checking safety.
3: Somebody probably gets one. Is there any luck on the unit coming out here? HFD is still standing by.
4: 2 out of 4, 6 evening.
0: 16, 24 points.
3: What's wrong with the message?
4: Where?
3: The fire 2 out of 4, 6 evening. Just checking my.
4: I'm trying to bump for a 2 out of 4, 6 evening. See if they can clear it. 4-6, can you clear to check the LA call on the user for that? Male patient. I have a mirror unit that's trying to go by as well, so it'll take primary. It just needs a patrol unit in route.
5: Clear. Yes, sir, you can send it. My NBT is going slow. Can't clear me information.
6: Thank you, I appreciate it. It's going to be for a disturbance, 16432 Jimmy Rock. Trinity Apartments, calling the boarding and entry to purposely wreck into his vehicles, an open line disturbance with a female in the background. And I'm updated, actively arguing with the individual in the back. Advice, he is refusing to allow him to leave the location and is constantly trying to wreck into his vehicle. No other info. Yeah, let's check by 44 on that.
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1: I'm on record.
2: 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I'm still waiting on a record, 1900 block of Hawthorne.
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0: 55G19, check in your safety on Jerry Ashford.
1: We're good, sir. Thank you.
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3: That's

0: 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Excellent. Sounds like V24, do you have ETA or any response on the friend of Ricker over here on Fossil?
1: Nothing yet, but I'll give you again. Still need a friendly wrecker, 11-4-11 11 Green Plaza, friendly wrecker to 11-4-11 Green Plaza Drive.
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1: 18.33
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1: bud. That's clear.

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3: 19G44, George. 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Call reported male, stalking, call of the mother. Suspect's going to be an Asian male, medium build, last seen wearing a black shirt, blue jeans. 19G32, George, I'm going to show you checking by.
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0: 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My
1: Code 2 and 50, 40 East, crash major, 1493 Southwest, for a two-vehicle accident.

0: 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Can you confirm your traffic stop location? I think your AVL is messed up.
1: In the middle of the moving lane of traffic, East Orem and Martindale, not visible.
2: Of yours.
0: That's clear.

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1: What units? You don't know?
0: 18 Frank 21 units.
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0: Hey, I know you just rev out there, but are you really there for that code silver in 40s?

0: 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No other info. Sounds like a normal welfare check. Clear to downgrade that.
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4: 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Thank you.
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0: 22 and 1540, the Sergeant's current injury, 1620 Central Plus.
1: Yeah, man. 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
1: 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Yeah,

0: 1027, boy. My driver ran from the scene. Before I got here, he ran for, it was a Jeep, I think so.
1: San Henry 12, checking your safety.
2: San Henry 12, we're all good, thanks.
1: 11H29, checking your safety.
3: 29, we okay.
1: Stand by, switching.
4: Southwest Sergeant there.
2: Nail 3, is good.
4: Hey, Sarge, just advising, I have this code 2 and 5040s. As of right now, all my 15th district units tied up in code 2s are on that AmeriCall with that barricaded suspect. I'm going to have to use 16th district for that code 2 and 15s.
2: Sixteen oh three, is you clear to use those 16th district units?

0: 20G34 is checking your safety. Yeah, just for checking your safety.
1: Very good, thank you, sir.

0: Five Frank 17 evening is on the air in Ellich.
1: Five Frank 17 evenings. Hello, Clary, the Mercy King, MDC.
0: Control the router. Yes, Clary.

0: It is. Really. Hey, Charles, 32 Frank. SO times 2 and other side of the station for FTI meeting.
1: Sir.
2: Yeah, you're coming for ways off. Are you able to take that phone to over 40?

0: Presented.
1: Mr. You are using for distance. It's going to be for an assault to Dakota injury. Scene 20 Southwest at the Shell gas station. A female patient was assaulted by a female wearing sports bra khaki pants. HOD is still around to the location. No suspect available. Yeah, I can check by the toll boy on that.
0: Primary unit is going to be 1 auto and 5-2 evening.
2: Flash Frank 33, you can show me a ride. My MC is not working.
3: That's clear.
0: One out of 5-2 evenings.
3: You can clear me 1A and show me chicken fire with.
1: That's clear, appreciate it. Clear usually as well for distance.
4: AT 30 Frank, can you escort me times 2? I'm going to be at the station for FTL paperwork. Good evening.
5: We don't have access to an MDT dispatch. Can you send my number?
0: That's great. Go ahead with it when you're ready.
5: (832) 395-1995
0: That's great. Hi, Q. I got it. Thank you.

0: Fireframe 31 evening. I'm having MDT issue. Can you show me a route to property room?
1: Let's see.

0: Meeting Queen 3799, you carry RIN and take that call too.
1: Sergeant 45, Charles.
2: Had a black t-shirt and black pants. The Walgreens. Are you going to take a check by 5200 Westheimer?
3: Has a lot of static.
1: 45 Charles, can I get a check by unit? Go to.
3: That's clear. Can I get a unit check by with 20G45 Charles? It's going to be 12922 Westheimer Road for a code 2.
4: 34G, we'll go by just a second to clear.
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3: 2922 Westheimer Road.
5: 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Good evening, ma'am.
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0: One Adam 0292, show me right back here on Westheimer.
1: That's clear. Could you drop my contact on the freeway, 16 and on I-10, 260. With disturbance, northeastern Roslyn, west Little York, Seneca. Caller says he's riding on top of a vehicle because the suspect has stuff inside the vehicle. I'm doing a callback right now for a vehicle description. And come on, South in progress. Laredo and Boyle is 1925.
2: Last clear. So, show me a
1: ride. Clear. Can you go check the area? There was kids fighting in the street. She almost ran them over. Laredo and Boyle. She can specify what street.
3: Just run that through. You can send it. We will check the area. P25567.
1: 18567.
0: 167, between my location at JPC 1, now I'm having MDT issues.
1: Hey, route to JPC 1, now that's clear. 2114.

0: 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Show me arrived. I'm get these running slow.
1: Let's see.
2: 37 managing traffic.
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1: Go ahead.
0: This man, 25 out of 09. Can I get a unit check by with me? 3900 West Timing Road. I want my unit if it's possible, please.
1: Can you clear from the tow too?
2: Please.
1: 15D, can you clear for the code 2, Major? 900 West Timing.
2: Yes, ma'am, I just need your message.
1: All right.

0: 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You can keep it open.
1: No, sir.
2: One clear, close and check by with her with traffic control on Post Oak and Belfort.
3: Now, G40, what are you saying is down?
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4: Frank, I have you on Perthshire. 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
4: That's it.
6: Yeah, we're good out here. 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
0: We're leaving right now.
4: No more units are needed at 12922 West Time Road.

Thank you for it. The US will times 207 at the station and waiting on the shop. There'll be no AC throughout the night.

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0: 59, it's going to be SL2 times loading. Thank
1: 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That's quite good, isn't it?
2: 1 Adam 28 nights, SL2 times loading. Good evening.
1: That's quite good, isn't it?
3: Adam 38 nights, SL2 times. Can you show me uploading? Good evening.
1: That's very good evening.
4: How are you for one loading? Good evening.
2: Good evening.

0: 14 and 14 nights. I'm not sure if it locked me on or not. I'm having some troubles with NDT, but that's our one time.
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0: 14.26 OBS01, loading. 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
3: Good night, SMB, one time showing loading. 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
4: 2283 Henry.
3: Go ahead.
4: SL times one, show me loading, please. Having entity issues.
0: You want me at the station, please, and for 2 LL2.
1: Okay.
3: Entity 83 Henry, same traffic.
4: Busy, Arthur.
2: The air's clear, go ahead.
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2: That's clear, good evening.
0: Sorry, G7 the evening.
3: What?
0: Did you get my message on the MDT?

0: 20G70, was it in regards to the transport?
1: 20G70 was for confirming a warrant, the county, Waller County.

0: Vixen G14E. You're clear.
1: Yeah, go ahead.
0: It's out on the traffic stop, 5600 Chaffin. Entry, Paul John, 1293. HFD slip for us.
1: Yes, sir. Address and the info.
0: Details are going to be, patient's going to be a white female, conscious and breathing, bleeding from the head. She's going to be located at the Walker exit gate. And for HFD to get there, quickest way would probably be Walker and Emancipation to meet the officers.
1: Clear.
0: Thank you, ma'am. We're going to be back on XICS8.
2: Adam 419, if you can send that code to.
3: It's good for any guest at one time. 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
1: That's it. The traffic has it. It's holding. Stall car, no more info. Vehicle in person was trying to change a flat. I can reach out. One.
0: Before I say one time, I'll check by with 41. I'm logging in.
4: Done, Rumsey. You can send that, maybe a primary.
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1: Okay.
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1: 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It's been waiting for PDU, but they haven't touched it. You're towing go 16 between I-10 and 290. 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

0: 23:30 evenings. I'm going to show you about the code 2. It's going to be Assault 3003 Siegler Road, apartment 4405. The culprit is assaulted by a female, location. No other information or description.
1: 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HIV is going to be on under terms right now.
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1: Clear.
3: 15-9. Can you disregard that message that I sent? Send the code 2 on the beat.
4: 100 Pinemont, apartment 2010. You check for the caller's friend's boyfriend being aggressive, pulled knives, her voice in his head.
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4: 5-23, able to check by.
5: 6-4-3, hey Brian, you don't need that. You don't need that for training.
3: Okay. I'll do the second job for you.
6: Is the air clear?
1: The air's clear, go ahead.
6: 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Do you have a unit come by for an FSG?
1: 6055 South Freeway, HEB parking lot. It's supposed to be a hit and run. It's going to be a burgundy vehicle SUV versus a gray Tesla. SUV left the scene, HFD's en route.
5: Yeah, if you could send that.
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2: 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They're not en route yet, though.
0: No, the phone is bleeding from her head. 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
0: Hey, we're going to be right here at LBJ on the Kelly side, right here by the ambulance bay. What's your ETA so we can walk you in over here?
1: Hey, can you give me a public service?
0: Go ahead, man.
1: 832-584-8292. Nice job, even shift. We appreciate it. 584-8292.
2: Mystery. 5 Franco 40, Mystery. 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
3: 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Well, apparently the driver's possibly on the influence. But he's currently GOL.
4: Just

0: 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For 89 Charles, just checking safety. 89 Charles, you okay, sir?
1: Master, even if there's another one. 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

0: 2834. My MDT is still down. 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
1: Probably nice, ma'am. 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
2: That is great.

0: 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What can I do?
1: About Houston and Wolverine.
0: Okay. So then, what do you have to say?
1: Yeah, it's player unit control.
0: Yeah, I got a lot of units out here. There's a lot of family.
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1: Sorry, guys. 4652 Brinkley Unit CS and Charles. 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
1: Third party neighbor states of the tenant inside possibly passed away. Neighbors could see a lot of flies in the window.

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2: Need your amount for a code 2 crash that just dropped 15415 East Texas Freeway at the Shell gas station. There's a gray 18-wheeler and a red 18-wheeler. Apparently, the red 18-wheeler backed into and ran into the caller's driver's side door. And there's a 26-year-old male that was standing by the door and got his legs hurt. HFD's en route. Go ahead.
3: Hey, can you give me medical over here? We got one male, conscious, breathing. He said he just had a seizure. It's going to be in apartment 3 over here. It's going to be unrelated to our call.
4: I just saw the under portion of 610. It's all the way at TC Jester, and we're not seeing him.
2: Caller, he's still there. I'm going to be closer to the street at HCB in the parking lot. And on 45 inbound, HFD's en route. Unit to Driver Talk Control.
3: I think they're here for the right thing. I'll let you know. Thank you, ma'am.
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0: 19G17 Henry, showing you a route code 3 disturbance. We 12703 Bissonnette Street at the Simley Express gas station. Aggressive homeless person refusing to leave. It's going to be a white male. Wearing a gray jacket, jean shorts. Can I get you a check by?
1: Just dropped. Be advised, the 10H50 Evings went out there early and did a report. I'll send you their case number, 3300 Alabama 1 Evans and Frank. I'm going to get some more information. Some 3B55, be advised, your call is going to be an auto ped. There is another call dropping for it, 4045 North Freeway on the street. That's where the male patient is supposed to be. Yeah.
2: One animal, so we're not too critical.
1: That's good.
3: 6B12 nights, I'll check by with 3B55 for traffic control.
1: That's there.

0: Roger, on 33. Can I get an additional unit, Jaguar?
1: Those arrived on 26-23.
2: Yeah, Roger, I was clear. Hold on a second.
3: That's there, appreciate it.
1: You can tell me second by 33.
4: That's clear.

0: 6013, I just said, show me a soul one time. I'm having MBT issues.
1: 1703, clear, open, next available.
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2: Safety.
0: Let's check them. Check them out with 3B55. We're down the street.
1: That's next.
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1: 40's exit 146 on 59, code 2, person down, 6 Burris, 3B50.
0: That's clear.
2: What's down 3-3, can you do a call over to make sure which room?
1: 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The radio turned off.
3: 4-2-3,
4: 2 minutes right now. The back door? Alright, guys. 19-D, 32 units. 97. Go ahead. Suspect vehicle just came back into the parking lot and it drove off on me when I tried to direct him to park.
2: 10-4 units, could I hope that's available?
0: 7, that's clear.
1: Did you get a plate?
4: The plate for that vehicle is going to be Whiskey Papa George. 6710.
1: That's clear. I'll go ahead and notate and I'll pin the registration information. I'll work on getting a unit, but I just pulled all the 3B50s for an auto ped to happen on the freeway.
4: That's clear. Thank you.
5: 3B33. Hey, put it on that. A Walmart call. Hey, was it going east or west on Cross-Timbers?
4: He just turned back. He's going east on Cross Timbers, passing Fulton Street. Just be advised, he's possibly under the influence of alcohol or some sort of substance.
1: Good.
0: Vice 3032. Let's see if we can get a unit to 9720 Essen at the park and ride. Just go through, it's fine.
5: A Ford SUV, white in color.
1: Running the plate, it comes back to a silver 2000 Dodge Caravan. It's to a Richmond address on Corbin Creek.
4: So yeah, it's definitely going to be the vehicle.
1: For one of their...
0: That's clear. What's the address? It's going to be 6107 Briar Glade Drive. That's 6107 Briar Glade Drive.
5: Yeah, 3033, hey, we're on east on Cross Timbers, passing North Main. But if there's a unit closer that can stop that car for us, I'd be appreciate it.
0: Evenings. We're going to be, can you post on that slip? We're off of Fulton and say, well, we're going to go south on Fulton, see if we see anything.
1: That's there.
6: 6 known to freaking northeast, so you might want to head towards the Hardy.
0: That's clear, one run. And 6 below evenings, because we're with, going to be with us.

0: What's up, you going now?
1: 20G, 39 Charles, checking safety. That's clear.
2: Clear to extension of the air, please. Trying to shift numbers. Clear to hold priority.
0: Go down through, now you're clear.
2: Go down 11-1, I'll detain. That's clear, 11, turn on 49. Thank you, Sarge.
1: Just passing a Fulton down, cross numbers. That's clear.
2: Southeast Sergeant, same traffic, please, slip already, 345. 13-0-3, good old.
3: Need a unit to go out there and meet him there. 6B12-9, can you show me about the vent top?
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1: Can I get a unit check with 2071 Henry on 303 Memorial City Way for a search?
4: 13-4-1-0,
5: back my shop. Gotcha. 10-H-529,
4: did you locate him?
5: No clear. I'm out with him.
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5: 130. Says she didn't call and she doesn't know the reporting.
4: Need you for code 2 meet the firefighter that just dropped in the meet. 4309 Haygood Street for a black male tie-dye hoodie, possibly changed into a brown or black hoodie that's crunched down between their home and the neighbor's residence. HFD is also en route for some reason.
6: I walked in.
4: Clear, is that related to the slipper on?
5: That's clear. It's towed bus, but I want to see if the suspect was in an accident or taken into custody. Mm-hmm. Last plate can be Henry Victor Tom, 4074.
0: 6B039, clear to hold, next to
4: the thank you, Northwell Sergeant.
5: Can I do B07, how's the good work?
4: Perfect.
2: Servants and 13D20s. And also a check by 14-9439 to route to a disturbance via 214-D40s.
5: 33 Hammer, can you show me right?
1: Can you check Northeast real quick? Hey, that unit at Walmart unit. So it's got this information for us, and that complainant has to leave. Just take pictures if you don't mind. We'll get all the info from you.
0: That's clear. I have a complaint here. I'll ask her if she wants to do that.
1: Yeah, we're going to check Northeast real quick and then head your way.
7: Hey, man, as I checked, cameras doesn't show it going over.
4: Continue
6: 18 night. Have you turned 30 nights?
4: Thank you.
6: 65 South Braidwood, apartment 173. Reporting an insurance to the daughter. Lauren, who's arguing with her son, Roland, who is 15, both autistic, a lot of yelling, no other info.
0: Or she's going to be on the pharmacy side.
8: Just north of Miller in the parking lot.
1: Need a record on Miller and Wilcrest, just north of Miller in the parking lot.
4: Mary, it being requested on Southwest. 6429, when you're clear with CPO paperwork, can you take a code 2 crash from major that's holding in the beat?
9: 4614,
2: clearing your ride to be in the code 1.
10: Hey, first unit, clear your ORI. What was your unit number?
2: 19G44G.
10: That's clear.
11: Control 21, you could show us, you can buy, show us once again.
2: Clear.
4: 3B419, you're just going to be a code 2 person down 6 Burris, unit 703. Spanish speaker advised that wife is on the floor and then stopped responding. He was slurring his words. HFD shows on scene, need a unit to check by.
12: Code 2, one other time.
5: Well, I can check in the box, thank you.
10: The unit's en route to the...

0: Do you have a green point unit I can check by on that? And I'll need a green point unit for a disturbance of the weapon in 20 to be 20s as well. 12, 12, 1 green point. Someone's chasing kids with a knife.
1: Oh, 4. Put that traffic engine back on the board. Send me that when I'm closer.
2: Dispatch to 20 drawers, 59 Henry, checking safety.
3: 59 Henry, we're good.
0: Go ahead.
4: 4797, currently on 100 Fulham Street. I believe I should have a suspect vehicle here.
0: 4797, that's good. The units that were on that call, 100 Thorn, the ones that were at 4412 on freeway.
1: Yeah, 3B33, go ahead.
0: Yes, I'm virus. Did you have a good night? Hey, he found the vehicle, 100 Thorn.
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7: B13-04, do you need a check by unit?
0: It's 13, that's clear. I'm going to pull one of the Greens Point units off here in just a second to check by 21 or 29, and y'all clear and check by with 04.
7: 4, that's clear. Go ahead, 30.
2: 20G45, Charles, checking safety.
1: What? Can you pull that street name?
4: Tom, Henry, Echo, Robert, Ocean, Nora. He's going to be right off Fulton Street. He went south on Fulton Street, turned west on Theron.
8: Yeah, Texas plate. Robert, Henry, 8198, Hyundai, Sonata, gray in color, occupied at least one time.
9: 19, it's going to be orange, Dodge, Challenger. I-5, 1-7.
0: 40s to 50s, brown hair and a bonnet, unknown clothing description. She's chasing multiple children around with a knife.
1: Oh, 4, that's clear.
4: The unit you just passed me out. Yeah, reverse, I have a little trolls on.
2: Dispatch to Officer Hernandez and Sam, checking safety.
4: Hello.
8: Charles, under control here, thank you.
2: That's clear.
3: 14-10-38, can we request a supervisor for an extended scene?
2: And that was for 1941, Frank?
1: 21.
4: Conducting felony stop.
0: Felony stop, 2159.
2: Creek and Beach Nest Street. 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
3: Crews for an extended scene. We're waiting for the people at the Memorial Herman to bring the paperwork to the suspects. We have no one in contact at the moment.
4: That's what you're trying to say when you have to.

0: Obviously, Fauci. Can I get the case? Yeah, please, I'm away from myself.
1: Eight six two six nine one two six Ellison.

0: 862-691-26, Lincoln.
1: One other time, you can open the air. Car's clear.
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3: 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Still need a record to 300 West Pierce, please. 300 West Pierce.

0: 19, George
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0: You need 15.
1: What?
0: What is that 4600 Griggs? I don't know if this is a fire on a house or if somebody's just starting a fire out. Pull it out here. Stand by for HOV.
2: Yeah, I'm headed back to Walmart right now.
3: Yeah, give us a few minutes, man. We'll head over there right now.
2: That's clear.
1: All units, Denver, we're switching. Have a good night.

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0: Go again, 11. 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
2: So we have one detained in the vacuum patrol car.
0: I called 2 Major in the branch at Jefferson. We're going to have one male detained. 2 Watuna.
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0: I'll relieve you. 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
3: That's correct.
5: Just wrote the call I sent to you, so you check it by.
7: That's clear.
3: 3439.
5: That's checked. 2307.
4: 1-8-589. Is
5: that clear? 1-8-589.
0: Okay, they have it in LaBranch and Jefferson, but if it's not there, check LaBranch and Peace, because I got another one sitting up here.

0: 1533, Boeing 2 Southwest, supervisor.
1: Go ahead.
0: Hey, Sarge. I might need you to make the scene. Can I give you a super public service? I'm sorry.
1: That's clear.
2: 2-41. 2-41. Can you preempt me? I think there's a slippery drop for a crash minor in 2-40 at Silver and Crockett.
3: Sorry,
4: put you on. 2834, this is false alarm. Let's take that with her.
3: Sorry, I cleared you false. So you check it, bro.
1: Nice, you're good now, thank you.

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0: Phil Berkeley, a business in progress at Wells Fargo, 2521 North Shepherd. Yeah, 2965, not
1: 2762.
0: 2562. 6-5 and they got eyes on someone inside, black male, dreads, orange shirt, blue jeans.
2: 03, nice.
3: Go ahead.
4: On Central.
3: That's great, thank you.

0: 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It's Central, requesting Fox and Cayman. Central.
1: K33, I'll switch.
0: Yes, sir.
2: Alright, it's orange shirt, blue jeans, on camera.
3: The Fox and the risk for we're currently on standby while monitoring.
2: It's clear.
1: K33, check it.
2: Cessna units in Route 2521 North Shepherd. They advised someone was on camera inside the lobby. Black male, red, orange shirt, blue jeans. So I'm going to give them a call back and see if they still see him.
0: That's clear.
4: Well, you can show me a ride.

0: 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Go ahead.
1: 6-5, you can still use that and open up the air.
0: Of Normandy, it's going to be a blue Nissan Titan, Texas license plate, Lincoln, John, Paul, 2360, occupied at least one time.
2: Back and told her we're not doing that, so I'm going to cancel it. Clear?
3: Yes, clear.
2: Thank you.
4: You get someone else there?
1: Code 3 is fine.
4: Slow down, code 3. What do you want, babe?
1: Can you show us on the traffic stop at the intersection of Vestinet and Palm Park on a gray Jeep Laredo, no license plate, occupying at least once?
3: You wonder what's number?
2: It's clear. 30 Howard, 11H30 Beach.
5: Disturbance in Beach. 5455 Richmond, it's going to be at the Uptown Apartments. Caller's reporting 5 miles on the roof, popping fireworks. There's no suspect description.
2: Natural. DOA.
6: 5242 Clausing.
3: 8251 King, that's clear.
6: 1015, can you get to that? I don't know why they're out there welfare check. That's more of a disturbance in progress.
7: 1415, that's clear. You can go ahead and clear slip 2500. We're leaving that coal mountain.
6: My bad. Hi, 242 Cosby. Caller's advising the suspect assaulted her. Both items is on the house trying to leave the location. Suspect is 7 female, 16 years of age, 4'9", black hair, black foot, black sweat. Caller's going to wait outside because if she's scared, suspect's going to attack her.
8: Thursday 9, you should call on that as well.

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0: 43,
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0: Can I get a Jaguar unit, please?
1: That's fair. What code do you need him?
2: Code 3 is fine.
0: Wait, Ashby, do we have one male detaining? Can we also get a record to our location, please?
1: 154-15 V6 freeway.
3: 22 V34, that's clear.

0: you know, record 26 hours off. Or...
1: Kenny 7-4, 9:32. Y'all still an alarm on Windburn?
2: That's clear. It's code 2. Suicide just occurred. Male patient laying in the road. 1334 across the street. Black male, shirtless, black shorts. They had a group of people that dragged him out towards the gazebo, possibly on the influence of drugs. Do you have a unit that can check that?
3: No, ma'am. I'm bleeding right now.
1: How are you clearing that call? Your MVP's already off.
3: Thank you for
2: that's good.

0: We have one mail to back.
1: 11-12, a disturbance, 8204 Brockton, number 39, female caller. Having disturbance with the neighbor, number 2, intoxicated Hispanic male, muscle shirt. Threw a can at another neighbor, almost hit her. Now is cursing the caller's husband out, wanting to fight. However, that was way earlier in the afternoon. Can I have another unit to check on? 18, clear.
2: Relief for the crash major.
3: That's clear. As soon as I have a night shift unit to SO, I have one check by and relieve you.
4: Adam 34, this is Thomas 1. You could show me load and I'll take it. 24-9, 33 Henry. Can I get a unit at my dispatch location, apartment 2070? I'm en route to Texas Children's following Arcadian ambulance with the juvenile on the back.
5: Jules, Tom, Paul.
0: What number was that?
4: 2070.
6: 34, yes, ma'am.
2: 6438 evenings. If you get another alarm out here, that's just us checking the doors.
5: That's clear. No markers on South Shepherd, no markers.
4: Done.
1: 10867, suspicious vehicle, 2121 truck Cello. Caller was whispering on the phone, said somebody was following him in a white Suburban with rims. No other information on that.
5: 36.
3: On Allen Parkway.
0: Adam 49, you can SO me. I'm loading up. You can send it to my back.
3: Sorry, I'm going to 40 minutes out, black Tesla with its emergency lights on in the middle of the lane. They said he barely missed the vehicle. It's 45 outbound on Allen Parkway. Can you jump on?
7: 42 minutes, I can hear this way.
4: Hey, Bradshaw, when you get there, the father of the juvenile and the children should be there. I just need you to hold the scene. I'm going to be headed to Texas Children's to keep contact with the 9-year-old.
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5: 1 out of 36, correct?
1: Check the 2222.
4: Sure, sir.
5: Hey, just checking on your safety. I do have a call holding right there where y'all are at in a construction site. Are you able to break away from them?
1: That's clear.
8: Can I see, is there a female unit available for a female search?

0: 4215.
1: What?
0: Can I get HFD check by this location for a female with a laceration to her nose? Will it take that call? Just give us a second and we'll take it. And go ahead and show one female on the back as well.
1: That's clear on 14D15.
0: Yes, ma'am.
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2: 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You can see me that closing too.

0: 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Just give me a possible overdose. 16204 Diana Lane. 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
4: Go ahead.
3: Texas license plate, William Mary Paul, 2207. I'm going to be at the 6200 Tidwell block, occupied at least one time. It's going to be a Chrysler gray van, four doors.
0: Okay. Unit Gogan.
1: Is the aircraft?
0: Go ahead.
1: 6336, can we get one record, please?
0: Need one record, 8000 West Tidwell. Need one record, 8000 West Tidwell.

0: 10-11, number 4, you finally flagged us down. Can you hold us back on that call?
1: Okay. Number markers listed, well, number markers.
0: Thank you, ma'am.
1: No problem.
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0: 40 Malcolm Drive, unit 15. Caller is reporting that her Hispanic male 15-year-old son, Justin Stephen Ayala, last seen wearing blue Nike shirt, black and white shorts, and gray backpack, has not come back. Usually comes up home around 7:30 from washing cars.
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4: 3224 Cal, you met at Airbnb. Caller says he saw a young girl screaming and running down the street, also heard a loud music, the smell of drugs. Unsure if they were popping fireworks. 3224 Cal, you met. Okay, are we going to check by 67?
0: On the road, I see you're driving by. Just advise. Do you have a night shift unit that can clear and take that code through traffic hazard 45 outbound at Tidwell?
5: As someone jumped in her vehicle, a person's going to be wearing all black and a white 2024 Jeep Compass, Williams Ebert Nora, 3259. Caller was rambling, hung up to him. I'm just trying to call her back. 238, check by with 41.
6: 41, that's clear. I'm clearing the roadway real quick, but I'll be with Rod in a second.
5: Yes, sir. He'll just check the area. I'm going to get in contact with him, and I understand that this is in North's jurisdiction. Try to make contact. I'll try to send you all a unit.

0: 11841,
1: that's clear.
0: Is this code 1 or code 2?
1: It's driving as a code 2. I'm not sure if the individual's still on scene. I'm trying to get in contact with her. Also got North Shepherd trying to get them in route.
0: Clear.
1: 11-5-2, I have you as 2-2-9 already. Can you please just send me the payrolls of who's in the vehicle?
2: Navy unit code 2 at 101 North Loop, check by with central unit for a review of a vehicle in progress. It's going to be in 3B30s.
3: Navy 42, you can clear us and we'll go by with that central unit.
4: Is it possible to have an ambulance come back? I guess they took off with the complainant's property.
5: Send me a message. You want them to do what now? Send me a message of what you want them to do.
4: 20, that's right. Sorry, boys, I'm not near myself. I forgot to log out. Can you log me off? I'll be out there, so I think clear, available.
5: That's 04 even?
4: Yes, ma'am.
5: Yes.
6: So I'm going to need an additional unit up here at 12,000 MLK. Got to secure this location per homicide. It could be a one-man or a two-man.
4: 14-14, I can go by with you. I'll clear myself.
2: Units for now, code 3. Also, we'll take it for training. You can disregard more.
1: That's clear. You just slow down code 3.
0: 7210, that was you for that code 2 on there. I could trust.
7: No, ma'am, that wasn't us.
0: 7224, was that you?
4: Yeah, it was 7.
0: Gas carrier 24. For the female was assaulted. The one in gas carrier 24 says the female was assaulted. Suspect left the location. And 10, that's clear. 5440.
4: The vehicle is here as well. Sorry.
1: Clear.
2: Before, if you just give us, they may be at the Exxon on the west side of the street across from the Whole Foods. Units are still attempting to confirm.

0: 12D16 43 HY, Arthur Guthrie disturbance, 8000 Galveston Road, reporting a record driver damages bumper during the tow.
1: Not a stolen vehicle. Show you back in service.
2: That's clear.
3: Need something else? I was going to be teased out, because you put a lot of call GOA silence off the mic.
1: Hey, Winter, he cleared your GOA. I'll sign y'all off as a group in a minute.
3: Thank you.

0: 11-12, suspicious person with a weapon, 8344 Detroit, residential area, Hispanic male. Unknown color clothes, walked outside and started shooting his gun on the ground. Anonymous caller says that's a listed location where he lives. Get another unit to call at 12.
1: It's 2070, it's in the slip. That's clear. I'll give you public service right now.
0: What station is it, are they from? So I can get you the number to call over there.
2: I'll send you a message.
0: Okay.

0: Pedro Fox will be available for Hobby at Patrol Point.
1: Yes, sir. You're leaving from Hobby?
0: Yes, ma'am. We're leaving Hobby. We'll be on Patrol Point.

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0: 1790, Walking Revolution.
1: 2245.
2: Hi. Hey Sam, can you clear me OI and OD for tonight?
1: Okay, good night.
2: Thank you, good night.

I've been here for 12 nights. You've been slowing me down. I'm called 3. I drove around. I'm not saying anything. That's clear. Units are about to Detroit Street. Can slow down, code 3.

0: Air clear.
1: Okay.
0: 13-14, can you raise a southeast supervisor for overtime?
2: Continue 13-40 to 49.
0: Say, we just got released from the hospital on a hospital assignment. Got to go downtown to take some evidence. Clear for comp time.
2: Yes, sir, you're clear. Thanks. 14-40 to 49.
3: Thanks for 30 seconds. You can clear a supplement to BM. We'll take that. You can make us primary.
1: You know you're on Northwest Air, right?
3: No, ma'am. Thank you.
1: No problem.
4: Hey, Charles, 630, Frank.
3: Take that person down in the beat. You can make us primary.
4: Charles. Hey, 230, Frank.
5: Go ahead.
4: Traffic. I have a vehicle, Texas license plate, Victor Bravo Zulu 8399. I'm going to be at the 4100 Tidwell.
1: Sure.

crash may have dropped in 10 Henry 40s, exit 128 of 59, and that a crash dropped in 59 at Dallas.

0: Yeah, clear. So in the Zebra 84 night, can you you please show me en route to slit 2820 and show me en route to Bangkok.
1: 59. Go ahead, 59. Imagine I have 1 minute of bag on the way to JPC.
2: It's 2252.
1: It says it's actually over the cliff, but it's crash major 10 in rabies.
3: Leave, I don't know your weight. 6 days in the before, a missing person.

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1: Fox Rotor right now, Fox.
2: Ten H one,
0: Fox Rotor.
2: You can clear his aura, I can be on for you.
0: Proceed.
2: We're clear.
0: Fast look. This is a third party reporting that two motor vehicle accidents at the location. States one of them is split and spoken.
3: It's going to be the north hot lane. Oh, I'm sorry, it's going to be the south central lane. I'll go to the south central.
1: Yes, sir.
3: Seventy-four Sambo One.
0: Go ahead.
3: Hey, I'm sure you already have this page right here. 59, the spur. Right here, man. I got a patient in the back seat. She's going to be stuck in the back seat. Can I get HFD and route for extrication?
2: Going forward to the bathroom to ask you.
3: Six, seven. I'm about to clear off just in a second. I think those two crashes are going to be related, but you can show me a route.
2: Please.
0: That's clear. I'm going to show you a route to that other crash that dropped at the spur. Yeah, it's
4: going to... Thank you.
0: Next one. Thanks.
2: Yes, sir. Thank you.
0: Stage one's going to be a...
3: On 600 block of West 20th Street. Correction, 800 block West 20th Street. I have a...
1: Upgraded code to Citizen Holding, 20G10, 3600 Wood Chase.
3: Go ahead.
5: Hey, we've got our first now here at the 5600 block of North Freeway. They're in the HOV lane, so if we see it, I'm sure on our route, that'll be helpful.

0: 13, can you add to this code 2 sets and holding? Not even check by. Apologies, he has one meth pain for public intoxication and some kind of white substance, and his partner's looking for the other male that took off in the complex.
1: That's going.

0: 3 29. 38 nights.
1: What you got over there on Barham and West 20th?
2: The same, I won.
3: Seventy-four to 71. We're probably gonna need a couple of ambulances out here. It's gonna be like a 5-car collision.
0: It's a Honda. License plate Victor John William 6034. Gray occupied one time.
1: That's fair.
2: Basket is who's asking for several ambulances?
3: 74-71, I'm on this major right here, 59 northbound of the spur, waiting for some units at HOD. I have at least two patients that are needing ambulances.
2: That's good, they're already in route.
3: That's clear, no more records.
2: No more records, 59 at the spur. House traffic, do I need another unit up there? To try for control?
3: Yeah, we're going to need like at least 3 units out here. It's probably going to shut down most of the freeway. It's a pretty large city.
2: You didn't know the unit on the freeway. Clear off of your report.
4: So you can claim the accident or ride a B. I'll head up there.
2: Thank you.
3: 74-71. Also, one of the drivers of the vehicles that's going to be an at-fault driver jumped over the eastern wall. Going towards like Main Street, it's about a 30-foot drop. I didn't see him on the grass, but there's a possibility he's still out there somewhere.
2: 48, head towards the service road. 10H48, head towards the service road. Try to find the other car. And the patient.
0: 49, just clear route.
4: 6776, he's so cross.
3: Seventy-four, Sam-1. The driver that ran away, he was Hispanic male, about 5'10", 6 foot, light skin, wearing black shirt, black shorts.
4: Okay, what's up, Joe?
2: Nothing. Service road, Hispanic male, black shirt, black shorts.
3: That's clear.
0: You can give me information if you're trying well with that team. Clear.
5: 73-32.
3: Hey, blue jeans, not black shorts.
5: 3-32 of the SLV.
2: Okay, Jeannie.
0: Norris needed on Craig Street. Norris.
2: His boss.
5: 6-4-8-42.
2: Go ahead.
5: We have one team over 10. We're going to be moving off the freeway now. I'll give you the location for Metro once we get there.
0: What's the location?

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1: Could be 59 inbound the spur, like this is what Fritz.
0: I am out at the 288 split.
1: Circuit 9 northbound to spur before the exit ramp.

0: 74 San Juan. The next year that gets here, can you block off the left lane so nobody exits the spur?
1: San Henry 765, trying to get another record up here. Anything with a hook?
2: Anything with the hook, we do not inbound at the spur.

GB only 59 and now that range info it could be 40 southbound, far right lane before the exit. Swerving, still 4 F-150, call Robert George 7647, GB

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1: Go ahead.
0: 17439, it's going to be SO sometimes. You can show us at the station waiting on the shop.
1: Okay.
2: That's clear.

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1: Alarm through the 40s, 441 airline.
0: Code 1, alarm hold up, 4401 airline drive at the charge up. There's a panic alarm at location, no specifics. It is checking by semi message. Hospital, but we should have enough units taken. In a moment, we're going to clear this freeway out. We only got one lane open at the split. I'll update my location once I get off the freeway.
1: That's clear. Keep it closed. See you in 8 minutes.

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1: 09, are we verifying that that male is not below the freeway?
2: K25 Oswald.
0: Nothing.
1: Have we verified that that male suspect is not below the freeway? He fled the area on foot, correct?
3: I believe there was a unit that was going to go down there and check. 5-2, we got enough records up here now.
0: No records on 59, no records on 59. 48 was going to check the service road.
2: Yeah, 48-9, that's what we're doing right now, checking.
4: 28 for 5 kids under the age of 10 outside alone and have been for hours.
3: Paddock 440 on Airline Drive. Monitoring company says there's a paddock alarm at the location. No other details. Units en route.
2: That's clear. We'll monitor.

0: 4GM15 arriving. No, I'll take it. I just need a Spanish speaker to check right, please.
1: Definitely. Is it Spanish you can check right with 83?
2: 11H33, nice.
3: Go ahead. That's clear. 23 alert.
0: Hey, Sherry, did you hear my radio traffic?
4: Down at Radian 23-20.
0: Well, 1179. That's about one time. Good evening.
3: Okay, good evening.

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1: Boy.
0: Go ahead.
1: Can you please raise 15E, 15 Charles for me, please?
2: 20, go ahead.
0: I went on break and came back. Did you send me the whatever station it is so I can get the phone number?
2: We were ready to call them. Thank you, ma'am.
0: Yes, sir.
1: I got him dispatched, thank you.
3: Vehicle over here to DC Jess from Manhattan. Check the test.

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1: 14 DF4.
0: Hey, as far as what was going for the medical examiner call, can we go with extended scene for right now?
1: Yes, sir, you're clear.
0: Thank you.
1: And 3 9 8.
2: Yes, sir. 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
2: That's clear.
3: All right. Hold up. 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
4: 36 9. That's clear. Units running hot to 4401 airline. Slow down. Code 3.
1: Okay. 25. We're back.
2: Yes, sir.
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0: Sam 36, do you have a direction of travel?
1: Last traveling westbound on Cross Timbers.
0: That's clear. B34 East Coast en route to JPC with one female. That's good, I'm 23-17.

0: 24C 12, Secretary, 2615 Mills Branch. This is a vehicle. The location is after cutting 15 people off. Unit 2, check 512. Several teenagers. That's it.
1: Suspicious vehicle, 4000 Polk at the Kroger. Vehicle sitting in the middle of the parking lot for the past 3 hours with the hazards on. A gray SUV going to be occupied.
2: Is that okay? Three B 14X, clear code 3 trespasser, 12708 Northwest Freeway outbound, New Quest Properties for a Hispanic white male, wearing all black and a white female, baseball cap, black shirt and jeans, dumpster diving.
3: Officer.
0: Okay, under control.

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1: 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Can you, clear my nose in for the night? Thank you.
0: That's clear.

0: 11:40, Sunday disturbance, 8236 North Bayou at a residence. Sisters refusing to leave the parents' house, doesn't live at the location. Need another unit check by 11:40.
1: Mountain back, yeah, I'll be transporting it up for 5533 even.
2: Oh, you're 5533, something going on with 11:40.

0: That'd be nice.
1: Unit Bubba, go ahead.
0: 3D17, nice. Units, checking for our suspects. They don't want to press charges here. They just want to trespass. 3D06, nice. Yes, I'm checking for these. You can go.
2: 3321, Tom, Jim.
0: 15E43,
3: I've been transporting two to Herman.
0: Clear. 10H4, nice.
4: Go ahead.
0: The void, the one over these, and it's workshop. Was wearing a black t-shirt. Did it have any writing on it?
4: 74701, you on here?
0: Yeah, it's clear, if I care. I'm not sure. Let me ask the witnesses really quick, see if they're still here. Okay, we have a Hispanic male down here with a gray pants and black t-shirt. But you can literally see writing, a lot of writing in the back of his t-shirt. We can go ahead and detain him.
3: I think 7-4-8, that's going to be the description. Hispanic male, black shirt with white writing on the back, black color, dark color, short hair. Just update your location and I'm going to be there shortly.
0: Hey, Vicar, I'm talking to the witness right now. He said it had white writing on the back of the t-shirt. Four, nice. That's clear. Dispatch, we had one detained, 900, Wentworth. 900, Wentworth.
4: Clear, thank you.
0: Oh, man, I also probably need an HFD out here so they can check him out because he's limping. Has an injury to his leg.
4: Forey, what's your location again? I'm not bringing up 900 Wentworth.
3: Seven, go ahead.
5: 1527 Charlotte Bougie, with HFD on view to accident 12381 Southwest.
0: Lane and Wentworth.
3: 6-7-4-8-8. Just go ahead and we're going to move this whole entire scene to Station 8, or Station 9, sorry. So we can just get everyone collected.
1: Are
4: you going to stay there, or do you want me to send them to the station where everybody's going?
0: Yeah, let me get HFD out here first before we try to put him in the vehicle because he has an injury to his leg.
4: Fair.
2: 4527.
5: 2830 at 2031 West Creek, Sky House, River Oaks, says a male threatened to tow his vehicle. He's actively towing somebody else's car. It's,
4: Go ahead.
1: Hey, I'm going to show you in 22B299 and route 212121 Greens Point Drive, unit 1431. Units out there earlier for a weapons disturbance. Go ahead and run a code 2, caller stating that people are attempting to break into the original caller's location. Suspect's black female, 40s, skinny build, wearing a bonnet.
2: Oh, well, you could go for the next level.
1: I'm going to be at the Texas Medical Center, Memor Harmon.
5: That's clear. Any injury?
1: No. Oh, yes, serious. SBI in critical condition. Maker monitor, code 2, weapons disturbance.
0: System 1, monitor.
1: That's clear.
5: 1737, boy, verifying you were involved in a city vehicle accident or different type of car?
1: Oh, it's going to be 1527, boy. I need a public, I need a VCD sergeant to a public servant. 21 evening, she's still in the air.
6: 37, boy.
5: 1337, you can go ahead and disregard. 1527, I'll go ahead and send a message over to special assistance.
2: That's clear, 2326.
5: Yes.
2: 86, can you
5: update?
2: What is that unit have, and
5: what is that? 10-5-1, he's out on the scene of an accident dealing with an individual that's possibly critical.
3: Yeah, suspect.
5: Already did.
3: Alright, just making sure.
7: 8900 with Montgomery, Texas, Tom, John, David, 3250, Black Chrysler.
3: That's clear.
2: Got a black man on the shirt.
5: That's clear. I'll go ahead and do bail to this assault call. HFD's in route 2.
6: There's going to be a suspicious vehicle, 4635 Kingwood, possibly intoxicated driver, white Denali, GMC.
1: One Greens Point, or are you going to be back at the station?
8: No, sir, we're back at the station, typing up the supplement report.
1: That's fair. I was just checking because your AVL was showing at the location. That's fair. You go ahead.
5: That's clear. 713-247-4072. Repeating,
2: 7-1-3-247-4072. Is the air clear?
5: Go ahead.
2: 24C-13 Knights, can you show me FO times 1 load and refueling, please?
6: That's clear.
2: Seven zero four Frank. Can you put me on the code 1?
1: Okay.
2: 5379. Now, did you say that HIV wasn't route?
5: That's clear. Call drop as a code 2 assault scenario.
2: That's clear. It's looking for a female fashion breathing. She's got some. Both some bruises on her face from looks like an assault laceration.
5: That's clear. She was the caller. So it's your person now, 1420 Scott at Good Hope.
6: Median is starting to go one. Welfare check 5320 East Freeway outbound. I have a person that's backing into the gas pump at the location. It's a silver Nissan Quest.
2: I'm going to need to use sheets. You can clear me on the pound
5: and send that code to 13. Oscar, white female on her 30s, Afi tall, smallville, black tank top, seen at the location with a shopping cart. Caller says there's a person on a bike with a light on it. Near the property, they also see glass on the ground, broken door frame. Caller's not at the location. This is all from the, what's it called? The alarm people.
1: Have a code 2 suspect completed chasing vehicle 955 Langwick Drive.
5: Negative. 1527 Charles, checking safety on Southwest.
9: 27, we just had a crash here.
5: That's clear. HFD added some information about something in the individual scene, just making sure it wasn't a weapon.
8: Could you just memo the case number that I'm using to write the supplement report? Because I think my original case number is on there, and I didn't memo the case number for the supplement.
1: That's clear. Go ahead.
8: Case number is 854472-26, repeating 854472-26.
1: That's clear.
0: the unit out here, please.
5: Clear, 172-5-3, checking bell with 27 if you're able.

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2: Hey, 49, are you going to be out on 40 yet, or are you still going to be 20 to 30?
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2: The skirmish heading out to this, go to weapons and serpents, such suspect complaining chasing vehicles.
3: 449, go ahead.
0: That's clear with code 2 robbery drop at QG 600 Chimney Rock. Will be a Duke to disturbance that's holding at 6400 Chimney Rock. Individuals in a dating relationship. The one advising of a robbery stated male took her vehicle. Our patrol district was called in by a male stating assault with another female.
2: Going. Last update was eastbound from Wake Forest to East Hardy.
4: 27, that's clear. A GMC Sierra.
3: That's clear.
2: 22 be 35 nights. So I'm going to show you check in by and see you're loading.
4: Are you? Yes, ma'am. It's 24C12, and you can clear me GOA on my last call and put me on this truck. Back.
2: Did you clear?
5: Yes, sir. Go ahead.
2: Is unit 3006 in there? A Pitts Marshall Desmond. Unknown if y'all have handled him before. PSD is advising.
5: 3069.
6: Hey, Sarge. You mean unit 1527, boy, I'm trying, can I get a public service here?
5: Dispatch, bump in for 3006.
2: Charter Public Service 3006. See if I can send my number. Updates on that suspect complaint chasing vehicle. They just transferred a watch commit.
7: 70-78 nights, that unit, we out here on the freeway. What you need?
2: The command center told me to give you a public service.
7: Alright, that's clear. One more minute, we'll get
2: them. I'm going to try to reroute them to the station, so if I have any units loading, I can be ready if complainant and suspect make it to the station. Suspect is armed with a handgun for the caller.
3: 13-30. Is this going to be the U-Haul store?
0: Hey, yes, sir. Call 2 to meet the firefighter urgent, 4800 MLK. This is a personnel, Scott Agrippa. Calling reporting a female patient in the middle of the street. Requested EMS.
2: That's correct. Okay. 6B42 nights.
5: 15E27, boy, you still here?
2: Yes.
5: Thank you. 306, nice time. 15E27, boy, was asking for your public service.
3: On this burglar of a business at the U-Haul store, there's signs of forced entry, there's a broken window, suspect appears to be GOA. I'm waiting for backup, I'm going to clear a search on the meter.
2: Yeah, there's not so.
8: I do, about 2 minutes out.
0: F5 clear. It's on a Metro platform. The Metro's giving it to us. MLK at OST in the platform. Says possible violence caller at that location, but Metro's the one that called it in, and we can check who's.
5: 306 nights. Did you copy?
0: I need a unit check by the station for a CIT person.
3: 39-30, you need a key holder around as well.

units en route to the suspect completed chasing vehicle. Go ahead, slow down code 3 for now. The complainant is going to be calling 911 shortly to give updates to be transferred. It was third-party information before. And again, just be on the lookout for a white Chevy Equinox, numeral call King 7193. It's going to be the suspect's vehicle chasing a blue Chevy Malibu. Caller advised the complainant to head towards the station. We don't know where they're currently at.

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1: Hey, K-9, we've got someone on a traffic stop refusing command.
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3: Hill and Hillcroft, Fox, Iredale and Hillcroft.
4: Anything Franco 4, you can slow him down. I got him to slow down.
1: That's clear. Any other units around the Iredale, slow down to 3.
5: No
1: markers on Southwest. No markers. 2361 Southwest.
3: Hi.
6: So you see me 21 evening. Can you clear a supplement and OD for today? Thank you.
3: That's clear.
5: 6-7 to that PSC sergeant. Are you still on scene? Just clearing off. You need something? Disregard, I just got in contact with the witness. Thank you.
7: Code 2, shooting just occurred, 4822 Cashman. This male was shot.
5: Where?
7: This could be a black male, 30 years of age, back behind the back door behind Congress residence. They don't know if the patient actually shot Congress.
5: Frank, we're going by.
7: Not sure. Suspicion. Excuse me. Patient is actually trying to call the person speaking to the patient that was shot. I'm working on it.

0: 7078, not to dispatch. 7078, go ahead.
1: Yeah, what's that unit that was on the bump, 306?
2: 10 affected on the air for 3 code 3s, 2 code 4s, and a 5 next available, 7, 8, and 9.
0: 7 Charles Hope, just saying, you're clear of hold next available.
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1: 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This one is. Texas license please. X-ray William Lincoln 0177. It's gonna be the Honda Ford Dual Sedan.

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0: Hey, we
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1: 66 Marion 36, but you need to get to the number we're coming up.
0: That's fair.
2: Tasha Minor, 41th Coffee of the Wedding. Husband only 60 female. 17 white shirt. Hands in prison.
1: What do you do with 7 monitoring?
3: 5 inbound to 16.
1: I'm working 45 to 16. I'm working.
4: Seventeen
5: E 17 right.
4: Go ahead.
5: Thank you
4: for 21K,
5: changing
4: your traffic.
5: 8 Frank 21K, we're on
4: the
5: control.
4: Not square, thank you.
5: 17.
6: Can you take a disturbance 810 Pharaoh, number 84, male caller? Disturbance is Frank, female, blonde hair, black shirt, jean shorts, was beating on the door and windows, causing disturbance, looking for the caller's neighbor. She's refusing to leave. Do I have a unit check by?
4: War hearing.
6: Need a Spanish speaker. 22, go by.
5: 22, that's quick.

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0: 174-916-837, that'll be a possible fancy disturbance. Third party caller, 7171 Buffalo Speedway, called in by security. Possible suspect is inside of a white GMC Canyon. Texas plate X-ray Sam William, 2665. Should be a white male between 30 and 40 years of age. Assaulted a female at the location.
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0: Alright, we're ready. We're about to, if you can put that flashlight open for me now.
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0: 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What hospital are y'all going to again?
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1: Ground control. Echo 2. Oh, 7, what is it? Figure out the foul property as it is. Someone found a blade next to the mailbox that's been vandalized. Let me make it a 3 and I'll send the next available. 07, that's clear.

25, Alabama 46, Mount Street, descend it. Mike, that's clear. Let's recheck about with 25 out of 34. It's going to be a duplicate.

0: ED unit, check by 4 Frank 38 on a disturbance. 203.
1: 4 Frank 28, send it.
0: Thank you.
2: 2967. Hey, did you memo the suspect information on the slip?
3: I just got my shot. I'm at the motor right now. I'm going to memo his driver's license and then head over to the station.
2: That's clear. Thank you.

0: 15E27, Charles, are you in the air?
1: 15E27, Charles, just making sure everything's still under control out there. Here's the emergency button on the MDT.
2: 15E27, Charles, everything under control. Roll right clear.
1: Sounds clear.

0: 4002.
1: Go ahead. Can I have that secondary caller's number over the air, please?
2: I-10, ramp, outbound. 854-0413. Repeating 713-854-0413.
1: That's great, thank you.
2: It's inbound.
3: Okay.
4: That's clear, I'm en route. What the next 22 to 17?
1: 34.
4: We took care of that, no worries.
3: That's clear.
0: That's clear, thank you.
3: We'd be 17, 9, 20, female, the same.
5: Clear, 12, 3, 0, 0, 3.

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1: That's a 1, clear on the swivel. It's going to be 17, it's going to be a fable, I'm going to check by for a second.
0: That's clear, it's 6B13, I'm going to show you checking by.

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0: 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How's 13th? 13th Gulf Freeway. 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
0: Clear, 7313 Gulf Freeway, building 700, observed a Hispanic male in pajama suit, trying to break the burger bar doors to get in an apartment. She doesn't have an apartment number, possibly 719, not for sure. Apartment number is upstairs to the right. 7313 Gulf Freeway, need a unit check by 574.
2: 22, we're clear for Fair Oaks. We'll go by.
5: Yeah, you know, Foster,
0: around
5: that is possible,
0: really. It looks like he just made entry. There's a female inside.
1: Down looks clear. I'm going to turn around and check out now.
0: Okay.
5: I'll
1: leave right out here. And it's going to be watching on the road, correct?
6: That's correct.

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1: 335,
0: clear on the other. Okay. So, Thirty-five. 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
2: Can you take this welfare check? 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
0: 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I need a unit to clear for this code 2 suspicious person, 16250 Imperial Valley Drive, 22B30.
2: Hispanic law in pajama suit.
3: Okay, that's good. The unit 4 there for the gate, just wants to come in. We'll just follow you to the building, but I'm looking at another vehicle, another person that's standing out here in the courtyard.
0: Over 8 people in the parking lot. Only 2 people are fighting, just advises of a crowd.
4: Making a U-turn at Park Place right now.
3: There will be someone on here.
0: That's fair, here's something.

0: said, do you hear that gate right here at the entrance? Right at the driver's door, there's a guy walking in front of the complex with four of your shop. You just take a look at it real quick at the driver's door.
1: 2834, I didn't observe anything. You can send that disturbance in 3065.
0: Right at the driver's door? Right here, on the other side of the fence.
2: They're going to need to just want to go by. 41, were you going to go back over there? It's the CIT call on Usener.
3: That's fine. You can show me around.
4: Going to help.
2: Okay, came out on Shepard.
5: Report out. You need to get a perimeter set. Can you give us Austin Canada?
4: That's
5: good. Have you ran into your apartment? I don't know where you went into the hotel room, but...
0: How far is 4 working on scene right now? So I'll send you foot 4 for going.
4: So Actors, 720 North San Houston Parkway East. Units are setting up perimeter.
0: Pictures, we're coming up all 5 minutes. Okay,
2: that's fine. Unit on the code 1. She's going to show you where he is. The witness is going to show you which apartment it is. He said he went inside the apartment with a female.
0: Yeah. 775 is going to be SOS. I'll be switching over to work.
5: We're back on black. Ball hit.
4: That's for black male ball. We're in black.
0: This 775 is checking off.
4: We have Actors 720 North Amuson Parkway East. Key map 373, T as in Tom. Units are arriving and sending up perimeter.
0: Clear, can you get the address again off the top, please?
4: That's good. 720 North San Houston Parkway East. Key map 373, T Tom. 373, T Tom.
0: I'm sorry, I got distracted. Is there 720 East San Houston?
4: North San Houston Parkway East at the in-town suites extended stay.
0: Gotcha,
6: for sure. Blaine.
2: I'm a district supervisor.
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0: Here, we're just a little bit south of ESO. Just seeing Chris kind of keep it tight there on the north side of 45. We'll put it by.
3: All right, please, and show me what you do for the night. Have a good night, ma'am.
7: Found metal gate. We need for the we need force entry now.
0: Listening to this, bench.
2: Nope. I'm busy with the 11th district right now. Send a message.
0: Disregarding that call, ma'am. Come around, I will give my call course. Two state to dispatch. Are there apartment 712?
9: Yes, I saw you.
0: Sorry about you. We're clear.
6: confirmed is behind Ambulance 80. What part is going to be today?
10: 0014. I've got another code 2. It turns up 1114 E20 3726 southbound number 4.
6: That's clear. I heard somebody calling in from 712 says someone was beating on their door, an officer or something.
4: Units, can y'all take it to North Tacklin, North Tacklin? Again, units on Actors, North Tacklin.
11: Officer, so you can switch off on Tacklin.
4: That's clear.
7: 11-8-22,
10: 04.
7: She's en route.
10: You got him detained?
7: Yeah, we're good. I've been under control. Suspect detained.
10: Suspect detained, 1215. 11-8-04 is already en route.
12: I see. Can you show us a ride?
6: Yes, sir.
4: Main here is back open. Again, Actors is on North Tacklin.
10: Talking to Lane.
7: So down 41, you can send me that code, too.
12: 1418, 1 mile
10: to 10. Do you have a unit with a rep? Do you have a unit with a wrap on Gulf Freeway?
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3: Go
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10: Okay. With the location, one of them with a gun. Black female, appears of HIV, Bill Brown hair, no clothing description, 3 males, 2 females. Number 4, let me get a unit check by.
3: Bringing it outside.
14: Is there a DART unit they can check by with 17E, 17 nights, the DART unit for 17E, 17?
3: What unit was that again?
14: It's for 17E, 17 nights.
3: Yeah.
10: It's all a dirt. 3 or 4 feet high. Could cause an accident.
4: Here. Valley Drive, new building 18. Black male, 20s, 5'10", black hair, green top, and black sweatpants. Jumped off a balcony and hasn't come out. Seems to be like a welfare check. Caller's concerned for the safety of the person that jumped off the balcony. Do you have a unit that can check by?
7: Go
10: ahead.
7: Can you show me out with a Missouri City PD officer at Summit Ridge and 90? He's yelling at a driver, refusing to get out of the car, I guess.
10: You know what? You can show me around.

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1: He's alright, just used to staying out of conscious breathing. He might want to spray some bruises on. So we have to loop over the use of force.
0: Clear. 719?
1: Yeah, we're gonna be in the parking lot. So they'll see us out here.
0: Okay. You're close to filming this stuff, emergency traffic only.
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0: Hey, about my glide?
2: 1418, can you show me at the 3100 block of Belford Street with the mail that I got off of the freeway?
0: Okay, that's clear, got it. There, 32's headed up there.
2: 17, I'll go and check mine.
0: Okay, thank you.
4: 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The North Freeway Fever is going to be open. That's clear, 020. Three Z, 06 nights. North Freeway Fever is going to be reopened.
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0: Is anybody in custody for that vehicle?
6: Yes, ma'am.
5: 1012.
0: All right, on that major accident, who needs to be on it and who doesn't? These calls are piling up, and I have still have a lot of units on that major.
7: 18 Frankfurt, D6200 Marina.
1: Hey, you can send it to us.
7: That's clear.
5: Left out the apartment, unknown if he's still in front. XB28X, code 3, disturbance, CIT 2303, West Tidwell Road, unit 3601. Caller is saying a black male, possibly named Tim, banging on her niece and children's door. Possibly a Timothy Banks, black male, 21 years of age, unknown clothing description.
7: Cody, black or gray bottoms. There's no other information.
2: Under control.
1: Well,
7: yeah, that's clear.
8: Cross checking off all four.
7: Hey, Fox, we had a shooting just occurred, 6200 Marionette. I don't have a direction of travel or a vehicle or if they came on foot or anything like that.
8: Our thoughts is clear. They have been out there. They still think they're in the area.
7: They think they might still be in the area. Caller states he's safe. There's not a whole lot of information.
8: Clear. Follow us live back.
7: Okay, that's clear. Thank you.
1: Sarge, can we get authorization to clear a apartment? 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Suspects DOA.
4: That's clear. 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
1: That's clear. 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
7: I'm Taylor 30 and 12, that'll be a tattoo vicious animal call, 150 Puck, Ian Spruce, real permit 809, so the German Shepherd, that's the subject in front of the vehicle, park calling on.
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0: Before Wayside.

0: 1725 Charles, check and safety on Braceway.
1: We're good.
0: That's clear. 1735 Charles, check and safety. That's clear.

0: 24C12 to that off-duty unit. Where are y'all at?
1: You're in 10 District.
2: 01, we got 2 dogs in this building.
1: Okay, thanks.
3: That call, I need you for a code 2, missing juvenile, 1123 West 31st Street. Caller's warning her daughter ran away. Hispanic female named Evangeline, 15 years of age, brown hair, white streak, green top, blue bottoms, left about 30 minutes ago.
0: Yeah, I found him. We're good.
4: 36, Susan Cram, Lieutenant.
3: Yes, sir. Call
4: 1 out of 28 9. Hey, we're going to be going over there.
5: Yes, sir. Caller doesn't see anything happening, only hears metal clanging in the background.

0: 6:15. You just know anyone else going out to Veinster. You have a Spanish speaker up there that can try to call back because the gate here is locked and there's a dog in the front yard. To see if the lady even lives here.
1: That's fair. 5-5-6-B.
2: Hey, B-Rod, we're going to do a call back right now.
1: That's fair. If I have units running hot, to be sure to slow down to 3.
3: What is that, 3-9?
4: 3-9-1.
3: Hey, we're out here. We're not seeing anything. Could you call back and see if they still see the suspects or anything?
4: That's fair. I'll do a call back. I also duped out a slip that was holding the same location.
1: Here's metal clanking.
3: I didn't really have that much more info.
4: Okay, that's clear. I'll do a callback. It was two different callers with the same location. Where the dog is at this time. 10,000 fan and apartment 412.
1: 22B, 33, and 29. Y'all are going to be at the same location. Can y'all check by with them?
0: Plan said that they're on foot. He saw a Honda Civic drive away from the location, but he did not see the suspects drive that vehicle. He's not sure if it's related or not. That's all he told me.
4: That's fine.
1: I'm going to get a sergeant on the air for the Stratford and Helena.
5: We're not almost over night on monitor.
1: It's clear. The caller's advising that he hears gunshots now, and the aggressor, someone aggressing is still screaming.
0: Tell that he was too nervous about the situation.
5: Call me a rock for that call.
0: Hey, we're going northbound right now on Marinette.
6: Hi, Sasha. I think we got up right here. Let's see which way he turns. Yep, he's going to be eastbound off of Delores.
1: Routes, be careful. Stratford and Helena for possible shots fired at location. HFD is dispatched.
6: Oh, silly.
1: From the previous history, I do show that 200 Stratford is a boarding house for a large group of people. Unknown if this is going to be related.
4: One 5019 BMI, there'll be a pit bull that's currently contained in a crate, will be the caller's dog.
0: 30, no, I'm not behind it.
6: Hi, Fox, it's still continuing eastbound off of Villaries. You ever have somebody come over here to it?
0: Report deal, do you want me to try to stop it? What do you want to do?
3: 1 mile out of my shop into 27.
4: That's clear.
6: Yes, Philly's ground, Hillary, used to be coming up to Southwest Freeway Service 30 at this second.
1: Dispatch 23B, 14 minutes.
3: 14, go ahead, sir.
1: Okay, you have it clear for a code 2?
3: Yes, sir. Go ahead, sir.
1: Code 2, have you happening on the front porch?
3: Maybe, sir.
1: That's clear. So, code 2 welfare check, 5710 Hoover Street. Caller's reporting a 5- and 7-year-old riding scooters, unsupervised cars almost hit him. 2 juvenile black males. They're going to be on the side street from the apartments on Reno Drive.
7: You said your suspect is going to be a Hispanic male.
0: Hey, Ogden, we're with you whenever you want to light it up.
8: I'm going to do it now. Drag him off the freeway.

0: to let us off these vehicle is starting to slow up coming to the right side, so they stop us.
1: Okay. What was the unit for dark?
0: Yeah, it'd be about 7200 for off of Southwest Freeway, 7200.
1: Just wait.
2: Hey, Dave, Victor 13, Sam. We're currently on a call, but I can advise when we off and we can get off the call after this one.
1: Okay.
3: Location, the residence. I did all meet a person. I don't think she wants to come outside.
0: So, so did she call?
4: Can you give me some detail?
3: That's clear.
4: We just arrived. Is it clear? Y'all see anything not slowed down for right now, or are you going to keep it closed for you?
3: You can slow units down.
4: So we're going to slow down code 3 to Stratford and Helen.
0: 5 to make contact with the driver right now. I'd give a chance. I guess one more pass there. That's all right. Please. Stand by.
1: That's
0: right.
1: Okay, that's clear.

0: Sorry, Drew. I'm good.
1: That's clear. It's clear, go ahead.
2: Spiller, PD, requesting Austin 39, 16, still a link for one of the stop.
3: Sir, make this contact with the passenger base. Which means you're going to follow all three efforts to Spiller with the passenger there, huh? Sir. Switch to Spiller.
1: Okay.
4: Hey, 3930, the vehicle is going to be clear.
1: That's clear, 35.

0: Hey, this is not going to be our suspect. Just so you know.
1: 6315 nights. What's the last four on the callback number?
2: It's going to be 2.

0: 6315, you repeat that?
1: Last digit is going to be 2. I'll send it to your box.
0: I'm not in the shop, otherwise I'll look for myself.
1: Oh, that's clear. It's 832-944-1712. Again, 832-944-1712.
2: That's clear. I'll 35.
1: Three B 42 inch.

0: 4-2, I got it. Thank you.
1: Okay.
2: Can you do a call back? We're at the location, no one's answering the door.
1: That's good.
3: Just a heads up, Miller is chasing a motorcycle near MLK and 610. They're still on the freeway, going westbound. Sorry, eastbound.

0: 10-inch hook tonight. Sneak record. It's going to be for a white Dodge Ram.
1: Need a record, 22 under Hessens. Need a record, 22 under Hessens.
2: Tim Grimson's back to location, causing a disturbance. Black male, 22 years of age, 5'7", white shirt, gray pants.

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0: go ahead. Can you tell Benny to check his phone real quick?
2: That's clear.

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1: No more records on Broadway.
0: I think that is so nice. I think that's always there over there, first thing to see. 16 up there. Yeah, sorry. We have to bring our sister to the hospital. We just waiting on her to get cleared. Clear to go, Skinny. That's good.
1: 0044.

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1: It's East Town Liquor, 741 Cullen. Reading a clear check by.
2: 1418, put me on that, please.
3: 39, Ralph.

0: I got the caller trying to cancel, saying it might be a worker for the gas station. Just go ahead and run it. So if I could leave the dark Nissan Titan. Run it code 2. I just advise.
1: 1418, you can show me your arrival silent.
0: That's good.
2: Hey, just advising, the mother of the caller on Merslip just called in requesting a welfare check for your caller, states that she's CIT, black female, 35 years of age, heavy built, black shirt and black shorts. Caller states that the complainant on your slip is armed with a handgun, thinks that someone wants to kill her, possibly having a psych episode. Do I have a North Belt sergeant that can make her monitor?
3: That's a good warning. Put it in my box.
2: That's great.

0: 10 o'clock to the southeast dispatch.
1: Hey, Roger. Detective.
2: 10:32, that motorcycle cracked up. Who was that out there?
0: 10 o'clock to the southeast dispatch.
1: Pakistan.
0: If you can, if you've got a couple of units to spare down here in the south, west San Houston and westbound, grab a motorcycle rider that was out through the pursuit, probably going to be a fatality. But if I need a couple of units up here to assist, they'll air block in this freeway off. It looks like they're going to take a one in custody right now. I don't think it's going to be a fatality, but definitely got a motorcycle down the middle of the freeway.
1: Where at?
0: It's going to be in the westbound lane of South St. Houston. It's probably going to be just a little bit past Federal Road. I'm sorry, just a little bit past Telegraph Road. Belair's out here right now, but she got a motorcycle down the middle of the freeway.
1: That's clear. I'll call the toll road.

0: 1430. You can clear me at Ohio Beams on that code 213 district, please. 25 Adam Old 9 Evans.
1: Go ahead.
0: Sorry, can you clear me out on my call, please? Have a good night.
1: Definitely, Jasper.

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1: Yes, sir, go ahead.
0: 8-8-13-10, you sent drop request on Devon District.
1: Well, let me double check with South Central, see if they still do.
0: Okay, 25, I'm back in.
1: That's fair.
2: Yeah. You look for a black male with no shirt, with black pants on, with a red stripe along the side of his pants. What's up with the nuts, Dan, or what?
3: Advise a couple hard road breakers out here on South 50 that have telephone.
1: No markers, I have telephone on the way, no markers.

0: 25 Adam 34. What time did this call drop?
1: 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They're still requesting a DART unit to 7313 Gold Freeway on 11 East 12 Knights. 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
2: That's great. You can put us on. 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
0: Clear, thanks. It's the same caller.

0: Calling Lawn Parkway Business in Progress, 13U20s, 8787, Tally Ho.
1: Did you say 8787 Tahoe?
0: No, Tally Ho.
1: Tally Ho.
0: Okay.
1: Sound good.
2: Go ahead. Can I get HOV from a location for a male? He speaks to a paramedic on IV. He's conscious and breathing.
3: Dehydrated.
2: He's also dehydrated.
1: Sorry. Yeah, so Fox, we're going to go ahead and monitor right now. We're close to the airport, but they got inbound traffic on for landing on Primal, so fifth row first to get over there, but we'll monitor.
3: Location, then the person who was shot. Person was trying to take her, black male, medium, unknown bottoms, dark clothing. Suspect was in a vehicle with no description.
0: Yeah, that's cool.
3: A different location, 36 disregard all traffic. 150 nights.
4: I'm 13-5. Are they watching the suspect through video feed, or is there an off-cell thing?
0: I have no idea. I'm about to call Precinct 2 to see where they got their info from. I don't know how they got it, because they gave you the reportee's callback number.
5: Jeans, no shirt, white sandals, trespassing. Caller advised that he entered through an open gate.
3: To information, a female is waiting at a location nearby, banning and entering. Advises the suspect tried to take her, that someone else was shot. Suspects are going to be GOA, and the caller is not injured, but HD's around.
2: Well, 529 is copy.
0: Spoke to Precinct 2 Dispatch. Apparently, Sheriff Department transferred the reporting to them. I don't know why. And then they got the information and released the line.
3: I have a traffic hazard in Sabine and Allen Parkway to run out of 20.
2: One thing with that, sir. Thank you.
3: That's good. Sergeant, I read that code to traffic hazard. It's not a major roadway.

0: I'm on the phone with the reporting for Tally-ho. He's saying that the suspect's currently walking east, still on the property, walking east from the building, and the vehicle's still in front of the school.
1: Chris Cliff.
0: The person is works security of the cameras. Says that he went into the building around 11:40 or maybe 12:40.
1: I thought she just ran out of here off Tally-ho. They said he's actively walking east into the building on the property.
0: Yeah, he's saying on the property.
2: On the 10-digit non-emergency line, it's gonna have a call due count to your son.
3: Yeah, I think that was the same person that we spoke with a minute ago. We're going to check out the residents, but whenever we spoke with the people, multiple people advised that they don't think that there was anything going on and nobody had heard any gunshots earlier. If anything's changed.
4: Can you also let Metro know if he's at the bus stop?
0: Okay.
1: Hey, car, that's not sure.
5: Male patient needing Narcan, patient's awake now, and I'll get Metro.
4: All right, we're going to have multiple broken windows.
1: This is property, staff officer.
6: Thank you.
4: That's clear. The back door is going to be secured with bars and a deadbolt. I don't think anyone can exit. It looks like there's just one door other than this broken window. Just let me know if you want me to come up there with you.
7: You're clear? I'll just hold it for a minute. We'll wait for the end.
8: I see 10, Frank. Man, we're supposed to be on the call. The 7204 was on that welfare check. Looks like we were put on a different slip.
6: The one on East Freeway?
8: Rick, it's showing us on Cashmere right now.
6: Yeah, here, I've got the other one. I'll put you at the time you arrive on that one. Hold on. Sorry about that. I'll put you back on.
1: Well, I don't see anybody as of yet. There's a security guard who looked like was walking on the property next door, but not this specific address, 8787.
2: There's no call history at that location at all. There's no alarm permit at all either. No key holder.
7: Yes, we appreciate it.
1: Yeah, I don't see any vehicles.
9: Also, if there's any PST on the air, they're also requesting them 2223 West Loop South with 2830.
7: Those are right on Tally-ho, please.
1: Any vehicles out here? I'm scanning up and down the Tally-ho, and I don't see anything there.
0: Okay, that's
10: good. Okay, 37, I'll switch over to Central.
9: Yes, sir. I'll send their number to your box.

0: night in Rellis Island. Five-two. Yes, it was at the Metro stop, but apparently dude took off running whenever he found out the report he was calling for police.
1: Yeah, Fox, yes, that I'll tell you. I've searched that prior ground. No vehicle, I don't think they have foot.
0: Metro, and probably not HFD either at this point.
2: Okay, I'll cancel.
3: Hi, Fox, we're good. It was just the security guard. He says that he walked nearby, and he thinks he set it off.
1: Yeah, there's a vehicle. It's not 8787. It's next door. Looks like it's, I don't know, 7620 Hanson. There's a black vehicle. Kind of looks like a school, but it's a YMCA or YACREF. But that's that guy walking around that front. It looks like a security guard.
3: I think it's a security guard car.
1: Okay, guys, that's clear. We're going to get back to service.
2: Appreciate it, Fox.
0: Suspect coming in. You okay? Just make sure you announce yourself before you go on there.
4: Sorry, can I downgrade this code to Sabine and Allen Parkway for assault vehicle with flashers?

0: Four for them, 2-3.
1: Go ahead.
0: Does the unit still need a sign switcher?
2: Cleveland Assault in progress, 1406 West Gulf Bank Road, 6B40.
0: Again, so we're going to search it real quick.
2: Fair's closed. Progress, 1406 West Gulf Bank Road at the Chevron gas station. Pilots reporting people fighting. They're now messing up the store per the caller. Unit's checking.
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2: 43 this way.

0: faster than I thought it is.
1: With you.
0: She's... Run.
1: That's my first list.

0: forward to his. It's going to be a little green sedan leaving. I'm going to get behind it. Apparently, they're well, they damaged the store. I didn't get to look inside the store, though.
1: That's clear. Going to get a sergeant on the air authorized in case it takes off.
2: Authorized to pursue if it takes off.
3: Fox, turn it off.
1: Hey, Fox. It's Trump is a code 1. Assault in progress, 1406 West Gulf Lake, unit correction, key map 412Q Queen, 6343 is behind that gray sedan that is leaving the parking lot. 43, go ahead.
4: 6342,
1: we're at 43,
2: we're at 1415 West Gulf Lane. That's clear. 22, I don't know who closed the air for us, but we're good. Nope.
5: There's a blooper 2 and 22. 1 and 30, go ahead.
6: I'll send you a message.
3: Fox, we have that vehicle south.

0: Pacific. I'm sorry, did they say they had the vehicle stop on West Gulf Bank?
1: That's good. They had the vehicle stop at 1415 West Gulf Bank.
0: Sure, we're going to monitor.
1: Yeah.

0: 4:32 to 10, minor control. That's clear. Time check, 1:14. 4-2's with us. We got people running up on us, but can you get a unit to go back to 1406 so that we can figure out if we have the right people? That's fair.
1: Talk to that kind of person.
0: That's fair. Appreciate it. Ruby 14. You would hit 1406 West Gulf Bank.

0: 1-325 Charles Albion Apostle, PNT Trespasser, Westmill for Southwest Desert, Dollar Tree. Call advised that the male lying on the sidewalk should be a black male around 35 years of age, 6'2", medium build, wearing all black. Caller believes that the male possibly has some type of weapon due to him messing with his pocket that he walked towards the caller. Should be an all black outfit with white shoes.
1: Yeah.

0: 12, to Sanchez, you over there, by the fork.
1: Go ahead.
2: You want to clear for this, code 2.
1: That's clear. We're talking to code 17243. We're talking to a 3SI activation at 3415 Orlando, southbound. They're passing Parker's a cash drawer. I need a unit for the call. 53 coming up to the table.
3: So you can send it.
2: The caller looking for Willie Jackson, black male, 44 years of age, golden mouth, white shirt and camo shorts, possibly TIT. I have precinct 6 checking by as well.
1: 53 miles per hour coming up to the table.
0: And 238, I'm sure checking by. Just still southbound, coming up to Roar Coffee, 6 miles per hour.
1: To the main lane.
0: Requesting air support in K9.
1: Yes, sir. Working on it.
3: Hey, 25, you put me on it, I can call it.
1: 3K25, that's K, that was you, 25.
3: Yeah, well. Still southbound 6 miles per hour, coming up to cross numbers.
4: 7 Charles Hotel. They said they're going southbound on that?
3: So you're southbound, coming up to cross numbers.
4: What street?
3: Cross numbers.
1: Do we know what type of vehicle or anything yet?
3: Going over cross number right now.
5: Officer right here's the North Loop. Are you on 45 or 59?
3: 59. Bennington right now.
5: We're right here's the North Loop. That's 59. So just kind of let us know if you're F or you're F.
4: That's all I'll do. Put me on that bit.
3: I'm not behind. I'm just calling from the tracker. Still southbound. I'll let you know which way it goes.
5: Do we have a vehicle description?
0: 1917.
1: Go ahead. Yes. Yes. I have a cash drawer.
3: Yes. It's approaching 610 now.
5: Fox, yeah, where you're at now, so.
3: All right, looks like 610 East, going over the curve right now.
1: Going over the. Do I have a unit that can go to the actual location on Orlando to see what type of vehicle?
2: Frank, we'll go to the original location.
4: Hey, give it to K9 and let him call it. What's the speed, K9, so we can kind of pick out the car.
3: All right, going over here is about 55 miles per hour.
4: That's clear. There's two units coming up. That unit, kill your lights. And we're just going to pick a car each.
3: Coming up to Lockwood now, 58 miles per hour.
1: Sorry, Francis,
5: but
1: you can
3: put
1: up
3: a microphone.
1: That's correct.
3: Slowing down, I'm going to take in Lockwood.
6: All right, 736, my cluster on the freeway.
3: Yep, let's take Lockwood, same bus direction. Southbound Lockwood.
6: I think it's going to be a truck, like a lifted truck.
1: 6013,
2: I see the slow, the responding units now. That's clear. Units are in hotel. What's the request? Slow down, country.
4: Okay, we're southbound on Lockwood now. Move, Ricker.
1: You are behind.
5: Dispatch number RAS, and it's going to be coming up on our cavalcade here in a second.
3: Fox, go ahead and call. I'll let you know if it changes from what you're calling.
5: Sir, my vehicle's kind of slowing up south of right now. It's pulling into a, apartment complex. Complex at 4516 Lockwood. Yeah, that's it, yeah.
4: Record, get out of the area. A238, Mary Paul 02367. Mary Paul 02367. Felony stop at the Legacy Apartments. It's a white Super Duty. Mary Paul 02367. Stand by for felony stop.
1: Mary Paul, felony stop.

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1: Line for N393, check by unit code 2.
2: That's clear, I've got units around to you.
1: I'm seeing.
2: That's clear.
3: Hey, no more records, thank you.
2: Do you have any descriptions of anybody? I don't have anything in the slip.
1: No, ma'am, they're just saying you're still on the scene.
2: Okay, that's clear.
4: No, no movement by the vehicle.
0: If fish up ahead of the trail, looks like there's a dolly and some rebar or something back there.
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6: 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Can you clear me supplement and OD?
2: That's clear. Have your night.

0: I'm a code 2 crash major dropping 18 Frank 50, 7101 Bella Reeve.
1: Hi, buddy. Potential is en route.
2: Okay, still working on the passenger. It's going to be a black male with dreads, white and black shirt with black pants.
0: But then call picker put in that there's a disturbance heard in the background. I don't know if it's related or if it's in a wrong slip.
1: Not the front of the taxi front of.
0: I have no vehicle information. HOD is attached.
3: Any vehicle units down out here?
0: That's clear. Any other units are out to Fender. Slow down for 3. Chicken safety on traffic.
2: Hey, it's going to be one female, still working on the other passenger.

0: Jason, yeah, come over here.
1: 10H55.
2: Above.
1: You took this trespasser, looks like the second time, same person. 4430 Fanta, jacket up on its black male. Dark color shirt, navy shorts.
2: Side is, just the driver's side wasn't down, but that's all I can see at this point. The back rear driver's window is still up.

0: 529, it's Sunita Riker, no more Rikers.
1: No more Rikers, obviously.
2: Yeah, take left at front passenger and that back rear passenger position out of passenger side there. Then we're sending you around to those seats.
3: 1410-6301 Calhoun.
4: 1414,
0: send it. 1415, hold by. Jeans and driving. 9-1-8,
4: what's up?
0: Sounds like they're
4: heading
0: one right now.
4: We're looking right now, we'll let you know.
3: 2419, send me the other code 1.
1: Need somebody to check by with 14249 on the other code 15014 Balkan.
0: Go ahead.
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1: That's fine.
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1: Units are out to the shooting. Suspects of black male, 60 years of age, 5'2", red, white shirt, blue jeans, necklace, and bracelets with the handgun.
8: Away from the truck with the stack of lottery tickets, can you let me know if you see it motioning?
9: Fourteen eighteen, 18, Chelsea, have a shooting.

0: 1414, show me Robin Zahn, keep your open for now.
1: That's clear.
2: Creek, we got it over here.
3: Hey, they got a wad of cash with the actual pre-assigned tracker inside this backpack. Unit 2227, is the air clear?
1: So, y'all found the 3 assigned tracker inside the backpack? That's the watch command now. 132.
3: Unit 227, could you raise me units 23 nights and 25 nights?
4: Fox, break up, guys. Dispatch, you have a case number for this.
1: Yes, so your case number would be 086-335-926, David. Again, 086-335-926, David.
4: Okay, now we're going back to service.
1: Esther, thank you, Fox.
4: Good job, Captain, guys.
3: 348, it's going to be at Allen Parkway in Sabine. Can I get a unit out here?
1: In the back, in the parking spot in front of the green trash can. As he's running across the street with a gun.
3: 23 nights. Could you meet me at the central gas pumps?
2: Five-frame-32, we're out on 5-frame-33 slip.
3: Two-five, that's good.

0: 14 DOC. It's going to be abandoned vehicle. I'm moving lane. Get a wrecker out here.
1: Sir, can you give a better location?
2: On the shooting call of a black male, 5'2", red and white shirt, blue jeans.
0: It's going to be Sabine and Walker.
3: 14 30, I'm out of the shooting.
4: To Adam 6-2, my PPO's mic is not working. If you try to send that quote to Traffic House, we can go ahead and send it.
1: To Adam 6-2, Channel 4-1, I need General, this is Dean Walker for the stalled vehicle, please.
2: 4-1, that's clear, I'll be there in a minute.
3: Did you see which way he was running across the street? I'm out here right now. I'm not seeing anything.
4: 22B24
5: 9th,
4: checking
5: CT. Keep the air closed. We're just wanting to hang out.
4: That's clear.
2: Air closed 135.

0: Hey, there, T. Frank. It looks like the door is still locked. They've crawled through the broken glass. We're not going to be able to enter the building without a key holder. Do you have an ETA on the key holder?
1: I mean, you have the good side of the document.
2: What is the 19 story by down out here to Vulcan?
1: They didn't have an ETA, but it should be the supervisor or Maria responding. They updated that at 122 on the actual launch slip.
0: Video 101, so they

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1: Six,
0: I had gone up Sabine, but you're going to miss it if you go that way. If you go down to 45, then hit Allen Parkway. That's how you have to do it.
1: I'm down the same.
2: That's good. You need a sergeant out there for use of force on Calhoun?
1: Yeah, that's clear.
2: Need a sergeant 601 Calhoun. They have one male detained. Air's going to be open if they're under control 137.
0: Director, is this going to be abandoned? Just pull up and come pick it up.
3: 1404 to 1414. Give me a call.
4: No more records on Sabine.

0: 12E39, checking safety.
1: We're good.
0: That's clear. 14E13 nights, checking safety.
2: I'm good, thank you.
0: That's clear.
1: Working 18 dispatch, can you show me out here as well?

0: 7-7-Fox, we're going to be OD and Hotel Alpha on standby.
1: Yes, sir. Thanks.
2: Fox, you still on Northeast?
0: For 7-7-Fox, yes.
2: Hey, were y'all able to see where that backpack was? Was it in the front seat fastener or the back seat?
0: I really couldn't tell. Of course, I'd have to. Well, when you get back over here, I'll follow look at the video. If they want to give me a call, you're maybe about 15 minutes or so. But I just know that those front right passengers were fidgeting about. I couldn't really see the backpack from my vantage point, but I'll take a closer look when I see.
2: That's clear. No rush. I will give you a call at the hangar.
0: Appreciate it. That's his name.
3: Hey, Joe Fox. We'll be available. I'll be off Joe Boy.
2: That's clear. Thank you.

0: 1418 to dispatch. Can we get an EMS to our location? We got a male conscious and breathing, just stating that he cannot breathe and he's having an asthma attack.
1: 6-2, you ready for the flight?
2: 3-1-7.
0: That's clear. We are actually at the intersection of Perry and Calhoun.
3: That's clear. I'll get HMP in route.
4: 1415, can you run a plate for me?
2: Go ahead.
4: Texas temporary tag 34525, Tom Mary Paul.
2: That's clear.

0: Courtney 59, Sharon Colbert.
1: AC 38, Frank. I have one adult female in the back.

0: 5349, the supervisor on the air.
1: Hi. 1516 district supervisor on the air.
0: Oh, 1 Charles, go ahead.
2: This is a major. This is a black sedan, dark sedan. One of the vehicles went down into the bank. And to the bank, I don't know what that means, so let me know.
0: I was just reaching out to get an extension on the scene. We're still at the hospital here with the suspect, waiting for him to get cleared.
3: Yeah, if you don't have any contact, you're clear.
4: I'll check with bio as well.
1: 124.
5: 518.
6: I'm going to the hospital in the back of the ambulance, and my partner is going to go behind us. We're going to Memorial City with one now.
7: Clear, 145. Can I get a unit check out what 1846 is working?
8: 5-5, let's check back.
7: Yes.
1: 1-5-2 nights.
9: 5-2.
8: After you drop that person off.
0: 2 nights.
8: 1-5-2 nights. After you drop that person off, they called the police again.
9: Excuse me a second. I'll take the update.
0: Hey, RJ, I found it. Hey, O'Neill, I got the gun over here, buddy.
3: Very good, very good.
9: Right, so you can look it out.

0: we definitely got enough records because y'all are blocking the intersection.
1: 15835 Charles. No marks on tractors.
0: Y'all can't do it till we get here.
1: 35, clear check, code 3 welfare check, had a mail requesting help on the line before disconnection. No callback number listed, 3623 Marlowe.

0: 14-04, you're going with 14-14?
1: Trying to raise them so you give me a call.
0: 14-14, can you contact 14-04?
2: Yeah, that's clear. Give me a second. I'm trying to get everything over here squared away.

0: 14-18, do we have a ETA on HFD? He's still is complaining that he can't breathe.
1: All in progress, 1513 West 18th at 24-hour fitness.
2: No ETA. Show Medic 36 en route, though. They've been around for about 4 minutes. They should be there soon.
1: The two black females are hitting a third black female inside of a gray small car.
3: Two out of 12, you can show us checking by. We're a little ways out, but we're coming.

0: So, can you put us back on the call? I'm out of clear by accident.
1: Yes, sir. It's 1513 West 18th at 24 Hour Feet and Fitness. It's going to be a gray Nissan.
2: Only the call drop.
1: Right. Yeah, drop it as a code 1-2 black females versus 1 black female. No descriptions, no license plate, and the caller is leaving and not close anymore.
3: W69.
4: For those updates?
3: Hold me out, traffic hazard, not hydrogen. 1300 Clear Lake City Boulevard.
4: That's clear.

0: 1516 District Supervisor for a code 2 downgrade.
1: Oh, Fox Charles.
0: That's clear. I have a code 2 welfare check in 1640 is on Ridge Row. Same caller that requested a welfare check on the second female. This is the mother, not in the city. Father lives at the location with other relatives that are at the residence. She calls to get the children checked on.
1: That's where you can
0: That's clear.

0: 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Have a unit check by with me, please. 4328, incoming on. 4328, call 3.
1: Focus slow down to 2. If you want to search westbound on West 18th, the suspect is on foot. They just separated themselves.
2: That's clear.

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1: Negative.
0: 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I guess you can send me screenshots of

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1: Last unit, go.
0: Hold me at 17600 Gulf Freeway. Texas plate. My Victor Papa 2624.
2: Can I get a Northbound Sergeant to hold code 3?
3: 22 PS, clear, I'll check the board.
2: That's great.

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1: 72.
0: That's clear. New to your party, B, got a code 2 traffic hazard.
1: That's clear.
0: Could be 59 inbound at Montrose. Got a stalled 18-wheeler. We can find out what he needs to get it moving. Harris County, call this in. Let me get another unit. 59 inbound at Montrose.
2: 4239,
1: are you
2: clear for this code 2 on
1: Gopher? We're clear for them, and I can help you with them.
0: Okay. That's clear. It was dropped by Central. I don't have any info. They don't either. They just said check on the folder. I don't have a name or anything. They have HFD en route as well.
1: That's clear, ma'am. I have to make a stop over by HFD. They left some of their equipment here. Maybe get some air and help them out.

0: 1749, caller's advising possibly assaulted by multiple individuals inside the location. 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Can you GD a stolen vehicle for me, please? This plate is going to be David George David Frank 43. It's going to be a Colorado license plate. It's a 2000 Buick Regal. It's going to be golden color. The sedan is going to be occupied at least one time. That's clear.
1: That's clear. It's a code 3 welfare check on 1111 North Edison Parkway West at the Swift truck stop. Caller's requesting a welfare check on one of their drivers, looking for a Miosha Jackson, black female, 49 years of age, and a gray Freightliner 53-foot trailer. Has Rocket Turtle Trucking on the side door. 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

0: 1439. Hey, they just updated the slip that they made contact with the person and he's okay. HMB closed their slip, so I don't think we're needed anymore.
1: Yeah, that's good.

0: 3935. Show us a route to Tony Congress with 1 3 Monday on the back, please.
1: 22B29. Code 1, assault in progress. 11320 North Freeway at D. Denny's. 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
2: Very well, clear, bro.

0: 5272A. 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
1: 72. Be a black male, white shirt, and black pants, and a black male, red shirt, and black pants. Caller also advises of a pregnant woman at the location.

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2: Hello, 46, Metro, ma'am. 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The address of 7850 Fulton.
1: Yeah, I was...

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1: Go ahead. Can I get HIV to my location, please? I have one female conscious and breathing. She's stating her leg hurts from getting hit with the vehicle. That's clear.
2: Yes, sir. Need you for this week. The firefighter is trucking you beat 1915 Marlberry. It's going to be for a citation.
0: What are the details at this time?
2: 2834, I'll check 958.
3: That's clear.
2: We ain't gonna need any records out here.

0: To the Impossible across the street from the Federal Bank, throwing fire things at bushes.
1: Three, 3-4, I'm here now. I'm not seeing anybody. Did they say across the street?
0: I have 1801 Allen Parkway across the street from whatever that is. For a black male 5 foot throwing fiery objects at bushes.
1: Two, three, four. The security guard at the complex city, somewhere across the street. I guess it's going to be Eleanor Tinsley Park. I'm turning around now.

0: 334, what was that description?
1: Just a black male, 5 foot.
2: Oh, you clear all of that, Bill.
1: Okay, thank you.
3: Trent, 2B59, I need a JP to my scene.
4: Yeah, that's clear. I have a Monroe.
5: Okay, 41 the Fox. Over at Eleanor Tinsley Park, they say that there's a potential male throwing toilet paper and starting fires, but we're not seeing anything. If you could just fly overhead.
4: That's clear. No more records. 11320 North Freeway. No more records.
6: Check it out. Seeing really seeing what part of the park, right? They just said Eleanor Tinsley.
0: I mean, directly across Memorial from the police memorial.
6: I think you cut off there again. I just heard police memorial.
0: Across Memorial Drive from the police memorial between there and Allen Parkway. Should be like the 1800 block of Allen Parkway.
7: This will be 35, the partner. Go ahead and detain him as possible suspect.
6: I will be here in about 1 minute. We'll take a look.
0: Yes, but you'll see our flashlights.
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0: 1048 disturbance, 2807 Anita at these condos. Caller heard violence, heard three or four people having disturbance possibly.
1: Out there with your flashlight. Yeah, we'll check this area.
2: That's clear, thank you. All the way from here down and then via our shots is the last place he saw.

0: Message for Lander. Emergency traffic. I'm on a roll. This call is blocking right now. License plate is going to be Tom Mary Paul, 77 George. Tom Paul. I'm going to be at 3177 Midway Drive. Occupied time.
1: 3300 to 41. The vehicle is recovered. 2834, if it hasn't been said already, you can slow units down. We're not seeing things just yet.
2: Sir, so I'll go through to 1801 down Norfolk.

0: soft ground for Alice Markley. Yeah, I'm checking in that area, like where your shops are at, where you guys are walking around, and I haven't seen any signs of anyone starting any kind of fire.
1: That's clear, Mark. Thank you.

0: Yeah, I checked a little bit further east, so where you guys are at, Long Island Parkway, but yeah, I've not seen nothing.
1: Thank you, sir.
0: All right, we're going to go back to Detective 50 meters. You're open. Here's open, go ahead.
2: 49 Heights to y'all over there in Midwest and Northwest. We're having a robbery vehicle off of I-10 and Chimney Rock just hit about 10 minutes ago. It's going to be David, George David, Frank 4-3 is going to be Colorado plate. Plan wants to press charges. She's supposed to be armed with a knife.
3: North 15, 15 hour 19. He advised that's going to be a quick to assault call drop in up in line with an individual stating that their friend was being assaulted. No other information. So we're getting voicemail on callback 6501.

0: Answer George 32, Henry. Can you show me arrived on call slip 3484?
1: 1936 to 158.
0: Okay. 3935, show the rod, please.

0: 7310. Can you clear his arrest and show us behind a fresh stolen King Mary X-ray 3337? We're going to be westbound on Engleford from Pig Fair. Can we get a check by a sergeant and fucking canine?
1: Can I see what was...
0: Mary, X-ray 3337. It looks to be occupied at least four times.
1: Sure, but what was the location? I'm sorry. I got everything else, but...
2: 01 OC Street, unit 1500. Reporting a female being assaulted.
0: Eastbound on Salinas from Clementine.
1: Clementine and Salinas, eastbound, okay.
3: Give him, like, three more units.
0: Yes.
1: Give me a message.
0: These are 18 miles per hour. We're going to be going southbound on Erestis from Salinas.
1: I'm on Erestis at Salinas.
2: Thank you, Frosty.
3: I'll be at Erestis, approaching Jewel, going southbound toward Lucille.
4: The apartment. Unsure of the apartment numbers at the time.
0: We're through the stop sign at Lucille. Still southbound.
1: Stop sign at Lucille. Southbound. 223.
0: It's going to be Liberty.
1: How did you receive that?
2: Okay, sir. Alright, what's up out here?
5: Can I get a North Belt Sergeant on there?
2: Oh, 4-9.
5: Yeah, 4. Can you take a look at 3486? Michaela's calling in again at Langwick. Officers went out there earlier. I believe her family's at the station doing a report.
2: That's clear.
6: Hey, so I was on this traffic hazard. We're just waiting for the record to pull up. It's about 10 minutes out. We have no citizen contact. Probably clear to go see this up. Extend the scene.
2: Hold on here. Yeah, we're still westbound on Liberty. We'll be approaching Altoona.
1: Yes, here's the secondary vehicle. Officer Rex, let me know.
7: 40, I'm approaching with him. I'm certified.
1: Do you have my primary, secondary, and sergeant?
7: It's your primary, secondary, two additional units because of how many times it's occupied, and we'll wait until we get as many resources as we can before we light it up.
2: Secondary, we're approaching on 59.
0: Hang on, Hunter, just stay right there.
7: Got you. Just let me know whenever you want me up front and later.
2: We're southbound right now on Altoona, on 12-5 Liberty.
7: So remember, maintain your composure, give it some distance because we have air support.
8: San 30, we're behind y'all.
5: That Agrop vehicle just hit northbound on Gisman from I-10.
7: There's any units near 5300 Coke, I start heading that way.
5: We need to check you on traffic.
6: Well, they were open, thank you.
5: That's clear.
7: AC-40, I am as well. I'm already behind them.
6: How's it up?
4: Road says the uncle was assaulted. Said it happened at another location.
7: Okay, clear.

0: Charlie South, right here, Waco on live. Waco South.
1: Okay, the car is going to be stolen on the slip that's held in 7230, slip number 3441, if you want to attach that to the call slip.
0: Is anybody going to head towards the call before they light it up?
2: What's the vehicle description of the vehicle traveling northbound on Gessner from this view?
3: And the older model Buick. That'd be, I think, of age. I have a color off plate.
0: Hey, is anybody going to head towards the call once they light it up, just in case they do it that way?
4: 1930, we'll be en route. We're trying to cut him off before he gets past I-10.
0: Okay, we're still south. Just cruising right now. Coming up by I-10 right here. Waco on I-10.
5: These are going to be 25. Conditions are good. Traffic is light.
3: Sorry, how many units do I have stacked up behind him?
0: I got 3 units on them. So I guess whenever you guys are ready, if y'all want to light it up.
5: Hank, Rickers, hang back, stop riding us.
3: A little bit.
4: Do you have the right thing yet?
5: Looks like they have their turn signal on. They're getting into the eastbound turn onto the service road from Waco.
4: 74 Samuel 1. I'm right here with y'all.
0: All right, looks like we're getting on the freeway. I'm not going to let them know if I have you guys ready. All right, still slow rolling eastbound, approaching Lockwood.
1: Speed is 45.
0: He's taking off, but he does have the air. We'll call it eastbound on I-10. East on I-10 from Lockwood.
1: Speed is picking up the 70, traffic light.
0: Yeah, he's on I-10, and it will be approaching now, wayside, north wayside.
3: Fox, keep calling.
1: Either one,
0: 100,
1: traffic light.
0: Oh, we can call it, guys. We can call it. We got eyes on the vehicle. We can call it. Still eastbound on I-10, coming up the wayside.
6: Clay, must have turned somewhere.
0: Just modify your speed. Still eastbound, coming up the wayside exit.
4: Hey, yes, we have Fox. Let's try and give him a little bit of space.
7: 12-9.
8: 12, we're going to check that with security holding an individual for sleeping in the stairwell. 12-500 Dunlap should be near the front office.
0: We're still committed eastbound right now towards 6th. All right, stand by for direction up here at 6th. It's kind of staying to the right, so we may take either 90 or get off on 6th. Stand by.
8: 17 District Supervisor for Code 2 downgrade.
0: We're going to be taking the 6th exit.
8: With security belt will be cuffed and in the back of their security vehicle.
6: Oh, for you, clear.
8: That's Clarence. I'll show you in route code 3.
0: All right, 6th southbound, going underneath Market.
8: Stand by, switching. Switching.
0: I will be southbound 610 towards Flint Drive.
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7: Hey, can you send it?
8: Thank you.
0: Turn your face. Get off the turning base and slow down, guys. Slow down right here at the exit. Slow down.
8: Sitting someone's laying down inside a vehicle that belongs to the business with all the doors open. Caller is unsure if the person is breathing.
0: Southbound right now on the service road. We're coming back up to the entrance ramp. All right, looks like we're getting back on. Nope, staying off. We're going to make that U-turn. We're going to watch this curve up here at this U-turn. Watch that curve.
1: Oh, this is a hard curve.
0: Okay, cracked up. Slow down, guys. He cracked up. Okay, one on the ground. Driver, you're running west. I've got three. Driver's running west. Everyone's running east. Driver's west. Runners, the other ones are going east. Driver's westbound, right? Driver's westbound. Had three get out from the vehicle, kind of ran south, southeast. The driver's continuing west.
1: Come on, back to you on the track.
0: Maxine has a track is where I got the driver. K9, come over to Maxine and tight. Maxine is tight.
1: MCK, we got two in custody, one outstanding.
0: There was three that were in the vehicle besides the driver. They ran kind of east, southeast from the vehicle.
7: Fuck, where is
0: it? Hey, guys, slow it down. Maxine and Sai, slow it down. Wait right there. Wait right there, officer. Wait right there. Just stop. Wait right there. Wait for K-9.
7: That's clear, Fox. Do you want these back cards?
0: Negative. He's out on the street. Just wait. You guys stop. Just wait right there. Just wait right there. He's in this culvert. Just wait right there for K-9.
7: That's clear.
0: Yeah, K-9, come south on Maxine. You're going to see two officers right here, Maxine and Tight. And stop right here. He's in a culvert right now. You guys just hold right there. Just wait.
7: That's clear, Fox. You on the north side or the south side of the street?
0: All right, once K-9 gets there, right where you guys are at, there's a culvert to that church right there on the south side of that street. And he's inside of that culvert.
7: All right, that's
1: clear. No more records.
7: Emery, keep pushing south and get on the south side of this church. Cover the south side. But stay on tight. That shot just passed it. Stop right there. Cover the south side of this church. You don't want to go to the parking lot, just cover the south side.
0: Yeah, Shane, I just need you to come to tight, Maxine, for these officers, right?
1: That's clear.
9: 435, I'm not here with him.
8: That's clear.
7: We're just going to wait for K-9. Hey, Fox, is there a way for us to put a shop on the east side of this perimeter?
0: No, you guys are good. Just hold right there. Just wait for K-9. You guys are good. He's away from you. So if he takes off running again, he's going to go east on flight. So you're good right there.
7: That's clear.
9: Platform 15, one other thing.
8: 247.
0: As being advised, there's a one vehicle that's raised in the west, and there's a gray car directly behind it. The culvert right across the street, which is right up next to that building, he's in that culvert right now.
10: For a male, blue-white t-shirt, black shorts, and sandals, HFPs. Interrupt.

0: Thank you, 42.
1: Good. Are you guys coming up here to match me? Are you doing that, Mr. Right 43?
0: Yeah, that's right.
2: I'm headed that way, but I'm coming from that auto theft crew.
1: Okay, do you want something to wait for you, or what are we doing? If you got ETA, just let us know, and if we can make a call.
3: 74-71. We have plenty of resources out here. There's nothing pushing us. We can wait for K-9.
2: Okay, then, so I'm over by North Miss Hall, headed that way.
3: Yeah, it's clear, Gib. You can just come here, code 1. We're going to wait on you as long as we can.
4: Hey, King, do we have a unit on my scene?
0: Negative.
1: 74-738. Hey, we're on route to you guys. We're about 6 minutes out.
2: Dispatcher, send those lock numbers over to my box, please.
5: What unit am I sending the block number you?
1: Just to break off and push 1 straight to the east. Just come around on Maxine to Mississippi and then set up here on Teal to south of Pike. You'll basically go to the east side if you get out and run east.
3: Clear box work.
5: I'm sorry, what unit wanted me to send you the numbers for Maxine at Pike?
6: This person,
7: I'm at Mississippi and Maxine.

0: This is the Fox. Watch me in this arena. This is the Fox.
1: Central Fox, yeah, what Fox says?
0: Precinct 2 is asking for you guys. For pursuit.
1: Okay, yeah, we're gonna have to wait a few. Always working on this. Trying to get this driver's custody, but hopefully it's over here in a second.
0: Okay, that's clear.

0: Okay, unit. Let me see, I'm looking for you. Is there a unit that wants to come up north on Teal from Mississippi and just hold short of Pasadena?
1: Is there something in the description or if it's stolen? What's the overall? What's going on with it?
2: Yeah, as vehicle pursuit, let's switch over to Northeast TAC 1. Northeast TAC 1.
3: Yes, the unit switching to Northeast TAC 1, 251. I'll monitor. Again, 251 Northeast TAC 1, guys.
4: It's going to be 3433. If y'all don't have the suspect, that's fine. We can get the car back at least. We can do a warrant for her later.
5: On traffic.
6: 2-8, we're good.
5: That's fair.
3: Terminal Mississippi 340, property district code 55, 45 East Freeway, and a major 90.
1: Hey, well, you want us to recover this car or what?
4: Hey, what's your public service?
1: Eight three two seven one six ninety seven seventy eight.
3: 8500 Mesa. Proof at that location. Process taking the copper.

0: 9C18, that's clear.
1: Okay, get to somebody as soon as I can. Going to be that 59 at Wallaceville. Vehicle service officer 31, I'm making logic for an off-duty officer on scene trying to assist probably with Harris County. East number 4, exit to Lake Houston.
2: 74 Sam 01 to this tow truck driver on Maxine. Go ahead and disregard yourself. You're not getting any tows. You're way too close. Get out of here.
1: Clear 5445 East, we were sending a female, left on foot near the McDonald's, was doing some items.

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1: 13-9, is it not public service over there, NDT?
2: That's clear. I'll give you a call down.

0: 1930, I'm gonna have one running northbound on Mesa, approaching Laurel, copy. Stop! Wait! Gonna be Hispanic.
1: One running at that Mesa, the criminal minister, built three suspects at Mesa and Laurel, copy.
2: We
0: need units, call one, we got three suspects. I got one resisting and another one with my partner.
1: That's here, I need units, code one. Do I have a sergeant that can steer and check that way?
0: Dirty, I got one, and I'm pointing on another. We'll get another unit.
1: That's here, I'm trying to get to somebody. Hold on, I have the other actors.
0: You think I'm your best?
1: That's good, it's a good message. Do I have another sergeant that can check by with them? Is it because they're 200 masses with them?
3: 704, Frank.
1: Here, 704, I am code one to your location.
0: K37, you missed it.
1: K37, that's your code one to the location. That's your. Have some units hit it your way, code one.
4: 8C30, Frank, your show's going by. Check him out, though, unit.
1: That's your 8C30, that's your. Clear me, show me, check my... That's good. So if you're checking at 9:30, you're going to be at 600 Mackey down the street from Mesa at that location, correct, with your suspects?
0: It'll be at Mesa and Laura, copy. Command to the driver of the vehicle.
1: That's good. Mesa, Laura, copy. Mesa, Laura, copy. I'm going to use code one.
0: 8600 Mesa.
1: 8600 Mesa, I got you. 8600 Mesa, Laura, copy.
0: We're getting the last one detained, trying to.
1: Okay. You're still close, so they get to you. I'm going to code one.

0: Oh, you're being very kind, right?
1: Three,
0: nice guy. We do a call back to see if you can try to convince her to come out.
1: That's fair.

0: 9238, we're under control now. We have 4 males in custody.
1: 4 males in custody, under control. News posted.
0: Yes, ma'am, that's good. No more records.
1: And no more records on a copy. And that's 8600 miles out. And when you get a chance, just reset your radio.
2: 837, I'll be back on soon.
0: Okay, looks like Webster is coming into our district. They're going to be at Mountain View in Richmond, coming into the Whataburger parking lot. Sorry, the Burger King parking lot.
3: 64K, I'm here. They're going to be westbound on Richmond. Westbound on Richmond.
4: Thank you, Frank 60. Can you just... Hey, Frank 60, bring that. Can you put me on? I'll be verified.
5: Clear, perfect.
0: 3 additional HPD unit. Go to bed. Yeah, probably okay. I'm not here with them. Looks like they're going to go northbound on Barry.
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6: 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She doesn't want to step out. 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
5: 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Can we get Fox and K9 Rail?
7: Yeah, of course.
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5: 80%. Split code 2 traffic hazard. 7102 North Main Street. Caller is reporting a person in the middle of the road trying to stop vehicles. 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
3: Northbound on Greenridge. Northbound on Greenridge.
6: 3B559, can I get one record in my location?
5: 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One record needed 8855 Megallion. Record needed 8855 Megallion.
3: And on Westheimer, westbound on Westheimer.
8: Clearing in for North Shepherd.
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9: AC38, Frank, is the air clear?
1: Yes, sir.
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3: AC38, PM 303. Coming up to Hillcroft.
9: Hillcroft, still westbound. Still westbound.
3: Clear
6: out of the area,
3: please.
5: 22B,
6: go ahead. Are you still on the phone with her?
5: Yeah, I'm still on the phone with her.

0: trying to convince her that PD is not a cult, but we're trying to get her to open up about stepping out for y'all.
1: Plane, I'm trying to get up there.
2: Okay, please also tell her that she should also drop her gun.
3: 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Coming up to Dunvale, still westbound.
0: And one of y'all, can y'all send your public service to 66 Mary 30, 66 Mary 30?
3: No traffic, roads are dry, perfect conditions. Through Lazy Hollow.
4: 22-07, I'll send a message to us. He said 66 Mary 30 card.
0: That's fair.
3: Paul 13 Charles Paul Robert. Silver Nissan Quest.
5: That's cool.
3: Alright, there's Vondren.
0: Pit.
5: 305.
0: Let's contain him. Hold the air.
5: Air closed.
0: Times. I have a code 2 disturbance, 1325 Greens Parkway, Unit 30. 22B20s.

0: Oh, 7K, 2 mils detained. Slow unit 8-4.
1: That's clear. Any other units around? Slow it down, code 3. Air back open 306.
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0: 07K, can we roll HFD? One of the constables, K9, just bit one of our officers.
1: That's clear.
2: Clear V 559, unit record right here.
3: 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Six V 28 checking on traffic.
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4: 48, we're good.
3: That's fair.
5: I have two things for you. Can you run Texas license plate, William X-Ray Charles, 6206, William X-Ray Charles, 6206. And then also, we're going to need to notify TxDOT that the barrier out here is completely bent into the service road. HF is not going to be able to cut it, so I'm going to have to sit out here for a while until I get the plate.
1: So, I need to notify TxDOT that what's on in there, the mirror you said, the wall, I'm sorry, the... Yeah, that's right. Send me the state off from the Mississippi. You have very bad feedback. I'll take care of it.

0: Not Rivers or Media, you're on Hammerly.
1: 3307. Hey, Dizzy is out there on Ling Lake. Caller advised that she wants new officers out there. She states that she doesn't trust the two officers that initially responded, states that y'all are part of a cult trying to get her and kidnap her. So let's see if we can get a Mary unit out there, try that look.
2: I should be able to say that clearly. I'm still waiting for 66 Mary to give me a
1: clear.
3: Air clear.
4: Go ahead. Is the air clear? Yeah, go ahead.
3: Hey, Charles. 30. Frank. I got some nose in custody.
4: Director, I'm not sure if you're monitoring TAC 1. Just want to let you know we have two females, and you can say.
5: We found, I have the two females and the two males. So y'all found the last one in the covert?
4: I'm sure you have a total of five, so three and two.
5: We have on them in custody, the three males and the two females then.
4: Yes, ma'am, thank you.
5: That's here.
4: Evan, I took 2 cents, 20 feet of salt, 55, 18 rand.
2: Frank, you can clear us information, send it.
1: Any 20s and 30s beat units available that can play for this code 2 disturbance. 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

0: 40, that's clear. Appreciate it. Code 3, disturbance. Correction, code 2, disturbance. 1325 Queens Parkway, unit 30. Caller was assaulted by her boyfriend and is now locked herself inside the bathroom to prevent it from happening again. Looking for a Calliston, 6'2", slim build, unknown clothing description.
1: Frank, can you also memo can be poll number 543-816, 543-816?
2: Move to where the suspect vehicle is so you can meet 07K.
3: I'm flagging y'all.
4: All right, just checking. We were pulling off from that run.
3: Sure. All right.
5: So I notified TxDOT for the barrier, so I notified for the pole down also.
6: Point of view, sir.
0: Seven, go ahead.
6: Hey, can you get a hold of that 6630 unit? I still haven't gotten a call from anybody.
0: That's clear. I'll have detective dispatch GB for it.

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1: 41, I'm good, thank you.
0: That's fine. 22B15 Knights, turn out to a code 2 welfare check during a suicide, 7455 West SM1960. The Bank of America, white male, 32 years of age, brown blonde hair, military backpack, black shirt, acting violently, attempting to hurt the caller. POI is going to be inside of a black Kia Sorento, X-ray King Boy 9543, Texas plates.
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0: Twenty two B 249 I have county checking by with you.
3: My friend 15.
4: Go ahead.
3: Can I get HIV from a location? Is a good individual. He's requesting it.
4: That's clear.
5: Tier 2 dispatch, can you monitor type 1 for a second?
4: Yes, sir.
3: I see.

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0: So I'm out of 10 in our shop.

0: 33 Charles. Charles, you can check on this disturbance at 2600 West Ridge. Called in by security. They gave apartment 189 to a black female that assaulted the caller. Said there was arguing in the background. 15835 Charles, if you could check by.
1: Please.

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0: Hey, I'm going to be calling an ambulance 60 to 4 of Herman TNC.
1: That's clear.
0: Six, okay.
1: Go ahead.
2: And, for our end on this pursuit, you can make me primary. I'm going to handle the ORI for the documentation.
1: That's clear.
0: Routine land down, real clear, so we'll check that.
3: Routine land clear, something wrong.

Calling with his sister, try to assault them, or trying to. Also has a taser and bear mace, 17-year-old black female, white jacket,

0: Hey, AD, I think we found him.
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2: 13-9, then. 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
1: I'll check.

0: 18. I just saw your message, man. The materials are all steel. The barrier and posts are steel.
1: Yes, here. Alpha 2, Detective. I think this is done.

Which way is he walking? He's not walking anymore. We have him in custody. 4100, still on bail in custody. Talking to a reporter right now. We're going to be on Crown Valley Lane. 12802 Crown Valley Lane.

0: 18 Frank 21 Keisha, you're at that exposure in 20s, 5640 Westheimer. It's going to be a white male, 30s or 40s, medium height, skinny build, last seen wearing no clothes, possibly carrying a piece of wood.
1: I don't think that's it.

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0: Details?
1: It's going to be unrelated to the call that you're on. It's a female screaming and a male yelling, Unit 135.
0: Dispatch to Fox, are you still available? On the phone with the VA.
1: That's clear.
0: Okay, I'll let them know.

0: 3BGB only DWI not following last seen at 59 outbound at Beach. It's going to be a white Jeep Wrangler, license plate Tom Nora, 1325 Texas plates. No other information. 3BGB only.
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0: solamente via one. Hey, O-1 and O-4, I'm in the Jellin route, spoken to shooting at North Freeway inbound, West Greens. All the units are tied up on the welfare check or have one detained, or a DPC. It's North Freeway inbound at West Greens, looking for a white Ford Explorer with a driver door open. All windows are shattered with bullet holes, person in the driver's seat not moving. Had a seat up on the dash and a skull face mask on.
1: Yeah, you're sir. If you get any contact with this group, just go ahead and react to it.
0: Any 22 district units that can clear and check by with those sergeants, 22 B20s, North Freeway inbound, West Greens for a code 2 shooting.
2: Please, 33, you can clear me, and I'll check
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0: Hey, McCree, you are at a B, check 5 with 33 knights on that shooting just occurred, North Freeway inbound at West Green.
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0: Hold on, we got one at gunpoint.
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1: Mm-hmm.
0: Can you bump the supervisor for us?
1: He just parked on the airport, 18.55.
2: 18.54.
0: So, can you do a public service?
2: Yes, you want me to send it to your box?
0: Yes, please.

0: 1020, I don't know if he gave you this info. It's going to be our third time out there, same person, 4403 Fannin. At the Jack in the Box, same person, now threatening the employee to bust her windows if she calls the police. It's going to be a black male, blue top, blue shorts, black slides.
1: Sister.
0: I have another call holding while I was gone. Disturbing CIT 2850 Fannin. Can you check this 2850 Fannin? The jury or Drury Police Department? There's a black male harassing the security guard. The concierge is calling. Suspect is a black male, blue shirt, black pants with the Puma sign on it. Hey, I'm a black male shepherd.
1: Okay, 25, where was that?
0: Shepherd.
1: That's clear. I'll switch.
2: Okay. 34, I know you're coming from a ways off, but I'm going to clear you off that. Same rest with code 1. It's 12603 Northborough. Female caller screaming at a person to shoot her. Correction, yelling at someone. A male is stating to shoot him.

0: Okay, 25 Chicken.
1: Home invasion in progress. 12603 Northborough Drive, open-minded servants, female, yelling at a male to get out of her house. The male is stating to shoot him over and over. The child is trying to intervene.
0: 559, 12
2: female, 22B35, you can show us chicken, boy.
1: 35, that's clear. Can I get a Northbell sergeant to make a monitor?
2: 22B, I'll say, I'm still here on this call bell monitor for now.
1: That's clear.
0: 49, show me a rod.
1: Clear, are you going to be out there on the Shell gas station?
0: Yep.

0: 22B34. Is there not an apartment number?
1: Last thing, Evan, set default callback number. Just check the area to see if somebody flagged you down. They did advise that somebody jumped over the patio and over a fence, so it's probably going to be the outer edge.
2: Hey, somebody go check that car that's turned on right there in that alleyway. And that Toyota you're driving by was just turned on. They turned it off.
3: Before that's clear.
4: Command center to any K-9 units available. Could you call the command center, please?

0: and dispatch, just put Williams Ham Lincoln 4178 in the slip, please. And if it comes back to an authority number, let us know.
1: Clear, stand by.

0: units out on West Timer. You can tear down crime scene tape and get back in service.
1: 22B34. This gentleman that we detained, is this our guy?
2: Units out there, can you have that?
3: We don't know yet.
1: That's clear.
3: But that did look like he was just chilling as opposed to jumping fences with a gun, so I'm unsure if it's him. And we have a bad callback number.
1: Thirty-four, that's clear.

0: 209 evenings to the officers holding westbound traffic at Westheimer and Drexel. Just hold your position until crime scene leaves.
1: That's clear.
2: Why are we not just clear?
3: Trust me, one, we're not going to need any reference. We're here, thank you.

0: 73K13. Can you put me back on that scene on Westheimer?
1: 73-3 Charles, 173-5 Charles, Jacob 15.

0: 15 30 Charles. Just be advised, you got precinct 7 out here at 2700 Westridge. Looks like they had a pursuit and they have a suspect in one of these apartment complexes that they're looking for, so they're holding perimeter. They said they asked for our assistance, but I haven't heard anything.
1: That's fine.

0: are having dreams where you just be advised, double check with Watch Command, no request received from Precinct 7.
1: Okay, that's clear.

0: The correct address for that traffic hazard is going to be 2803 Yale Street in Central, according to the call details. She's at the Burger King.
1: That was the 39 traffic.
2: Uh-huh.
1: That was the 39. So we have traffic at 94 Homeless Child Guesses. Testify simply Tom Frank Victor 4067. It's going to be a Toyota RAV4 SUV.
2: Uh-huh.

0: 8841, you can send that code too.
1: Sir, is a person walking 2803 Yale near the Burger King?
2: 834, you can make me primary.

0: they just called to cancel and say, said the suspect let her leave. Do you want to check or do you want me to cancel?
1: Point on repeat.
0: They want to cancel. They said the suspect let the female leave. Do you want to check or do you want me to cancel?
2: 22 BL7, just downgrade to 03, okay.

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0: 90D23 to an 11 district supervisor.
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3: 41, you can send that.
4: Caller advice, husband found serial suicidal and home, turn off his phone. Last known location, 3720 Irvington Boulevard. Hispanic male named David, light brown clothing.
2: Go on, get public service.
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5: You have a ticket of traffic hazard, you be.
0: One second. They might be dropping that for us because we're blocking the road a little bit.
5: That's good.

0: 14 and 15. Yeah, can you show us that Pearland Memorial? We're gonna have that that juvenile female with us once again.
1: Okay, 424.

0: 341, you can still hear this down. Can I get that recordee's phone number over there?
1: It's clear, 832-846-0747. Repeating 832-846-0747.

0: 2-8-3-4, go ahead. She's on the phone.
1: Yes, sir. I got information added to the slip by 747-36 miles.

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0: Hey, Perry, give me a call.

0: 4165. Y'all have something out there?
1: So we're gonna turn it off.

0: Perfect, you know, nice and dispatch. Yes, ma'am. Can you? I wasn't able to get to my car, but I was on my way. I'm on Long Point right now. I'm on the 74 block of Long Point. Can you put me on the SSGI? There's a car right here. There's a car guy. It was involved in a hit and run, and he's in the middle of the traffic. So it's going to be a traffic hazard, but it's going to be an SSGI. So can you put me on that? The vehicle is going to be it's a black Camry, Paul Youngstown, 6892. That's a Hispanic male. He got hit from behind, and had a witness at the bus station said that the suspect vehicle hit him and just took off. So I'm going to do an accident report for him.
1: That's clear.
0: Thank you. Can I get a record to my location? It's going to be 7481 Long Point Road.
1: Need a record 7481 Long Point. Need a record 7481 Long Point.

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1: Eleven.
0: Eleven, show you route to a code 107 progress, 2702 Barry at a residence. Grandkids are fighting, it'll be a girl and a boy. Grandma says.
2: Well, that's 4-1. Can I get a unit in my location, please? 13800, go freeway out now.
3: Seventeen eight thirty nine traffic. So we out on 12,000 West Mary Parkway, Texas license plate is William Mary Young 3015. It's gonna be a Toyota Silver

0: 5:59. Ma'am, you can cancel that record. His car is drivable.
1: That's clear. No records needed. 7400 back one point. No records needed.

0: 317, can y'all check this disturbance in 6030s at 6737 West Deadwall?
1: All right.
0: Here, you need to round code 1, Jared Swallows.
2: Okay, counselor.

0: 6643. He checked for suspicious event at 8015 Dupree at the Chevron.
1: Clear. If Frank can clear us over, and you can send that code to. Frank, that's clear. Appreciate it. That's going to be 5532 Market Street for an assault call. Engine 30 is going to be on scene reporting the assault.

0: Delta Alpha 1, can I get a record of my location, please?
1: New Yorker, 13800, go for a way outbound, New Yorker.
0: No more records.
2: Something is already reboot, man. Thank you.
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0: check for a major, is that lately? Code 1, Berkeley, we're business in progress, 18 Frank 30, 2801 Hillcroft.
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0: There's no other information right now.
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1: That's clear. Traffic hazard will be a silver Honda Accord with hazards on 59 northbound at Swanson. Additional unit. That's clear. You're back open 457. So you're meeting another unit on there too, south of the 225. There's one vehicle on the left and one's on the right.
2: 11, I can go.

0: 2-1 game. Can we get a key holder either in route or on the slip so we can get the call?
1: Yeah, let's go. Let me see if I can find one.

0: 7238 Frank. 7238 Frank, go ahead. Hey, sir, can I get a HFT out here? I've got a female. She's conscious and breathing, stating that she's got nerve damage to her neck, wants to be transported to the hospital.
1: That's good.

0: 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We'll also need a supervisor for a weapons point out here, and I guess Paycom as well, no injury.
1: Oh, 7K, you can send a short form to me.

0: 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Thank you.
1: Director, North San Houston Parkway East at Lee. Need a record, North San Houston Parkway East at Lee, under the freeway.
2: Sunday 40, no more records.
1: That's clear, no more records. 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

0: Well, no, we don't need to interrupt you. That's good.
1: Thank you, sir. Have
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1: Yes, ma'am. Can you say one in my back? One of the thing.
2: Clear.
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0: 3B 5596 clear. Code 2, suspicious person, weapon 206 Julius Street, Unit A. Caller states people in trucks and at the door of Unit A with hammers. States 7 to 8 suspects in 2 to 3 vehicles with rifles. No description. The call taker did say that he's possibly CIT. We have a North Shepherd Sergeant make monitor. Code 2, suspicious person, weapon.
1: 6303, I'm monitoring.
0: That's correct.

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1: Okay, the Tongue River, 59 northbound, at Ponder and Tongue River.

0: 18 Frank 23-9, if I can check 504.
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0: Andy 27, anything with a hook.
1: Andy with a hook, the loop at 225, need Andy with a hook. 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
0: 7210, will you get a chance? 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
1: Seven C 42, take
0: a
1: buffer message. 11
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1: Go ahead.
0: So we have a 5,000 North Freeway inbound for a traffic hazard.
1: That's correct.

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1: 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Okay.

0: Just asking, it's 35 with 39. I'm going to run a call 1-514.
1: I got one reason to see.
0: That's great. I'm going to call 1.
1: I'm clear myself. Should be going by. I'm not too far.
0: Right here. 7443, call in. Call 1. First answer, 39 of us.

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1: is clear. 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
0: Yeah, homie EMS.

0: 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He said I broke his arm.
1: That's clear.
0: Working DO6 on the route.

0: 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Anyone else in route to 7443 calling to 39 slow down code 3517.
1: Hey, Steven, where are you at? We're at the hotel next to the gas station, and they're car wash.

0: I get a 13-14 District Supervisor on the effort to call for my past due?
1: 13-04, clear to hold. Or 13-03.
0: Okay, that's clear, thank you.
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0: Show me a 9222 colon. Vehicle is a White Acura, Texas license plate, Sam Sam Bowling 9320. Occupant at least one time.
1: That's good.

0: Yeah, clear.
1: Go ahead.
0: 98, I'm 33. Can you clear a supplement and use a force, please? And 98, I'm 35. You can clear them the same.

0: 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Can you have your shoulder rod?
1: 532.
2: Then it's blue and the female's been released.
3: Go for 5-5. Hey, they're dropping a traffic hazard, 610 inbound at Fulton just before 45. Unknown what the traffic hazard is yet. Details to follow. Are you okay? Clear and take it.
4: That's clear.
3: Still waiting on the update what the traffic hazard is.
4: You're clear to hold next level.
3: Before 3 minutes checking.
4: Okay. 27, we're good.
1: That's fine.

0: trying to before you, Marvin. Sorry.
1: Tell me about the
0: first second. 07, hey, this is 2040. Could we get a relief? We're waiting for somebody from Tech to clear his guardrail from the street.
1: Yeah, that's clear. 49's going to go back to you, so y'all can clear from there, and then we're trying to figure out who's going to go out there to get that thing fixed.
0: 40, that's clear. Thank you.

0: TG-17 Keystar into his crash. I need a unit to check by. It'll be two cars, intersection near the restaurant depot.
1: 33, I'm about.

0: 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He went to...
1: Hey, what unit was it?
0: HD 50.
1: Perfect. That's good.

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1: 4 years, thank you.
0: Okay.

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Here's this happening. 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

0: Romanage 33. Romanage 33. You have a clear for this call in your beat.
1: 33, I'm not going to need any records out here. Records with Stanley 1.

0: 11 District Supervisor Mayor. X33 is working on charges.
1: That's fine. Where are you holding?
0: Disturbance in 11 X30. Trespasser.
1: That's clear for the hold.

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0: Hey, 33 is going to go ahead and clear off and handle that disturbance.
1: Sure, thank you.

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1: ET98, I need a safe clear inside lane southbound E6 freeway between New York and Jensen.
2: Yeah.
1: Shoulder southbound E6 freeway between New York and Jensen.
2: South freeway between New York and Jensen.
1: Yeah, tell him go, safe clear.
2: Yeah, tell him go.

0: 33 is going to be a trespasser. Keeps going back and forth. 3034 Broadway. Hispanic male. His 20s, white shirt, camouflage shorts.
1: On the airport, code 4 is past Q and it's available.
2: Thank you, 4 for the roll.
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0: Effettivamente.
1: Ruby42 tonight. Show's arrived on that death in progress. Send me out, Asus.
2: Okay, black female 60s, black sweater, blue jeans, 8 at location. 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
1: Since we don't want to

0: 3B559. If you can clear us information, put us on another traffic hazard. We're going to be 610 East to 45 North Ramp. And if we can get a tow and go up here.
1: I'm going to need a tow and go to 610 outbound to I-45 outbound. Again, 610 outbound to I-45 outbound. Yeah, tow yeah.
0: You're being 559. Say sorry, it's going to be 16 west of 55 north.
1: That's good. Let me record 610.

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4: Ruby 4, you know, you can disregard day 6, I'll not have this report. Thank you.
1: I'll go back.
0: 25, that's clear. It's going to be as a metro platform, so they probably just need HFD to arrive and make sure. That's clear. That's cool.

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speaking for 23 Nights. I think my MDT is running really slow. Can you show me arrived on 36, 34?

I got a traffic hazard that's dropping 1730 from 59 heading southbound, left shoulder at T-Wolf, Gold, 10, Buick. Also, if a wreck is in the area, going to wreck a Tonga wrecker, please, for US 69 East Tex Freeway heading southbound at the T-Wolf exit. Left shoulder is going to be for a 10 Buick sedan. But advised.

0: fought for the exact. So one time I was trying to load the game, put one code to load it, and I need a release on it. 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
1: I'm 32, this is where, thank you. 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
0: Outstanding, thank you, ma'am.

0: Vamos a ver, Vitoria. Vamos a ver, Vitoria, out of Metro Times 1. Sherman loading in and locked in top to relieve 15E 43 nights, please. Good morning.
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0: 2% down, dropping for $5.30 for $78.50 West Tidwell at the McDonald's, but no other information really given on description yet.
1: You can try again. You're coming in quiet.
2: 6 feet 4 7 D's. We'll be at 6 feet 4 7 D's. We'll be at 6 feet 4 7 D's. We'll be at 6 feet 4 7 D's.

0: 13 to end 2-6 days.
1: 26 days.
0: Yes, ma'am. I'll be SO1 out at the station doing RMS training. Good morning. I'll be there pretty much all day.
1: 13 to end 26 days. That's good. Good morning.

0: Hey, Charles, well, I don't know what time to you. At the station, line up. NFL paperwork. Good morning.
1: Can I get a 10 district sergeant on the air for a code 2 holding past you and 10 each 10?
0: I won't do it.
1: I just advised and I've got code 2 major. Is it clear to hold for station?
0: That's clear. Do what we do.
1: And I received a warning. 7032 confirmed with tow and go. They got it and they have a recurring route. You still gonna need relief out there?
0: Clear, thank you.
1: Okay.

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1: That's clear.

0: 14. I'm about to log on. I'll start to hit me.
1: That's clear. I've had the 8-5 of 14.
0: Five 24. Show me SO1 to them. I'm loading up and I can't deal with it.

0: one in the 50 nights.
1: Go ahead.
0: Yeah, 48. That's a one time load job. Good morning.
1: That's clear.
2: Four Tango, you see it, Timmy.
3: Ten H, 54 days. That's a one time load.
1: Five, one, that's clear.
3: 2 Adam 33, SO one time, loading, good morning.
1: Yes, clear, good morning.
0: 2 Adam 30, same traffic, good morning.
1: Yes, clear, good morning.
0: I think they're meeting at the FTO office.
4: Be at 300 West Cowan from now until 10 a.m.
1: Yes, clear, good morning. That's clear, thanks. It's a Clifton Major holding in 10H10, 3835 Canal. It came in from Sirius XM at first. Should be evolving a Red Dodge Durango. And looks like... also a Honda HRV.
2: Same as C51 to Eckler.
1: Go ahead.
2: I'm going to be here from time one. Good morning.
1: Good morning.
0: AC6 Cryo. Good morning. We're going to be here for time two and loading.
1: Good morning.
0: AC20 Adam, same traffic. Good morning.
1: Good morning.
0: 7-4 is 25 Adam. That's a one time. Good morning, ma'am. Waiting on shop.
1: Good morning.

0: 10 Henry, 10 Days, dispatch.
1: Go ahead.
0: SO two times. Can you hold us at the FTO?
1: No, sir.
0: And good morning, sorry.
1: That's fair. 366. I'm heading southbound before the I-10 split. I have a crash that's dropping on the freeway. Will they ever be going out?
2: That's fair. Good morning.
1: Do we have a 13 and 12 or 18?
3: And 46 days, as it comes to you,
1: Good morning. Okay. 14 and... What unit, 14 or 13 and 12?
4: 13 and 12.
1: Yes, 13 and 12. We have two code twos dropping. Your beat, permission from progress. 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
5: 3 days, SO Task 1, loading shop. Good morning, ma'am.
1: Clear, good morning. Another unit to check by. We also have a traffic hazard. That's dropping 16 outbound at telephone 13 and 10 speed. Somebody's on the freeway carrying a backpack.
3: 13 and 24 days. Let me get loaded up and I'll pick up.
1: That's clear of 24. Thank you. Clear as well. Tolingo already had it, so it was for them from the beginning. We'll let them circle around the area and check for it, too. We can clear ours whenever you're ready. That's clear.
0: That's clear, ma'am. Thank you.

0: Abi foyet vermeye savunma selam la uzun morning.
1: Just here for a time. Good morning. I didn't catch anything. Can you repeat the traffic?
0: 6B10. Loading at this time, so times 2, having any cages.
1: That's clear.
2: That's clear.
0: There was any 40, one time, good morning.
1: That's clear.
2: Go ahead.
0: Morning, ma'am, so times 2, can you send a call slip 3743, please?

0: Hi, Frank Fortune. Everything's good over here. You could disregard another 2 units.
1: Hold us out at the station. I've checked paperwork, please. Good morning.
2: Yes, sir. Good morning.
1: For 2 days? That's all one time. Loaded.
3: That's the end of the Union Rogers 7885 West of Williamsburg. Thanks for having a ride.

0: Thanks, man. Yes, I was waiting on 2-4. I guess it's still loading. Can you head towards this traffic hazard on the freeway 16 outbound telephone? Mail on the freeway, carrying a bag.
1: 2-4, ma'am. I'm fixing to head on out on it.
2: 12.
0: I'm 24. I'll show you right when you're ready.
1: That's great. You can show me around.
0: Hi, everyone under the sound of my voice. Sometimes we have to encourage our own selves. What do you mean, Tish? Encourage myself. I'm not feeling like, I'm feeling some kind of way. Yeah, you're going to shift that thinking. You're going to see yourself from victory and not in the ish because you're an overcomer. And another thing, when you have those moments, it's okay because you just know that this is temporary. You're not going to stay that way. But encouraging yourself is huge. And I would like to see that in you and more in me as well. When I talk to you guys, just talking to myself as well. We have to encourage ourselves because if we can't advocate for ourselves, who else is? Who else is? So I guess it's just something food for thought to advocate for yourself because your situation is only temporary. Sometimes it looks like it's a giant over you and you feel like you have stepped in quicksand. But let me let you know that the God that we serve will bring us out. We just sometimes have to be patient. Sometimes we allow us to stay in that stuff so we can learn the lesson so we don't repeat it again. I can attest to that, Tish. Yeah. So you guys just stay encouraging. Father God, I just thank you for each and every person under the sound of my voice. And Father, I thank you. Each person have their own situations that you will give them hope because you said in your word that hope deferred makes the heart sick. And it's not your will for us to walk around hopeless and feeling sick and emotionally in bondage, physically, mentally, our souls being defeated. Your will is for us to prosper and to be in good health. And Lord, I just thank you right now that we are shifting our minds. We are repenting as need be so that we can overcome and accomplish those things that you have for us to give us the strength, renewed mind. In Jesus' name, I pray and I thank you guys and have an amazing and a blessed day. And remember, you are valuable. It's hard to hear your radio.
3: Sorry. City 46 days, same traffic, as well, two times. Good morning.
1: Right here.
4: 20,000 block of Kingwood. It's right on the campus. Got a fireman stranded here.
1: Just car in the middle lane of traffic, slightly rear axle broke.
5: Yes, sir.
0: We're in front of a Lone Star. Let me go record, please. Friendly record for 20,000 Kingwood Drive in front of Lone Star at Wood Point.
3: Yes, sir.
4: Thank you, ma'am.
0: You're welcome.
2: You're 12-11. Good morning, ma'am. That's the one time.
6: Trying to be 30 for that code to disturbance, yeah, at 11411 Green Plaza Drive, apartment number 2807 at the Walnut Apartments. Caller states a black female, white shirt, blue jeans, came to the door chasing her kids, saying to fight them. At 4 in the morning, she called saying the person that just had left the area. Possibly still near in the vicinity. Can I get a unit check 530?
4: Trying to be 30, I'll check in your question.
6: That's nice.
2: Twin Twins West Hamish Parkway going southbound just north of Hammerly.
7: Yes, Clo. Copy the location of Lee Road in the Beltway.
8: That's clear. Underneath the belt, the Lee Road. Yes, ma'am. SL Times 1, hold me at the station for arm restraining for 13 DSM.
4: Kingwood 440.
0: Good afternoon.
4: The fireman just needs to be pulled up maybe 20 yards. The transmission is locked up, so he doesn't need to be towed away. If he could just GB that, if he could just be pulled away, pulled up 20 yards off the street here.
0: I'm sorry, friendly worker. If you can just help a fire officer out of a 20,000 Kingwood Drive in front of a Lone Star at Wood Point, he just needs to be pulled out of the roadway for a record, please. A friendly worker that can tow a fireman off a 20,000 Kingwood Drive at Wood Point in front of Lone Star. Just pull him out of the roadway.
4: That's clear. Thanks again.
0: No problem.

0: 10:05, 0:30. 10:05, 0:90. We're still on time. Good morning. East Shore Weapons.
1: Okay, good morning.
2: If you could leave her alone, leave her if you can leave. It's going to be Mike, Hispanic male, 40 years of age, medium male, wearing a red shirt. White shirt, red hoodie, and gray pants. Style 6328.
1: Sam Houston Parkway South, number 3, 2300 West, Sam Houston Parkway, Correction North.

0: 281.
1: Good morning, 11 days. It's on two times. Put us out of the FTO office at this station. Good morning.
2: That's clear. Good morning.
0: Can you notify TxDOT that the lights are second flashing red at the North Freeway Service Road, southbound at West Hill Bank?
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1: Four Frank 26.
0: Yes, apparently the suspect just went southbound here on Gessner. He's driving a white Honda Accord. He was pretty much harassing customers, but he did get into one of the customers' vehicle and he took his cell phone, went back into his car and headed southbound on the Gessner here.

0: 4312 at 26. What kind of car is it? I'm picking up at Longhorn Gessner.
1: Different.
2: Metro 3 disturbance, Walker Bagby.
1: That's all you hit. 50-40 out of high rental disturbance, 50-10, that'll be at 5500 North Brazos Boulevard. Female SPD arguing with the male, tell him to get out, get hung up. Take a shot for 54 young.
3: Bumper on it, Hispanic male driver.
2: 24, that's clear.
3: Clear. Well, they're saying it's, they said white originally, now they're saying possibly silver, and apparently he's driving on a flat tire also.

0: 现在这边没听真的音，这是红山奥迪是吧？
1: 对。
2: Frank 26. Hey, they just confirmed on the camera it is going to be a silver white, silver Honda Accord.
0: Level ramp, child locked in vehicle, this is Chevy pickup.
1: 33. 33, go ahead.
3: Hey, to a suspicious person, call 3606 Robertson.I've been coming in and going to the complainant's residence for the past 4 nights in a row. He's last seen 3 a.m. this morning rattling on the burglar bars. Correction, I'm sorry. This came in at 6:20, so he was seen 20 minutes prior jumping the fence into Clutter's yard, beating on the windows, saying incoherent things.

We have black men about 35 years old, 6'1", 160 to 180. Short black hair, yellow for 10 shorts. He ran off, stayed in an abandoned house behind the college rental. Did you get a second check, Mike? That's good. 6020, the code 3 trespasser problem at 7915 Dupree Street, from the friendly store. Caller birthday, black male, brown shirt with blue jeans, intoxicated, arguing with everyone, stealing beer from the store. Refusing the location as well.

0: AC12. 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

0: 副歌前面。Could you get somebody speak Spanish and call this guy that come here? I did not locate his vehicle.
1: Any Spanish speakers can do a callback for 4-10?
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3: Clear.

0: Speed unit for a code 2 traffic hazard 11H20, 610 outbound at 225. I need one River 7000 Greenway Chase. That's clear, thanks. It looks like it's a 20 to 30 year old white male, short sleeve shirt, pants, walking quickly on the left shoulder.
1: Code 2 traffic counts are dropping for Highway 6 in Patterson and 4 Frank 30s.
2: 4 Frank 38, as soon as I clear this, I can head that way. You're about to get this one off the road.
0: 16 left there, have you checking by?
3: Action disturbance code 3 at Daly Place and Trenton Place. Be a male caller reporting an emotionally disturbed person was causing a scene, being confrontational on the White Oak Trail around mile marker 0.5. The caller became upset with the call taker and hung up. No description given.
2: Four Frank 38, I'm clear here. Go ahead and send it.
0: Okay. This one's going to be for cautious reporting a battery or vehicle stopped working. She's blocking the lane of traffic, so there's a lot of vehicles passing through for a white Chevy Tahoe.
3: Have you checked by with him?
2: That's clear. I'm just making it from hammering the end of the belt.

0: 6B4, can you have something?
1: Yeah, the code 2 road rage disturbance at 510 Tidwell Road. It's the Independence Heights ER. Caller states suspect pulled gun on her because caller honked her horn at him. Caller states she believes suspect works at doctor's office and is going to wait for them at location. Suspect vehicle is a white Jeep, unknown license plate, and caller's waiting in a white Nissan Pathfinder.
0: That's clear. I think it's going to be 510 West Tidwell, maybe?
1: Your brown shorts and I'll call your backpack.
2: Three B 30, I can check, but I'm not too far away. That would be 510 West Tidwell.
1: That's there. Oh, number records on green white.

0: 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We're going off on Jackson.
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1: Hi.
2: Yeah, man, send me that call.
1: Right now I'm on the critical care hall.
0: Yeah, that's where.

0: 4 Frank 12. I'm going to drive around the neighborhood where this scene is. They said the vehicle had a flat tire to see if we pulled off somewhere.
1: Okay. You can find the west side while you can float on code 3.

0: 3-3-4-7-8. She's on the east side of the hospital.
1: Okay, let me go over. Hey, McCurry, there's somebody sitting in there. Just keep an eye on them.
2: This is a rental car. I'm only going to see who owns it.
1: Yeah, that's fair.
2: Dispatch, put this plate in the slip. X-ray Mike David, 5084.
3: 18, where was that?
4: There is a shooting at 6825 Canal, South Central.
3: Switch.

0: 2249 Heights. Can I get a supervisor over there for call?
1: Go ahead.
0: Appreciate it.
1: Needing a vertical launch shooting in progress, 11H10, 6825 Canal.
2: Possible mail-ins. The vehicle will sleep.
1: Yes, sir. Shot in the stomach. It says, immigration's out there, rendering first aid. Do I have a second check by?
2: 05, pre-em, and I'll go follow, sir.
1: Yes.
3: 9372, you can show me check in line.
1: Pastor.
0: Hey, McCurry, you can leave that car alone. It's not going to be it. You can come back here with us.
4: That's clear.
1: Sorry, who was the last thing to check on my own canal?
2: Lincoln, 8976.
1: It's clear.
3: 72.
1: That's clear.
2: Clear. Let me go to K1 Wrecker 700 West Alabama and go ahead and roll HFD just in case.
1: Clear, I need a Wrecker 700 West Alabama. I need a Wrecker 700 West Alabama. 9, exit 128A for a tire in the middle lane southbound. Turning route.
5: Highway 6 North, 1 Wrecker 22600, not Highway 6 North.
1: NH31, can you check that traffic hazard?
3: Roger, you can move that traffic hazard.
1: Can you receive check by with 33?
6: Yes, sir.
1: Okay. And me?
3: Okay.
2: Four records, and I'm going to one mail it, say, under control.
1: Clear. No more records, 700 West Alabama, and no more records. And 20 is under control, 03 sign, 655.

0: 7223.
1: That's fine.
0: Can you try to call back to see if the caller can step up? Then I'll open the door.
2: You change it before you sound.
3: I think it's 33 to 90 something, right?
2: Where?

0: ourselves and we want to be told.
1: Yes, sir. And they're going to... Yeah, they're making their way through.
0: That's clear.
2: Hello, Mary George. Show me Rod Mark 18.
1: Clear.

0: Hey, Melinda, you need this box over here, McCarran for now?
1: That's clear.
2: Why, just in case it's a disturbance? One item 23, you can send it. 23 is 5.

0: party to shooting just occurred. Peter Sham at Stanwood, 1730 Street in the area. Unknown if medical is needed, but caller states they saw someone shooting. Listed to be of a black male, early 20s, small build, short dreads, black t-shirt, baggy pants. States he was trying to pull someone out of the back seat of a vehicle, a black sedan. The suspect vehicle was a silver sedan. Calling no longer at the location. I'm not sure if they're still on scene either. Again, that's 170-30 feet. 170-46 days. I have you as a two-man unit. Can you check the area?
1: 46, that's clear. Four two, we got your butt.

0: Okay, it's in the South in Progress, 7818 Calhoun Road. Y'all can hit that way.
1: 1816, show me while I'm on the back. We're getting off the freeway. We'll update our address once we get there.
2: 1732, you can clear us by GOA and we can go find. Actually, our rivals, I think we're right next to them.
0: To give him his money back.
3: What's your major international, Kendrick, North Shepherd?
0: It's just open line disturbance, and they got X and Y coordinates. Or 31?
2: Yes, ma'am. They're on 3100, Tidwell?
0: Yes, that's right.
2: You show us the right of them. We see them.
0: Okay, that's fine.

0: 14 10 days around there, so I'll keep their open.
1: That's clear. You just arrived in Code 1 and we're in the air. Supplemented that the map shows a small apartment complex in front of a church parking lot on Calhoun north of Redbud Street.
0: 1053. Is the apartment number F190?
2: It should be call slip shows 516.

0: we see a FEMA flat bed apartment complex that you mentioned. She says she's been here for 30 minutes. Doesn't hear anything. What's your theory?
1: Yes, sir.
0: 6B31, we can head that way.
1: Passenger 31. Just wanted to be paid to you for the elevator disturbance. I'm 3501 Greens Parkway, apartment number 135. It's an open line disturbance. Female and male arguing. No, they have permission.
0: Trying to be 30 and clear his information. Show us 1 mile at trying to be 32.
1: That's there.

0: SUV 44.
1: Go ahead, 44.
0: Yeah, you can cancel the MRTs. Unlike night shift, we were able to solve this problem right here.

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0: Turn 2B44, are you able to clear for code 2 crash mission on Valen B?
1: We're getting flagged down at Plainfield at West Belford for somebody shot their tires out.
2: That's clear.
1: And then do you continue down to that other location to see if you see anything? Same suspect description.
3: 1742. We'll head over to you. We do have two cell casings over here, but nobody's been hit down here.
0: Sorry, one?
4: It's JPC 1 out. You should turn on JPC 1 female.
0: Alright, it's 72.
5: You're around here in 2-3 days. SO1 time for morning. I'll go ahead and head that way.
1: Good morning, ma'am.
0: Good morning.

0: 17-46, complaints are going to be on the Black Nissan Sentra, X-Ray Sam, Paul, 0104.
1: Bonanza Road, need a ride to 1300 Bonanza Road.
0: That's correct.

0: 76 BWTs is equipped to crash major non-fatal at International Plaza and Kendrick Plaza. It's going to be a red Ford F-150 and a white GMC.
1: Yes, sir.
2: Hey, so just got a Ventav Ambulance 20. Took off about maybe 5 minutes ago, heading out there. Can you call up 18, and she'll give you some more details. And we don't have a name, but she can give you some other details.

0: 49, can you clear me accident and show me OD? Hey, Chairman, can you go down there and shut that off at the end? So we just got one way of traffic going, right, as they turn onto the street.
1: Clear. Okay. Hey, y'all can just go. It looks like night shift. Already cleared it and searched it. I appreciate it, though.
2: Ah, that's clear. All right, man.
0: 17 through dispatch. 90.
3: 17, go ahead.
0: It looks like only a minor accident. Nobody's getting transported at this time. You got a unit there, route?
3: 76B32J is in route.
0: That's enough.

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1: 206. Male customer in the backseat, be taken to override to NPC.
2: Wrong, visitors have occurred southeast, 3 Eagles to Northridge.

0: Could you use four nitriles?
1: Do you have four nitriles?
0: Can I get 0050 on the amplicon?
2: We'll tell you if we'll hit him.
0: I have a late call and I just finished the ORI people come.
2: One time you fly him. You're clear. Thank you.
0: Thank you.
3: Hi, this is the Clary Ridge.
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2: 04-31, come into our Avenue F so you can look off at Whittle parking lot.
1: 4-16-E-42.
5: 4-16,
6: yes, 4-6. Let me go ahead and pull you off from that call. You haven't located anything. And can y'all head towards the burglary just occurred of a residence? Dropping and forking in 30s beat, 5802 Northridge Drive.
0: Yes, ma'am.
6: Thank you. Reporting two Hispanic males came into his residence while he was asleep and stuck unknown object into his leg, causing him to bleed.
1: Black male, short, heavy build, red hair, black shirt. No description under suspect this time. 1642 Adams, on you check by.
2: 2332, what's the caller's name? 1504 Adam, put me in a call.
1: 1504 Adam.
4: Last name Hernandez, no first name.
2: Today's. What's the address on that Northridge call?
6: Yes, 5802 Northridge. I was trying to see if he's like a chronic caller. Got to you. 5802 Northridge. Go ahead.
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0: 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That's only one time. 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I have a computer issue.
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0: filter for him. What is him?
1: 1642 Adam shows to be available. We're not anything. Dispatch to 1642 Adam. Officer Snart.
0: Show me a lot.
1: Yes, sir.
2: Sorry about Adam 37. Say good morning. I'll be here for one time. Loading at the station.
3: Okay.
4: Okay. 7787, you can hold me on a traffic hazard. I'm going to be up on the Pierce elevator right above, I believe, the branch. Can I get a tow and go to my location?
3: You need a record 2025 inbound to the branch. You need a record 25 inbound to the branch. Tow and go.
4: Yeah. Yeah, outbound. Coming from Houston Avenue.
3: Yes.
2: Anybody 37
4: and IDSO 1,
2: no freeway.
4: Yeah.

0: 32, you can send that disturbance.
1: That's clear. Code 3 disturbance, 1811 Ruiz.
2: Give me one record. 1000 capital, 1000 capital, one record.
1: Need a record, 1000 capital.
3: Is the record? Agent Frank, 4-3 days. We'll be up for one time. Loving at the station. Good morning.
1: Clear.
4: Thirty, go ahead.
1: Okay, so now we're going to try to slow roll them off the freeway.
4: Clear.

0: Using on tonight, Burger Eve in progress, break is in progress on Prairie Ridge. Be advised, how the LDS may say the suspect got dropped off in a dark gray Honda Ford unknown plate. Since that suspect more often than drop off the suspect, states the male on a bike shop after. Callers say suspects are still by the vehicles, breaking into another driveway. Gonna be the vehicle that's gonna be working is gonna be a red Dodge Charger unknown plate. One of them is gonna be a biracial male, probably heavy build, black shirt. It's going to be a black male. It's typically going to be a black male, small to medium build, long dread, shirtless on fire.
1: One probably will find out if you should bump the cold one.
0: That's a girlfriend. I'm going to try to spare a ranger. Bill, cold one.
1: Please, me, Forte. Show me using my side.
0: That's good. Showing you the mic. Showing you the E.

0: 5 ring 21, they just canceled.
1: 5 ring 21.
2: Give me one more time. One record, 1000 capital.
0: Need a record, 1000 capital. Need a record, 1000 capital.
1: Oh, I'm 54. I'm somewhere around in the area.
3: Those are your traveling area. They're closed.

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2: Can you go ahead and send me the 3978?
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1: That's 3 or 4 years open.
0: It's BSO times 2. Can you hold us at the station loading? Good morning.
1: That's good. Good morning.
3: You know who I'm calling here?
1: 40 is going to be the neighbor, Devon Smith. I have his callback number here.
3: Oh, yeah, I'm going to say, can you call him, Stefan?
4: No more records.
1: Hey, stand by, don't go back.
4: It's going to be a wider Hispanic male, dark blue, long sleeve shirt on the southwest side of property.
0: Valentine East, 41 days, SO times 1.

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1: Doctor.
0: Hey, is there a Northbound unit with a mobile APIS that can meet me at the station today, if there's a line?

0: 50 Talmud 5. Hey, I got one. I can meet you over at the station here at the front parking lot. That's correct. From the front parking lot.
1: 37, yes, sir.
2: Hey, can you send HSDO here? This vehicle, obviously, there's a fire been put out. Someone hasn't been out here the past 24 hours. Send them by, please.
1: That's fair. And when I'm 37, there is a slip for that location, but it has nothing to do with the fire. It mentioned something about a dog.
2: That's clear. They're saying they saw the vehicle yesterday, and it was intact, and it's obviously a fire's been put out, and it's been cut into in a way HSD would cut into a vehicle on fire. They were definitely out here.
1: Yes, sir.

0: 6322, give me the rough hour, please.
1: Penny Red 510 West Sidwell, and Red Car 510 West Sidwell.
2: Yes, 61, good morning.
3: Can you head towards
2: this Major 17, 501 El Camino?
0: Yes, very nice, though.
2: Thank you.
0: 7-5, show me check mark.
2: Thank you.

0: Attention dispatcher.
1: I think the media is up there. Let's see.
2: 7C11, it don't have no physical numbers there. I'm going to have to call over to the HFD side to see if they can help us out. But per HFD slip, it looks like they already transported the person to Herman Memorial downtown for 6411 Salmon. But I'm going to call them and see if they can help us out.
3: Thank you, ma'am.
2: Dispatches for just a second.
4: Number records on table.
5: Detroit Code 3 disturbance has been holding for a while. 4 Frank 10 for 10021 Lazy Oak Street. Originally, residents called in around 347. Says refused EMS, but says there was a verbal altercation turned physical 20 minutes ago from that time. Says there was a weapon in the home, but then was not actually, or but is not actively being used. Said alcohol was also involved. Involved suspects are going to be a black male named Brandon Hernandez, as in a Blakely Thomas, white female.
6: Hey, it's the one time. Good morning.
3: That's good, I think. Good morning.
5: Received via text chat.

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1: Sure. Good morning.
0: 747 Days and traffic, good morning, sir.
1: 747, good morning.
2: Okay.
0: 6-6-1 to 10 right here.
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1: Major Frenchie 7 days. Sometimes one of them have entity issues.
0: I just want to check by 324 Terra Reserve Place.
2: Thank you.
3: I can go by.
0: That's it. Forest Ground Shepherd, acknowledge.

0: Is that clear?
1: Yes, go ahead.
0: 7-3-3-1-8, that's a phone for 1, Cushion 11, good morning.
1: That's here, good morning.
2: Same
1: traffic, the one. 6031,
2: you can disregard.
1: One record, 600, no more record.
2: One record, no more record, 600,

0: 75, I'm not seeing an accident out here.
1: 5465, Rays Valley Drive at the Nobhill Apartments.
2: Is there anybody with a mobile assist that could check by 2100 Travis, a unit with a mobile assist?
3: That's for some fire suit on to locate that accident.
0: Hey, 75, did you check that Muslim church right off El Camino? Say it one more time. That address is coming up to that Muslim church. There's a big business behind it.
1: That's good. Callers say that the POI followed him home from the store, then broke the window to his apartment. It's going to be apartment 618 at 5465 Reyes Valley, Nobhill Apartments. POI is going to be a black male, 20 years of age, advertised, skinny, wearing a black hoodie, green bottoms. Caller says he doesn't know the suspect. No additional information. Can you check about 15 to 24 days?
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0: 所以今天忘了那个这个
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0: I'm bloody nose. They saw it back to the station, get them all away from this. Somebody's going to be performed to try and help her.
2: Okay, that's clear. 5-4, you can disregard that then.
0: Copy. Well, that's 5-4 is in route already. I didn't know someone was keyed up. Yeah, I'll swing by and get the roll labels. Yeah, I'll watch. That's good, thank you.

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1: 2376.
0: Go ahead. Can you give me more time for a tone go? I'm going to be on the Pierce elevator going southbound right after Sandy Center.
1: I need a tow and go on the Pierce elevated outbound after San Jacinto. Need a tow and go Pierce elevated outbound after San Jacinto.

0: 137, you can disregard HMD.
1: That's clear. Nita Tonga Wrecker appears elevated outbound after San Jacinto. Nita Tonga.

0: then I was from 90 to 18 and 19. I got you around to your special assignment.
1: Copier. Can you ask what?
2: What's going down?
1: Call one assault in progress. We said it's 25. Correction, 2725 Reed Road, number 1001. The assault in progress at the location. Wait for more details.
3: Dispatch, can you put me on the photo?
1: Yeah, black female. We have unknown weight or age on her. Unknown clothing description. Just the name of Cassandra Sanders. I'm trying to call back on it.

18 praying 5-1 and 5-3. And you don't have to come to be trespasser prowler for 7520 Cornwood. It's supposed to be for a homeless male sleeping on the property, refusing to leave, black male, 30s, 40s. It's called in by the HOA president.

0: Go ahead, Henry 23. Go ahead. What's my arrival time, then?
1: 7:26.
0: Is it 7:26?
1: That's clear, 0726.
2: We advise when the mail team has a service at that location. Try to call back. I'm getting no answer.
1: Clear 748.
3: Hey, 66 for Adam. Can you get one record at our location, please? Can I eat some dollies for a tow?

0: 34.
1: Code 1 assault in progress, dropping for 15480 Hempstead. They're saying the XL part, and caller just says assault in progress. I don't have any other information going on.
0: That's clear. In route from 20 speed.
2: Need dollies for this, so there's no wheels on it.
3: Yes, sir, that's clear. And worker needed with dollies at 5127 Burtshire, 5127 Burtshire. Needing a worker with dollies, can we get a worker with dollies for vehicle tow, please?
0: Out to 34A. We're making it from being on a long point, but we'll be there in a little bit. 25.
3: That's clear.

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1: Go ahead.
0: 50 Tom O'Don, I lost connection. Can you hold me out on traffic at 13800 US 290 on Com King Victor 1253? Ford D10, show us a ride. Keep there, buddy.
1: 10 Esquire. And then dispatch to Chatham 11. I am receiving your messages. I replied. Currently showing your MDT off.
2: Chatham 11, yeah, we're not receiving your messages.
1: Okay, are y'all restarting the MDT?
2: We're going to shut it down and restart.
1: Yes, sir.
3: Can I get a record at 8800 this being lane? Can I get a record at 8800 this being lane?
1: Turn on the air for one code 4 pass Q and a code 5 holding.
4: 208, you clear hold for next available. I'll take a look at them.
1: Vehicle.

0: Any recommendation on travel for that vehicle?
1: No, they haven't updated anything.
0: Street 35 to 34. Is that going to be by the Metro parking lot area?
2: Hey, downtown.
3: Okay, go ahead.
0: That's what it's looking like.
1: They're dropping the West Lyric at Hempstead because now they're saying it's a blue Honda CRV, black male, black shirt, pants, dreads, and a black female. So the male was assaulting the female earlier, and they're now at that location.
0: So West Lyric and where? I'm currently on West Lyric.
1: Hempstead is the parking lot.
4: That's 0-2-4, patient is going to be 086-404-026, eyes and Ida. I repeat, 086-404-026, eyes and Ida.
0: Hey, Charles 6-4, they just showed up, no more records.
1: Receive, sir, thank you.
4: Bay 712, a suspicious person, 10709 Willowwoods Drive at a residence. Called EMS on PLY, but PLY is still in the area, bothering the customers, trying to scan neighbors, white female in the 30s from 10 to 120. Less than 5, smaller than 5'4", wearing a plaid red shirt, blue jeans, brown hair in a bun. Be advised, caller says he's not at the location. He's currently seeing the call on the camera. Can you jump up with 1536 days?
1: Description says it's blue. The other one says it's silver. The plate they gave was X-ray Boy Nora 5207.
0: Well, I reported that. Maybe someone's talking about.
1: All right, that's good. 1233 North Gaffner Apartment.

0: You said a blue Honda CRV?
1: Clear. And 7210 speed. It's going to be a lime green vehicle. Second lane from the left at the location. Seven C 14 Adam, checking your status. Can you clear for party two? Yes, sir, and how are you clearing? 30.
0: I think my NDT is pretty slow. But clearly, it over, sir.
1: Major FSRA. Reports that an elderly male riding a bicycle was hit by a dirt bike by either white or Hispanic male that left the location. Still waiting on a description and direction of travel. EMS is responding.
2: Going to be that Oakwood Garden condos. Power reports us and tried to stab caller in the center with a silver tip knife. Caller not injured. So it's going to be a black female, light blue top and shorts. Daily information that's hitting the wall.
3: That's clear.

0: forefront there when you can slow down any of the units. Okay, as long as I'm seeing the vehicle, no one's flagging me down here.
1: Clear, 35, slow down.
2: Yes, we're switching dispatcher.
3: You're clear.
4: It is, go ahead.
3: Send 21 Adam to Central. Is y'all District 10?
4: No, sir, I'm in South Central.
3: That's good.
1: Okay. Units, standby switching. Ferris, we're good.
3: South Carolina, Adam. Can I get a unit to check by with me at 2002 Runnell Street? With some exchange shows for a crash, please.
4: HPD 9694, if you're on the air, acknowledge.
1: Try again.
5: Sorry about that. Can you hear me 24 days? We're clearing the scene. I'm out that way.
1: That's
5: fine. The accident report to me.
4: Safety. Let me check.
6: So we're right next to them.
7: Spill out apartment 101. Caller puts a mail that's saying he has a gun making threats at the location. Caller has not seen the gun on the suspect. The suspect saying he has one. Because the suspect does PCP, you're going to be a Robert Jones, black male, 40, 6'1", 200 pounds, black hair, black shirt, blue jeans. 1747 days, showing you check by.
5: Seventeen 37 days, I'll check by.
7: Of course,
5: yes, sir.

0: Senso, senso.
1: Go ahead.
0: 66. Are you still in the races? Well, you know that. Angel 6, also. 1066, I'll try to see if we still need the mobile Avis.
2: Yeah, so as we still need it, the one we got is not working. The insurance with one female in the back, we'll be giving her a courtesy ride to 10250 in Puerto Rico.
0: Who's yours as well?
1: 800. Waiting to hear back from Central.
0: I'm going to contact Precinct 7. They have a good working at mobile office. Let me see if they can help us out. Stand by.
3: Clear.

0: southbound above San Jacinto, need a break 451 southbound above San Jacinto. Low stall motors.
1: Nova Athens. 2100 Travis.

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1: Clear. Thirty-eight, 36, Central, after 700, thank you.

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1: That's clear, ma'am.
0: Are you on the shoulder or in a moving lane of traffic? If you're on the shoulder, are you going to be on the right shoulder? Right shoulder, left shoulder?
1: The right shoulder now.
2: Okay, sir, go ahead.
3: Command Center Dispatch, would you have 15 Edward 46A? Give us a call when he gets his information, please.
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0: And a 5.
1: Thank you, I appreciate it.
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2: Bravo 46, not 42. 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

0: 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Thank you.
1: No marks going for yourself, Ada. 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
1: 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I found a precinct 7 unit. 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

0: Okay.
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0: warned you didn't reach the satellite. 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

0: 35 to 38 days, maybe in the rear of the parking lot near building 5.
1: 25, Adam, 17.
0: Here.
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2: Twenty-five out of 35. You clear me information, show me check my will.
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0: 7825.
1: That's great, thank you. It says it's the left lane, 59 Avenue of Fannin, 3 car accident. I don't have descriptions yet. 31, that's clear. Have you checked in there?

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0: 75 Zebra 17 to 90. Clear myself in 33 back to service.
1: That's clear. I'm picking back out on patrol.
2: That is clear.
0: T6 is clear.

0: discretion to use here visited at Will Press. No look out for a speeding vehicle. All last thing is the location. Look, it's going to be a black Mercedes Benz, plate Tom Paul Sam, 4197 Texas, plate driven by black male wearing dark clothing, dark colored uniform. Again, last location of this at Will Press.
1: Okay, description's going to be Hispanic male, 12 years of age, so he's about 4 feet tall, heavy set, gray shirt, gray pants. Caller says he doesn't know what's going on with the kid, but is concerned for his safety.
2: Timmy 45, can you show me a 31 using our emergency equipment to go to traffic, please?
1: That's clear.

0: Okay, 5321, I've got another caller calling in, a Spanish speaker, saying that they said the child's going to be autistic, but it's supposed to be for a Hispanic female, 12 to 13 years of age.
1: That's clear. Looks like there's family here. We're at the female. The full caller's in the, looks like the child's parent is here.
0: Okay, it says residence be 3111 Hollister, if that's correct.
1: Third man, 3111.
2: 45, correction, 59 and Fannin, no more records, 59 and Fannin.
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1: Okay.

0: 1 out of 5, 3, it'll be 4243.
1: Yes, that's correct. Perfect code 1, hold up, panic 611 West Cavalcade, residents at the Heights. Maybe audible panic and on point evacuation. 30, can I reach your phone?
2: 30, there's no unit number.
1: No, first we'll leave the office.

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2: Yeah, 3 right in the area, 7.
3: Clear. Clear, close. Code 1-837.
0: County area. Our complaint is going to be over in that location. We're going to get her over to our scene.
3: Okay.
4: You clear small, so we'll check out the unit.
3: Unit,
4: go ahead. And you can move to the left one, all please. And we'll check out.
3: Okay. The 84, your time is 837. No vehicle description given.
5: 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Thank you.

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1: 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Can you show me at 11400 Bissonnette on a traffic hazard, assault vehicle on moving lane, and add license plate 95817 David Lincoln Robert to the slip, please? Hello?
2: Yes, clear. 22 slow down. No worries. Disregard if you're not closed. 839. 30 can't clear. Here's open.
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5: Days. You both are trespassing 1740s, 85, 51 West Belfort Avenue, 3 is hair braiding. Confident suspect is sleeping for you to leave. Black male, unknown age. Around 5 feet tall, small male, black hair, gray sweater, orange jeans.
6: Are you both reporting that after that?
5: 49 and 32.
6: 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Show me a lot.
2: 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Somebody was coming with a hacksaw today. No descriptions.

0: Thank you for 69 days. Can you hold me at 7600 Clearwood? We recognize the suspect who has a terroristic threat warrant.
1: Claire, do you want more units to head that way? The 69, do you want to need to head that way?
0: Thank you.
1: Do you want another unit?
2: I'm around the corner. I can go to 5069.
1: One item, 2-3. Clear. River code 1, assault in progress with the weapon. One out of 50, 3133, Buffalo Speedway.
3: Clear.
1: Stroke by HFD. Showing that they're on scene. Can we try and get more information on it? It just says it's they're out on a combative patient.
4: 23-7 days. You can preempt us and we'll check by with her.
1: And that's clear. 3133 Buffalo Speedway number 7107. Clear 335, you tried to travel with previous service for 5915, flat block number 506. It's not supposed to be for open line disturbance. Originally was reporting a boyfriend's child's mother, Regina Scott, Hispanic, black female.
5: They have their call slip titled as a breathing problem. I'm trying to get more information. I have to go through watch command. Not advised.

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1: 1-3-7, we're running. You keep it open for now while we make contact with HFT.
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0: 270. Man, we got flagged down at 200 cavalcade. Something's wrong with our MVDT, and they might have given us several on you.
1: You said initiated the 2, I took out the other one.
0: I'm sorry, say again?
1: It initiated 2, I duped out the other one.
0: That's clear, thank you, I appreciate you.
2: Hey, Team 369, what warrant am I confirming specifically, and can you confirm the last name?
3: Last name is 1970, and it's from the terroristic route, so it's from here.
1: But item 2-3, show arriving with 37. Watchman just made an update stating this was supposed to be a code 2 for me, firefighter call only. You need to go ahead.
4: Yes, ma'am. Can you let Public Works know that the stoplights are flashing at Parker and North Freeway, both sides of the freeway?
2: That's good. Thank you.

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0: Can I get a Vietnamese speaker to check now?
1: Have a Vietnamese speaker off the check by within AG-10. It's going to be at 7200 South Derry Ashford. Coast you Major, 6121 Norway. 6012 Day, check on safety.
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0: 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We're gonna be at that pit stop gas station on the eastbound side of the street.
1: That's it.

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1: Need a record, 7200 South Dairy Ashford. Log of Lake, Victor Mary Boy, 2837. Victor Mary Boy, 2837. Trunk open in the driveway. No answer at the door. Time I switch. Here. This one, 13 and 18.

0: 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Let me get one record at 4500 Oxford.
1: 4500 Oxford, one record, 4500 Oxford. Your radio, Echo, is it Oxford, you're going to call? Okay, 3 trespasser, 2305 Westheimer, reporting several homeless people asleep inside the building. Any other can clear to check by? Clear.
0: I'm going to do it in another work.
1: I'm working on there yet.
2: One 833, so we're checking by.

0: 3347, no more Rikers.
1: Nazi 32.
0: I don't see 15 acres in the middle.
2: 13 D02 to 13
1: D18. Yeah, that way as well. On this TDCJ bus that broke down on the freeway, so acre number 29, the 800 block of the East Loop North, between the Port of Houston and Clinton, they're on the right shoulder, but they have prisoners on board that they're going to need to get off and be watched, I guess, until we can get a repair or a tow. 121 Moline.
0: Roger, that's clear.
3: Speedy 4472.
1: Go ahead.
3: Ma'am, do you show a slip holding for 301 at West Gulf Bank and North Freeway for the lights being out? It's going to be a delayed report of an exposure.
1: We put in a request for it on night shift.
3: Thank you.

0: 1 out of 37 days.
1: Sorry,
0: 37. Hey, ma'am. Agent D said this guy was having a manic episode and he ran away from him before we got here. Are there any reports of suspicious people in the area? Some Middle Eastern male, about 180 pounds, just wearing scrubs, no shirt.
1: No, negative, nothing's wrong. What color scrubs? Gray. No, sir. 3B10 and 14 for that code 3 disturbance at 5959 Primont Drive, apartment number 253. Car reports daughter throwing stuff out window. The suspect is a black female. Unknown mask wearing.

0: 6A14.
1: Go ahead.
2: Yeah, I'll be out at in front of station one on stolen car, Texas David Mary 2242. It's a silver Charger. Be under control.
0: Com 45.
1: Go ahead.
0: I lost connection. Can you hold me out at 2200 Rainbow Drive, 5 X-ray David Young Mary?
1: Okay.

0: 上面这三个。
1: 张银行。
0: We have a south foyer 4280. This number related to this query assistant for now.
1: No, I just went.

0: Sorry, go ahead.
1: 33 Young 40. What can FIFA at the intersection of Emancipation and Prairie? Can you drop a slip for the shelter 419 Emancipation? There's a female trying to get in, and they're demanding an HPD officer escort her in.
0: That's clear. Do you have anybody that can check by 419 Emancipation?

0: hopefully if that final spot is never.
1: What do you have?
2: ADS
3: is
2: check 5419,
3: I'm
2: as a patient.
3: Would you like some information? I've been applying information for.
2: Do you have a description on that female?
3: That's clear. It's going to be a short Hispanic female, heavy set, wearing all black with a hair and a bun. She's got two large bags that she's carrying. First name Daisy, last name Leja. Date of birth 03/12/1993. 704.
0: Yes, sir, you're clear for public service.
3: Clear.
4: Hi, Thornwall Street. Called by this female that he knows keeps calling him and harassing and threatening. Now a car is sitting in front of his house. Silver Chevy Impala, license plate Paul Zebra Robert 8627.

0: 70 days. You can clear me off this. The mail's going to be in the back. I'll finish 10 days shop. You can show me chicken by the way, 2-4 days.
1: Clear.

0: One out of two, three.
1: Go ahead.
0: Yes, ma'am. Can you give me my callback number so I can make a call? I'm away from my shop.
1: Go ahead.
2: Yes, we're taking it as primary.
1: That's great, thanks. Courier 713-517-0804. 713-517-0804.

0: Gmail and 54.
1: Oh, 54.
0: Yes, 54. Sure, I'll close your heart. We got a minor dropping on the freeway. 20 speed, 288 outbound at Reed. Southbound on the right shoulder.
2: No, negative. I was looking through that previous call from July 5th, and HCA CAT only provided a business name and address, no phone number.
3: Chris, $10 for our grandson. Possibly grand 70 episode. PLF, bipolar, and manic depression. Got a speech change. Back now, 37 years of age. 6 feet. Can you build up on the description?
0: 225 inbound, Allen Genoa for a gray Hyundai Santa Fe.
4: 13 Charna. I have a pool of Bada Baker next to you, please.
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0: 22-12 Adam to 84 Adam. You moving 84?
1: Yeah, 22-12 Adam. Hey, are you on the inside of the storage unit or the apartment complex?
0: Storage unit. We're going to be on the east side of the storage unit.

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0: Pull me out on the 7700 block of West Belfort on license plate. X-ray William Lincoln, 9559. A silver Honda Accord, occupy one.
1: That's clear.
0: 92 17, I'm with you.

0: Dispatch, what unit is that?
1: It went off earlier. Washington got with me. They said it's an officer, I guess, Renee Guzman, payroll 163-369. And if you're on there, acknowledge payroll 163-369.

0: 6 PM. So I made contact by phone with Guzman. His radio's turned off now.
1: That's there.

Kirby Sunday, thank you checking and advising at Code 3 Animal Vicious at 11911 Northwest Freeway. It's going to be a Creekwood apartment. It's a big German Shepherd barking and being aggressive.

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1: Go ahead.
0: See, it clears off of this call. Shows arrive at 4050. APC. 9217. I'm out here with him. Everything's okay. We're just translating.

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It's going to be the PLS store. Car reports you lost this phone and tracked it to the above location.

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2: Yes, we got in contact with him. 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
7: 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E6 freeway outbound at 2 wheels on Mesa, the intersection.
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0: 6V12H for the country disturbance CIT at 7211 Northline Drive, apartment number 421. Caller states he's having a disturbance with mother, black female, unknown masking wearing. Caller's locked out of the home for 4 to 5 days. Can I get a unit check out of 12?
1: Let's go to FIR.
0: That's clear.

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1: You know something?
0: Been in 18, 4 days, ma'am. You can show one female on board doing a pretty shred to the regular center.
1: That's clear, 928.

0: 12 in here.
1: And go ahead.
0: Yes, I guess go ahead and check by with 13. En route to the business alone at 11400 Gulf Freeway number A. The alarm company updated that it's a level 2 persons on site, possible armed male guard on site, possible Hispanic male with a black shirt and gray pants seen as well. So I don't know what all of that is, but if you can check by with him on that.
1: And that's good.
0: Thank you. Did you copy that 13? It's just like you're talking to Paul.

0: nice underground tape track. That's going to be a dually truck. I believe it's going to be a Dodge, gray in color. Has a flatbed. Can't read the plate. 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
1: What are the size on the air for past two calls?
0: Well, I'm all for calls, and that's the whole amount of chatable. I'll send you a message.
1: That's clear. I have a quick fact. I just dropped the one that 20 just took with help past two.
0: Nice. He said, Jim, there's three of us out here. You could clear me out, check 5127.
1: Thank you.
2: Okay, 12-10-13. If somebody can call 12-10-13, no answer on the radio. And, team, y'all can really disregard because they're trying to cancel their employees.
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2: 24, I'm giving a call.

0: There you go, too. We're not going to have a 13. It looks like 31 signed in as 13.
1: 1-4, go ahead.
2: Oh, 31 signed in as 13. Okay. 31, did you copy that?
1: That's not good.
2: Did you copy your signed on as 13, but you're 31? I need sergeant numbers for the console to pass you.
3: Maybe the Bank of America, 518 West 34th Street, collar bricks, mail near bank, dry open car door, black mail, dark blue collar, top, gray shorts, green book bag, three suspects in front of the bank.
2: Did you copy?
0: Yes, ma'am, I'm writing 31 today, not 13.
2: That's right, but your log on is 13, and your MDT is on for 13 and not 31.
0: That's for
2: you. Okay, I'm going to log you off for 13, and if you could re-log back on, it's 31.
4: One out of
2: 23. Good.
4: They're calling back. This one's stopping at 3123 Buffalo Speedway, stating that the resident is back at the gate freaking out. But all they have is Indian male, small build, unknown clothing description. Is that going to be who y'all were looking for, that left yard name?
5: That's great. That's going to be him.
1: Check by.
2: Let me pull you from this village way call. We got a hold up. Got a hold up panic dropping. Fellowship Houston at 7746 Almeda Genoa Road in 40 Street.
6: Eight.

Tina, it says it's going to be the Easy Boot store. Flames, smoke coming from the green storage. Each of these are all to location.

0: Need a wrecker, Noel Street and Higgins. 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
1: Hello, ma'am.
2: This is Church and Highway 32. Be advised, this time is going to be a white male, late 30s, about 5'8" to 5'9", 140 pounds, wearing a white do-rag with a white sweater, red shorts, green big bag. Suspect took the stairs now. I know where he's at this time. From the commercial building.
1: Can you write that for us, about?
2: Yes, sir.
3: ATV on
0: Adam Figgins, smash for you to my son. Translator smash for 8600
3: Lake Road. You're open.
2: Yes, sir, go ahead.
3: 3231. I'm going to be at 5501 FitzNet doing a follow up. Just advising. No units needed at this time.
2: 3231 is clear.
4: Good morning. That was 77 South Director.
5: Yes, ma'am. 77
4: South. Yes, sir. Good morning.

0: Hey, Charles. Well, you think you're going to be listening to this match call?
1: Good afternoon.

0: 70, 60, 70. Can you show me SO 2 times loading up?
1: That's 270.
2: Code 2, disturbance of the weapon that's dropping at 7803 Harding Street. It says patient has a busted lip, is inside a blue Ford Ranger, the suspect's a white male contractor wearing blue overalls. Come in a second, check by.
3: ELO Henry 2-3. I'll be clearing supplement, and you can show me where I'm by with you.
2: Okay, that's clear.
4: That's clear.
5: Go ahead, Trafford. Send your message room. Head that way.
2: That's clear. It says that the suspect has a gun as well. It started off as an assault, but it says suspect has a gun. And the contractor is blocking the street.
0: Indeed. Yes, ma'am. He hung out in a person down call at 1000 Webster. Blood mail on the sidewalk. Haven't made contact with him yet. Just rolling to video. I'll update his status right now.
2: Okay.

0: assuming they're going to be like male conscious of breathing, on some type of narcotic.
1: There's room at building 3. He's walking up the stairs right now.
2: Building 3?
1: Yes, ma'am, building 3.
2: Okay, 233 received.
0: My rival side.
2: Give me your numbers again.
0: Putting myself in 30 back service to put it back home. You can put me on D6.
2: Maced him. He's okay and refused medical attention, and the suspect is already gone. He just wants to speak with PD and give them his information. Now, I got a priority 3 for right now, and I have a unit go over there in just a couple minutes.
3: ATO4, that's clear. Thank you.
2: Thank you.
4: Charles 11, you can put that in my box.
2: Yes, ma'am.

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2: Second floor. Can you close the Air Force for a moment for making contact?
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1: Through be 10 days.
5: Thirteen and 24 days, the advisor. So, white van, Robert Mary Robert 7786 is going to be on the west side of the church here.
2: 37,
3: we've got $1.88 here. Your light should be. Investor, air open 947. Second floor, parking garage.
2: Yes, ma'am. Second floor.
3: Next question.

0: 1812, if you guys are far, you can disregard for the translation.
1: I'm on trouble. You can tell me your ticket, please.
0: Clear. Looks like you're some of it clear.
2: 24, you can open up the air right now. I don't think somebody might be working on the air conditioning system here, but I don't see anybody. I see their toes up.
0: Okay, that's good. The air's going to be open for Almeida to know.

0: 13 and 24 days. I located that worker. He's working on the air conditioner. Apparently, a lady came over here to let him in. She must have set off the alarm.
1: That's good.
2: One Adam 23 to 37. I'm gonna go to the front of the building so you can check them out.
3: That's clear. We just made it back to our shelter.
1: How many 50 now?

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0: 14 and 12 days traffic. Clear me supplement to B and hold me at 6017 Belfort Street on my black Mercedes four-door, Texas plate, Tomboy Sam 3496.
1: That's it. Yeah.

0: Okay.
1: Can
0: you show me and my partner here at Bentob, fourth floor, seventh room, bed 2, for a follow-up?
1: Sir, give me your unit number one more time.
0: 6042.
1: That's right, thank you.

0: 160-40 Adam.
1: William.
0: Yes, sir. Can I have you for a party here with a service at 5530 West Ridge Creek? Caller says she got a call from her employee saying that a male in the location being aggressive pushed an employee. He has a history of acting out, white male, heavy set, skinny, and nude. Can I get a unit to check by?
1: 40 Adam, so I'll be checking by.
0: Yes, sir.

0: one of those great, great days. Opium route from Memorial Hartman Med Center. That's $1 in the bag. 1-37 will be following.
1: That's fine. Nice to see you.
2: 78 days. Can you see me off this? I'm out here with constables. We're going to be at the intersection of Fannin and Webster. We got a male running off on them.
3: Poor Shepherd. Number 1 lane, 5 major.
2: 10 after 7 o'clock. That's clear. We got 2 constables and myself. We're getting 1 detained. Hold the air real quick.
1: Here's close.
4: A Chihuahua?
1: Yes, sir.
5: The Fox Signal, South Central.
2: We're going to be at 1900 Fannin.
1: That's her. Do you need Fox? You said you got the mail to take?
2: 70 days. We're under control, ma'am. You can open up there. You can disregard Fox.
1: That's her. Air's open. Fox, you can disregard. Thank you.
5: Good job, guys. Go back to Alpha. And Fox, we're back.

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1: Sandy Fuzzy with 30-90, you can clear me, show me your registration. Clear.
2: He's out with the constable. They had an actor, but they got him detained now. The 18 Willie information, if it's loaded with anything, how much it weigh, and then I'm going to need a phone number so I can contact the heavy duty wrecker to come out there and get it out of the way for Federal East Freeway.
3: So you out there already? Yes, sir, I'm right.

0: All right, that's fine. And if you need a heavy-duty record for both of them, when you send your request in, both the both information for the 18-wheeler, send both of them, and then I can request two.
1: Let's see. What information do you need for both again?
0: I just need to know how much they weigh and if they're loaded with something, and if they are, what is it? And then your phone number.
1: That's good.

0: I mean, they won't be all right with the Constables at 21-11 Fannin. O2's out here as well.
1: That's clear.

0: That's your name, 12.
1: Oh, go ahead.
0: Yay. Check out 13 and 24. Family disturbance, 7734. Winley.
1: Yeah, clear, man.
2: Sarah, this is man, service in life.
3: Clear. ADB 12 to 6B 47.
4: Hello, buddy.
3: Hey, can you call the station?
4: Hey, yes, I can. Calling right now.
2: Just doing a follow-up, just advising how I'm out here.

0: 1 out of 33. Let me get one record. And no more records. Elgin, Louisiana.
1: Thanks. Need a record, no more records. Elgin, Louisiana.

0: 3201 to dispatch in Akron. Yes, ma'am. Do you have anyone in 740s B that might be able to give me a public service? I have a question for them.
1: I don't have any units assigned to 7040s today, but I can, I guess, find somebody that can give you a call.
0: That's clear. 7030 might be able to give me a call if there's someone available there.
1: 38.
2: Go ahead.
1: Can you push your emergency keys? Everything okay?
2: Yeah, I must have been an accident. We're all good.
1: Your call.
0: This is going to be 713-416-9064.
2: You heard your reminder, right?

0: 76B20. Also, do I have another unit that's able to clear to check by with 9C15 off of Federal at East Freeway for these 18 wheelers who need some traffic control? And I'm working on your heavy duty request.
1: Go ahead.
0: I need you for this code 2, Crash Minor Freeway at 4599 in Gulf Tank Road. It's going to be a 4-vehicle accident and MAP units on scene.
1: Yes, sir.
0: Can I get a unit check by the 76B20?
2: Clear.

0: number 90 to 38, 33, and 31. Can y'all check E freeway, the federal, the intersection? The lights are malfunctioning, but we have two 18-wheelers that are blocking up the intersection.
1: 38, that's clear.
2: 75 is even 31, that's clear. I didn't catch the address, please.
0: East freeway is federal at the intersection. It's going to be both sides of the freeway that's going to have the backup.
3: Go ahead.
2: Yes, go ahead and run that disturbance in your V, 2107 Orion Street. Jamie, I took care. Okay, I'll show you out over there for 8214.

0: 1405 traffic.
1: Also, 9C15, just advising, I was able to make contact with the MRT units, with their dispatcher. They have three of them in route to you right now, too.
0: Silver Dodge Ram with a lawn equipment trailer on the back with that plate, a video plate, and six. Oh, five. It's going to be Tom Frank Victor 1901.
1: Unit for a code on arson in progress, 10H5013, Anita.

0: And is there anybody that can clear and send us for this code one?
1: 70 days, send it.
0: That's clear. They said it's a black male, late 40s, about 5'5", medium build, no shirt, with denim jeans. He's threatening to blow up the caller's residence with a gas can and pistol and screaming near the back of the property inside the fence. Sir, you know if I can check by code one?
1: Okay, show me the code.
0: Clear.
1: 9/30/14, I'm going to check by with the code one.
0: Clear.
1: Okay, interview 4, I'm about to clear myself off. You can send it to my box as soon as I'm done clearing it.
0: Clear.
2: Hi, Charles Jones, can you give me information on this? Send me to 9/15.
0: How good is that?

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1: Gentlemen, wait, you cleared off the next table. I'll take a look at it.
2: 70 days of arriving silent.
0: Okay.
1: 22.
0: We have you to that one. It's going to be a 36-15 day note. Elderly female appears to be lost, losing talking to herself. Asian, black shirt, blue jeans, black and white hair, and white shoes.

0: Dispatch 15V40, Adam, be advised. I got your message, but a code 2 has just dropped over the service weapon. If I can have you route there, OST at Almeda, the Chevron station. Disturbance with the gun. Check by unit needed. I'll get a description.
1: 15V42, Adam, you can show me, check them back.
2: I did. I already put in your request. I'm just waiting for them to let me know who's supposed to come up there.
1: Sorry, Dave. You can open up the area. 4 units down. I'm in contact with the people over here.
2: Air's open. Anybody around the enemy, go slow down, code 3.
3: Go ahead.
4: Hey, 20, you coming out to this wreck on North Freeway and Shepherd? We're here. We got wreckers on scene. We can pull it off and meet you somewhere. That'll help you out.
1: Okay.
3: Yeah, it's fine. You can start hooking them up. I just go left to West Mountain and turn around.
4: Actually, we get hooked up and we get off on Shepherd. We meet somewhere off of Shepherd.

0: per the information regarding the disturbance weapon, state suspect, black female, 40, heavy built, brown, blonde locks, gray sweater, vehicle been a silver SUV, plate of 71 David Victor 711. She pulled a gun and pointed it at a caller.
1: To Adam 22.
2: 22.
1: You're disregard 11 taking it now.
2: I mean, for today's dispatch, I'm having internet issues.
1: That's clear. Oh, 36, we have cleared the gun that was found. I guess it's a gun found property. 5931 North East. They found a black pistol in the front dumpster.
2: Call 98.

0: 7 to 12 days. You can show me arriving on 4686.
1: Yes, sir.
0: Thirty-two, 31. I'll be clear. I'll follow up.
1: All right, that's clear.

0: Ruby 47.
1: I'm good.
0: I'm checking on this guy, but it looks like he may be getting up on Metro.
2: I call 77, I call 15.
3: 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He's going to be in the back of my shop.
0: That's clear. 10-19.
4: I'll be on the south side of East Freeway and Federal, on the eastbound side. My kitchen is set up right here on the eastbound side with me. Help me direct traffic on direct the 3-lane.
5: And no records are needed. 7700 West Belford. 7700 West Belford. No records are needed.
0: 2238. I'm going to be stopping this Metro bus. It's bus number 82. License plates 161-6885. Our suspect got on that bus. I watched it.

0: 0270. Turn back. Bethlehem, Sarge. I got the owner here.
1: Documentation.
2: Six one, go ahead.
1: Oh, yes, we're getting this disturbance that's going to be in your feed. Okay, you all are Spanish speaking. 17911 Kings Park Lane, number 10002. They're having a disturbance over there.
0: Twenty 246 out of my check, bro.
2: That's clear.

0: I think T handles that they out there. That's from St. Luke's.
1: Yeah, I already notified them. I need to send a unit to hold this team. 35, that's clear. Thank you.
2: I'm on Jerry Asher in Richmond.
1: Clear.

0: 7-Eleven. And 10H35 is going to be a gray Honda Accord. It says it hit a pole at the MB Anderson parking garage. Southland again, are you on the air? Yeah, for code 2, CIT welfare check, 5300 Memorial Drive on the 5th floor of Computer Share. Yana, Asian male in his 30s. Going to be wearing off-white shirt, white pants. Having a mental breakdown. Talking about suicide. They have him in the break room. At Lockwood, it's Samuel's Auto Shop. I am. Code 1, burglary to a business in progress. They're driving from Harlem at Lockwood, and I need some help for him. Samuel's Auto Shop is playing advice that his uncle caught Batman breaking into the shop, and he started shooting at him. The complainant just arrived in a, let's see, what kind of vehicle? He have a burgundy Chevy pickup truck, and he said the suspects are still inside. They got him at gunpoint.
1: So, hey, Davis, can we get Precinct 7 out here for a civil matter?
0: That's clear.
2: Said what? Said might as well.
0: Everyone else claiming up the country to Charmant for 9206 Oakley Street, if that's spelled correctly. Associated Charmant to granddaughter, Associated Charmant. So they got a make a point.
2: 7-2-4 Monroe.
0: 5-35.
2: Okay, can I be in Northeast?
0: Now, the other slip I'm going to do back to it, they said that the suspect has CIT issues, refusing to leave location, was arrested the other day for trespassing, but I'm not finding a slip for it.
2: Yeah, they're all related somehow, one way or the other, so that's clear.
0: I'm going to try a call back real quick to see if I can get you guys some work with him.

0: that. It looks like they've called basically almost every day this month so far.
1: Yeah, don't they all?
0: No, I mean the callers and the call slips that are referenced.
1: Yes, ma'am. All of us.

0: 1,2,3, tô voice mono qua, velho.
1: Go ahead.
0: I'm a reroute user. 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

0: Burning advisory for 38 arriving.
1: Awful, and I just got them. I was complaining. I was able to make contact. They put the information in wrong. He said the suspect fired a shot at his uncle. The uncle is sitting outside in a gray Toyota RAV4, and they never came out, so the suspect is still inside. That's great. Thank you. The only information I have is that it's a Honda vehicle. All right, that's clear. Wait for your backup. The suspect is supposed to be armed. The air's closed for a second.
2: Can't. I'll be on Northeast also.
0: Essentially, 24 minutes out. Flight again, do we need to meet there or we set up a perimeter?
3: I got a plan to get some more information. Yeah, I'm going to go ahead and map for the backside over by Lockwood.
0: Clear. So we're going to pull up 2400 Harlem. I guess that's where the suspect vehicle is.
1: Weapons disturbance dropping 6600 Madrid, 14 day and 10 speed. 21-year-old woman has been given her 14-year-old Kush. Suspect has a gun and threatened caller with a gun. Is there going to be at the intersection of Harlem at Lockwood? Harlem at Lockwood, the key map is going to be 494 G like George. No suspect description, supposed to still be inside Samuel's Auto Shop and possibly armed. I guess they're going to be by building number 6-5 on a female with a gun is a black female, 21. She has on a black tank top, Nike tank top, and black shorts with a handgun. And she's skinny.
3: Just last, can you give me a key pass, please?
1: 494 G like George.

0: 1915 Adam.
1: Emergency department, the records are nearby.
2: 211 Adam, just to advise, we got one suspect, GOA, that's the suspect with a gun. We have another suspect potentially inside the building.
3: Okay.
2: Suspect with a gun.
3: Okay, that's clear. Y'all can just hold y'all perimeter until the canine unit get there. 1915, check your box for a message, please.
4: Five Frank 14, Ivy Apartments 774.
2: Everyone, we're arrived. Flow units down, we're setting up a perimeter. Hey, the suspect vehicle went southbound on Lockwood. There's also the suspect with a gun, if you could GB that vehicle description.
5: I'm not sure what hospital we're going to, but I think it's Bentown.
3: That's clear. I'm in Lockwood, any other unit going to that, I'm going ahead and slow down. From that location, Lassie County southbound on Lockwood, confirming the suspect vehicle is going to be the Black Tahoe, right? George Robert Frank 2140.

0: 1842, Adam, head around to the vicious animal, 7439, Bacchazali Drive, or Ms. Van Scala report, this one's be for an aggressive tame chihuahua to try to attack her, run around in her yard, causing to its neighbor's dog. She also advised about Mark don't have that area, it's an ongoing issue. Be advised, there is no call, no mention of being bitten, no way to be around. Yes, the dog being troubled and aggressive.
1: 343, go ahead.
2: I need you for this code 2, theft in progress at Overhill and Ella Boulevard. Third party caller stating someone is stealing packages off of porches, suspect is a black male, light wash jeans, black shirt, white shoes with red bottoms.
3: I think it's blocking a vehicle, and then let's move over to Northeast at 2 minutes off.
4: Off of the NFL, Harlem, Northeast Tech 1. Yes, Northeast Tech 1 is open. You have to take it.

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0: station where you're 13.
1: That's very valid. I was on the phone.
0: No, ma'am. Sorry, I was calling. Let you know, disregard that message. Can you put me on 4598, please?
1: Okay.
2: And can you repeat for that suspect vehicle?
1: He just advised that it have a Florida plate on it, and it's a lifted pickup truck. And the rest of the guys is on Northeast Tech 1, take Northeast Tech 1.
2: Correct the plate.
1: Also, from any district, I'm going to need to check my unit for 9C32. 32-year crash off of East Freeway at Pearl stems off of a road rage complaint. And the driver who is stuck inside the vehicle is armed with a gun. He was shooting at people on the freeway.
0: Ma'am, is there anyone that has a print kit that can come out to this location?
1: Can I get a sergeant to come out here and answer that call, please?
3: We're 24-8 Pierce, 24-8 Pierce. Did you know what the print kit?
4: 283 Greenbrier, Old Spanish Trail.
0: What did you have to prove?
1: 647, check your messages.
2: Yes, ma'am, that's correct. We're going to take care of this call, and then we'll stay over there in just a little bit.
1: There.
4: Angel by 15460.
1: Blonde-colored wig, blonde hair with a red shirt, in a red Mercedes, GLS 550, so Tom X-Ray Boy, 6441. It's a Jimmy only from Montgomery County.
0: Camera.
1: You said you arrive or you en route?
5: En route, ma'am, to JPC with one mail.
4: Yeah, where is it? Clearing 2 mile 47, 2-1, 2-7 progress, Greenbrier, Old Spanish Trail.

0: obviously, so we're being told that the mail is no longer on the fifth floor. They're walking around trying to see where you may be at.
1: This is 1038. 4-6,
0: you send it.
2: That's clear. Go to Major Airport, Mattawa.
0: That's 16, you got your Adam.
3: Yeah, if you don't have any other information on that suicide in progress, go in slow units, code 2. But are you sending 2 units out there?
4: I need the homicide unit. Other units are tied up. The 3 units are out on the code 2, disturbance of a weapon. Other units tied up out on disturbance. You know, these 2 units are being 46.
0: 1836. Let me know the slip and I'll go check by with 46.
4: I'll get the 50.
2: A 14-year-old that ran off from 6600 Madrid, black male, about 6'1", last seen wearing a black shirt with a dollar symbol on the front with shorts on, unknown duration of travel, being looked out for that male.

0: Hey, is anybody else having trouble with the internet?
1: Murphy's? He was here slow.
2: Six-two-six-I, that's 086-471-626-I.
3: They are clear?
0: Yes, clear, go ahead.
3: 15E38 days. Show me at the station doing training. Can you log me out of my MDT for me, please?
0: Yes.
3: That's per 15E01, Adam.
0: I'm good, thanks.
2: 3B14, checking safety.
4: Infinium, come out.
0: Okay, not good.
2: Bits. Also, you want me to talk to the guy still inside that vehicle? Keep me posted. Alpha 9C15, if you hadn't received already, Umble Towing is supposed to be the one picking up those 18 wheelers.

0: 18 Frank, 438. You can send the trespasser.
1: Up there, 1655 South Wash of the Starbucks, supposed to be for homeless male. Being come out of and refusing to leave, black male, 30 to 5'9", 5'10", supposed to have black shirt, black pants, still inside the business. To the left of this entrance from what caller said? You need to go about 4:30.
0: Alright, so when you can clear me warning for my type of stuff, and I can check about 4:30.

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1: Call back. I'm not seeing anybody out here.
2: Let's give it I'll try. I'll take another try that three times and get a result, get a good answer. I'll do it. I'll call back again. Be advised, we're going to treat the waste one call back.
1: Yes, clear. Mm-hmm. 75-06, Pete, the 90, you shall be clear.
0: Clear.
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1: All good, sir. Thank you.
0: Yes, sir.

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1: Yes, ma'am. Will you hold me out at 2815 Bellevue Street on a boarding home investigation?
0: That's fair.

0: 13 GO 2, guys.
1: 13 GO 2?
2: Yes, sir. You still need a trinket?
3: Yes. The complaint I would like someone to print the property.
2: Well, that's clear. I'm going to bring you one.
1: Clear in 14 and 12 and 14 and 36.
0: 14 and 12. You send me what you need.
1: That's clear.
4: Personal cop, we're nearby.
1: Let me go ahead and bring you back in wrong to that minor FSGI that was holding 49%. And 12, I'll show you this and wrong to the suspicious person on God. Actually, I'll do it. Okay, 36, I'll show you the suspicious person since y'all 2 men. And 12, I'll show you in route to that FSGI.
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1: This is Heavy route. 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
0: Okay, 10
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2: We're okay, ma'am. 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
1: go ahead.
4: 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Just rolled up on a crash at the intersection of North Freeway and Parker. Could be two vehicles. Not sure if it's going to be major or minor, otherwise in a second.
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1: 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Okay, that's you, repeat.

0: Facility 1970 Horizon.
1: What's your 19 showing you on scene? They're closed.
2: Three on Nosley with one in the back, correct?
3: The consumer was transported to a different location by an employee here. It's going to be 1515 Oakdale Street. I think that's in 10 District. If you could get a unit out there, we'll link up with them. Let's just get a unit out there to try to detain the guy.
4: Clear, confirming 1513 Oakdale.
1: And another unknown age, black male juvenile.
4: Clear, sir.
0: He's on the side of the easy punch.
1: Yes.
5: Show me around.
4: Unit bumping, go ahead.
6: 2011 days. Was there any friendly wreckers in the area by the Dick's parking lot in Willowbrook for a city vehicle Black Tahoe?
3: We didn't get an apartment number because the employee, they dropped him off. Just dropped him off out front by where his mom lives or something.
4: Okay, that's clear. So no vehicle description either. He was dropped off on foot. Received.
3: We're trying to get that now.
1: Control.
6: We're trying to look for that.
1: Walk it open here.
4: But just whatever additional details you have, let me know. So I can advise the responding unit, and I'll send a message to your box. 22B32 for the country disturbance at 13030 Northboro Drive, apartment number 1110. Caller reports person mentioned from other days return is banging on the door. Caller press, please can I get a unit check by?
7: Clear.
1: I can just check him with it open here.
7: 13 and 12 days. Did you get that message?
8: Can you please repeat that? I just relieved your dispatcher.
7: Yeah, because she was asking if somebody could get a hold of 14 and 13. I said, I just found out that they already left. They're OD.

0: Dispatch, the units on Hillsboro, checking on your safety, you're going to figure out again.
1: 1712, it's under control right now. We got two detained.
0: That's clear. Two detained, they're open.
2: 312, out on the corner.
3: Victor Zebra Boy 2848.
0: Whatever, it's animal on McDonald's.
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1: 2-4 is clear. 1056. Go ahead.
0: 47 Block Pondre on Henry Victor Victor 1969, occupy one time.
1: I think your MDT is still stuck. It's dropping a bunch of traffic hazards and traffic calls now.
0: 44, that's it. That's why I went over there. It was acting up. Thank you, though. 350, no more records.
1: No more records on Victory, no more records on South Victory.

0: going to be 11 days. 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
2: Can we get HMD to my scene for female conscious and breathing? I just want to get a ride. Check and see if she's okay. She seems to be falling asleep. She's trying to get up.
3: Pass through HMD for female conscious and breathing.
4: Gene Studio, one record, 2100 shattered out.
2: Is the air open?
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2: 9343, show me a route to JPC with 1 mil. 93 went down.
1: What else will need on the slips?
0: Still the 04, I'll send you messages. I'm out here.
1: That's good. Somebody was holding my radio. That's clear. Thank you. 10-58.
2: 279-315.
0: 2-3 and clear, LRI.
4: That's in it.
5: You're clear?
0: Yes, you're good. Well, we're headed that way.
5: Send this way?
0: Yeah, I'll send them your way. Just don't let them leave.
5: 5810 Fondren, just a knock on the door for me.
0: Base, one female release. Fondren.
1: 927, what's the name of the company? I'm going to go look in the heavy duty rotations with myself and see if I can find it.
2: Okay, man, this CRB is here. They said they're on rotation today, not Humboldt.
1: Okay, 12 and 18, did you try that one that's in the history?
0: There's going to be an 18 Frank 50.
1: Pound 2021. Okay, the Tabor Street. It's a white box truck parked in a bike lane.
0: Currently on Southwest.
1: Out of go ahead.
6: You said before, YOT, do you have a call holding on Macawa near Alameda? There's a vehicle in a ditch, and there's a... Looks like an off-duty, just blocking the lane, so I don't know if it's an unknown major, minor, or just a traffic hazard.
1: Yeah, it just dropped as a major Alameda, Genoa, and Macau. 14 and 50 feet.
6: Okay, that's clear. Just want to make sure that unit route.
1: Yeah, it just dropped. I'm about to get a unit in route to it. That unit, 13 and 36, can you disregard Scott and get over there?
5: Yes, ma'am. Major assaults, 3715. I was wondering if I can get a unit to check by 5810 Fondren.
1: Can you disregard the Scott call and head towards this this Major Alameda, Genoa, and Macau? Okay, this way.
2: We can break off. Can't do anything.
0: Hold me on if you can play it on unknown and be able to put a private ambulance in the 6300 block from Memorial and see what's going on.
2: Give us a minute. We'll clear it.
1: Okay. Hey, and 4254, checking your status over there as well.
0: We're working on a report. You can send us what you need.

0: 97%.
1: I think so. Well,
2: that's clear. 3D47 in our house. No markers in Chatterdale.
3: Are you still at the intersection?
1: Yes, I shall, sir.
0: At the intersection. Well, we're in the gas station at the intersection. Just on that bit.
3: 18, put me on it.
1: Jonathan.
4: Go ahead.
1: Yes, sir. You have a unit to check by with 97010. He is asking for a code 2. I guess I got a disturbance.
2: I want you to an accident. Now there's a disturbance there. North Shepherd units are out as well.
1: General 3.
2: Yes, sir.
1: 7-star control. It was a private box. I guess they got a contract in the area. They responded to the call, but they're good. Just give me a few minutes on them. Let's let them clear myself.
2: You have someone to pull off who can pull off their car and head over to 13328 Western when they come to West.
0: Do something at their car. I'm at Greenwood and 610. It looks like they're going eastbound. I'm not sure. But I don't know if you get a unit out here. I'm going to try to see if I can catch up to them.
1: Parker, 45.

0: for you. I'm not sure if I'm getting out, but I'm trying to turn around, and I don't know where they went. I think they went eastbound on 610 Feeder Road.
1: Dix, we'll be en route for that, code 2. You can show us using E for distance.
2: Thanks. Individual left from the hospital yesterday, and had thoughts about using a knife on himself. They're unsure if he's at his residence at 13328 West Timer Road. Let me get someone to check.
3: Hello?
4: Any calls coming in? I still got to work with his record driver, so I had to leave him there. Try to find out where they where these folks went.
2: Okay, so 14805, there's a still the Dodge Ram and the trailer with lawn equipment.
5: 05, the truck is not getting towed, just the trailer.
2: Oh, okay, just the trailer. That's good. Thanks.
6: Heavy run to this crash major. It's going to be a Southwest Freeway inbound at Hornwood. 74-year-old female, chest hurting, better lip. Two vehicle accident, black Kia and a gray sedan. Can you check that with 41?
7: 45, so give us a couple minutes to get out over there.
1: That's good.
2: Individual North Freeway.
8: 17-35, I'll check that.
6: That's good. 3-5, thank you.
1: Fifteen, that's good.
5: Yeah, that's good. Stacy, LA, 200 left the scene.
6: Be a 2014 Ford Edge, blocking traffic.
2: For an investigation? Maybe asking why.
5: That's clear, ma'am.
2: Okay, thanks.
6: 17-842, can you take traffic hazard?
9: My call.
6: I said it's me due to the

0: G4, just checking. Any calls coming in about that possible road rage or anything like that? I can't find anybody.
1: That's the negative. No calls coming in.
0: Because I'm going to go northbound on the link now to the Braidwood. If not, I'm going to go back to Tony's car.
1: That's the also GB only speeding records driver. Last seen 12163 Hodges Street. Calling for the reckless driver speeding in a black diesel truck. That's by Edward Victor Mary, 8995.
2: Okay, 4 and 5.
3: Send us that major.
2: Yeah, go ahead and just work 5-4. Five one, that's clear. It's going to be the Bullen Airline. It's a white Nissan and a tan Jeep.

0: 75 one day, there's that person in the tan vehicle still there. I think that vehicle's coming up stolen.
1: 15, your confirmation on your box.
2: Disturbance, 8303 South West Freeway inbound, Columbia Apartment 105. Caller says that the caller's parked in a black male, 18 to 19 years of age, medium build, slim, medium build, running gray shirt on the bottom side, yelled the caller badly. Caller requests to be into location. Also be advised, I had a separate call at the same location. It's going to be a crash, minor disturbance. It is saying that one caller in the car is parked vehicle and yelling. Can you see if they're related?

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1: 323.
0: Okay, accident to be showing you en route. Thank you.
1: For it.
0: They got a panic on the cash register. It's a lot. Michikana.
2: Maybe you recovered already.

0: Hold the panic alarm, drop it on top, please, on telephone room, code 1. I have a party, two animal vicious. Pascal at Freeman, 2 out of 10, speed 6, a stop sign at the Chevron. Caller has an open wound, bleeding pretty badly. EMS and Robert, he was bitten by a dog. Adam 11, checking your status out there in Gano.
1: Gano 35, no more records out here.
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0: Can you clear? There. Yeah. Negative, man, we're still here talking to her on the mirror unit. That's clear. That's clear. I'm sending it to you now.
3: 1 mile in the back. I'm going to update the location in just a second.
4: 9340. I'm going to be back on Greenwell's N610 towing this car. I don't know where they went.
0: If I could show you in route, 4400 Memorial, stayed in a Millick location, banging his head against the wall, upgrading the call due to self-harm. It was originally a Party 3, now Party 2. Can I get a unit to check by? Uh, 13 and 02 checking on Broadway. 2 out of 33 checking your status. Would you able to clear to check by with 30?
3: Citation issue.
4: 2 out of 33 finishing the report. Did you need anything?
0: Yes, sir. I'm needing you to clear to check by with 2 out of 30, please, on a Party 2 welfare check.
4: It's clear. You can show me around.
5: That's good. 14 and 46 checking.
0: Taking off his clothes, he's being very combative and he's angry. Hispanic, correction, Hispanic female, 34, medium build, no clothing. Once arrived, I'll get a mirror unit to respond.
6: So I'm running control, you want to slow it down?
3: That's good, man.
1: 10 gets in. We're not too far from that call on Memorial Drive. We can also check by.

0: Also need if I can clear for code 2, dog bite, passport Freeman, chat M10. We're switching dispatches for a little bit.
1: No more records on the Bullen Airline, no more records on the Bullen Airline.
2: No more records in the Emily Juno in Macau, no more records in the Emily Juno in Macau.
3: 11, go ahead.
0: Chicken status, did y'all locate that female? If not, are you able to clear for code 2?
4: You let me see if this Marionette's going to take it or not. Let me ask them. They're still talking to the consumer. Hang on.
0: Yes, sir.
5: 50 years old, Chris Marionette, ma'am.
4: That's fine.

0: Hey, Rutgers on East Rio and Pearl. Go ahead and hook it up. Can I get another unit to check my with me for Spanish speaker?
1: That's clear. 516. Are you on a Spanish speaker? You can tell by 5 minutes.
2: Clear. Appreciate it. Thank you.
1: Which Spanish speaker is going to be around with 18 Frank 5 minutes?
2: 18 Frank 53.
1: Okay.

0: Well, we're at 8:50. I'm going to need to tell and go.
1: Need a tow and go, Rucker 610 inbound at 225. Need a tow and go, 610 southbound 225.
2: 6042 to dispatch.
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2: Can you go ahead and clear us from our call?
1: That's clear.
3: Hey, King Frank, 4 through days. We'll be at the Westheimer and Scott here, living space is parking lot.

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1: All fours under control. Thank you, sir.
2: Nothing.
0: That's clear. Thank you, sir. To you both. It's a track stolen vehicle from last night. GPS currently at 1801 Linder. It's going to be a blue 2018 Chevy Silverado.
3: Go to welfare check CIT 1617 Fayman, number 1411. Employees threatening to harm himself.

0: Marty, do you have to use the buzz vote for supervisor? Marty, do you confirm anyone on the OA natural? Point on that, calling from the ME. Could I turn off camera? No purposes, I got that.
1: I'm 185, can I have you in route? Suspicious person code 3, 1847 West Alabama. I'm going to be a subject they believe might be doing drugs, looking, talking to himself, refusing to leave. Black male, mid-30s, 6 foot, about 200 pounds. Black hair, no shirt, red, pajama, pants. Plaid, eastbound on foot. Five unit that can clear to check by 1830 speed.
2: Spark, you're all advised.
1: That's correct.
3: Well, 1850, heavy traffic, anything, whatever. Discard records, I've got a record here.
1: Oh.
0: Julie, did you? That's clear. Clear my information.
1: Clear, Chatham 11, y'all can disregard. 22, I have you in route. Passport, Freeman, at the stop sign near the Chevron. The collar was bit by a dog. They do have him contained inside a house.

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1: Oh, 20 control, thank you, Chief.
0: That's good. No problem.
2: Yeah, come to the left lane, Crank.
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0: 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Did you make contact?
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2: Fatal FSGI, it's 17517 Tomball Parkway, 3 Black Nissan Altima and a blue truck.
1: That's clear.
2: Can I get a union check by the 11?
0: Possibly hit by a female.
1: Thanks for being 45, let me check by the 11.
0: 92-35, clear. Last unit advice, you're going to be checking by with a 6-1-6-92-35.
1: Look at that, an 18, show me Robin. Do you need a superpower?
3: 86 Adam Town, we're inside the road unit, I'm here.
0: 18 is to have you arriving in the hold up alarm.

0: plan for the 11 days. Is this going to be on a freeway or a service road? 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Adam 33, are you calling?
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2: 1 A33, go ahead.
1: Everybody clear to B for another accident?
2: 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All right, nice to be.
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4: 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You do show me check and buy.
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0: 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You can show me in the area of Jasmine Brook Lane.
1: Jasmine.
2: 39, we're all good.
1: Jasmine. That's clear. 1126.
3: 1100, yes, sir. 1132, can you see if Mary made a trip line?
1: Yes, sir.
2: 2211, maybe a record, no more records.
1: Yes, the parkway.

0: have a mirror unit to check by with 11H32 in the South Central's area.
1: Yes, ma'am. That's right. It's going to be the more permanent.
2: Yeah, someone take them up.
0: That's clear. 11-28.
3: Stand by.
2: Cody 73 days, you can send that code to not be alibis.
0: What is
2: 7-5, you send the person down.
4: Yeah, I'm secure. The individual flagged it down. She came over here to 7850 Fulton, stating that somebody broke into her window while she was at the light at Cross Timbers.
3: Okay, we're busy right now, but we'll get somebody out there.
4: That's good. We'll stand by with the individual.
3: That's good.

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1: 9C15, Adam, can you clear me accident speed? I got flagged down on that tracked vehicle. I'm going to be right here at 12201 Fleming with the vehicle. It's unoccupied. 9C27, Adam, please.
0: 70 units. Did you receive that update?
2: Hey, record driver on 225. Just go over to Scarborough, take the exit, and just wait over by the right lane.

0: 22-46 out. 22-46 out. 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
1: Now, 3B, 30 East call, please.
0: 08A,
2: Lieutenant.
0: Hey, Sergeant, I'll give you a call.
3: 1-833, newer records of Amman Lake.
2: For newer records out of Amman Lake, no more records.
3: I'm seeing medical too.
4: 18 Frank, talk no day.
5: Mission IC-15 Adam, would you guys be taking primary of that vehicle, track vehicle off of Fleming? It originally dropped in 70th Street.
0: IC-15 Adam, if there's a 7th District unit, they can take primary while I finish my accident. If not, I'll take primary. Just give me accident.
5: 1720 Adam, I'll continue to have you guys around.
3: 97 Zebra 18. Can you put me available from this call? Hold me out, same location on a rural raid John View with the new case number, please.
2: Clear.
0: 86 Adam 10, we're going to be on the east end of the apartment complex off of Snover Street if you want to relay that information to HFD.
2: Okay, I'll send them the update.
0: Clear, thank you, ma'am.
3: Yes, sir. Traffic code 5093. Yes, 14-12-1 female, and can I get another unit to my scene, please?
2: 14-10-1133. We have another unit picture by Noah at Higgins. 2024.
6: I think the consul's handed it instead of doing it.
2: To Adam 6-4.
7: 10-6-4.
2: If I was 12, it's going to be at Noah and Higgins. Put in 14-23.
6: That's it.

0: one that go to is Franklin. That's going to be inside the jail. They're going to be able to handle that. And the other go to on Main Street, that's going to be at one of the Metro downtown train stations. Metro can handle that.
1: Was calling for HD. Clear, should be on the right shoulder, 225 outbound at 3rd year, gas tanker and a 18-wheeler, flatbed 18-wheeler.
2: Second, sir, I'm dropping that one with me.
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1: No, sir.
4: Tom Jacka, 1 mil going to JPC.
2: That's good, man. 19, Tom Jacka, 1 mil going to JPC, 1135.
1: Go ahead.
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1: No, sir. Anyone with him?

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1: 22 VOA, clear to Hope High School.
0: That's clear, thank y'all.
2: 1740 and 46 days. Heavy run to this trespasser. 99 SFE 30, 9900 South Glen, South Gessner Road at the La Providence Pediatric Clinic. Fellow post homeless people on property refusing to leave. Black male, black female in their 30s or 40s. Average height, dead adult. No further descriptions.
0: How do you include your box trap?
1: 2864.
0: Oh, wait, thanks.

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1: Tony QB 24, that's Tony QB 25. Okay, we're down here on Seminar, first block of Seminar, on the left-hand side.
0: Janetta, third, left in progress, dropping Titan 40s at the target, 2580 Stern.
2: To item 11, 66 Mary 13 is taking custody of our consumer. You can show the right to be and send the Sharon one.
0: That's clear. That's a target, 2580 Sharon. Yeah, Whiteman is 30, 5'5", slim built, gray shirt, black pants with white shoes.
2: Eleven, that's clear. We're coming from Penn.
0: Clear.
3: Go ahead, sir.
4: Yes, ma'am. I think there was some confusion between our traffic vehicle and 1950 Adams. They're two different vehicles. So we're going back to the lender.
5: 1720, you might be available on this, sir.
0: It's going to be black male, medium build in a white jumpsuit, grabbing items, has a black backpack, and dreads.
6: That's clear. I'll be coming from 1 Adam 30.
0: That's clear. Any unit that can clear check by 950 Studemont at Washington and 2950s with 1 Adam 23.

0: 7-Eleven. For your theft, it says he's putting high-end items in a tote bin.
1: That's clear. Currently with the party to a major 59 at North Park entrance. It's dropped in 24C, 50 feet. Would it proceed 40 days? By any chance, could you respond to 50 for this party teammate?
2: 24C51, I'm wrapping up this report. You can send that quote too.
1: Yes, sir.
2: Go
1: ahead.
2: The supervisor on here that's available for public service, I use force. 2-1-1, problem. Me off this and I'll be en route to that crash.
1: And to that other unit, you can just about have a B unit checking by, thank you.

0: respectful for any disregard, try to move on and acknowledge them.
1: With the use of force.
0: He had to animal one acknowledge him.
1: Everyone?
0: Did you ever want me to drop a EMS slip for him or anything to be checked out?
1: About 1023.
0: What y'all do have in the back on one of the shops?
1: Oh, after you still?
0: Yes, sir.
1: Two animal 8 to 26-4. A suspect still there?

0: Trenton Hall 8 to 2864.
1: JC4, I've got two detained. I'm going to be over by loss prevention office.
0: That is clear.

0: Party 2 assault at the 3305 Massachusetts, 9210 speed. I'm still waiting for additional details. HOV Sean to be in route.
1: Go ahead.
2: I have a consumer in the back seat.
1: Yeah.
2: Hispanic female. I'll be en route to LBJ.
1: No.
2: With her.
1: Okay.
2: 33, looks like you might be able to go out that exit gate right there. Horse truck.
1: Someone following 33?
2: 730, 6616 is following to LBJ.
1: Party 2.
2: Exit 30, clear me. Accident 2B.
0: 30, that's clear. I didn't show you were primary, no problem. I'll fix it for you.
2: No, I'm not primary. I'm just going to do the action report for 1932. Well, he does the override charges.
1: 4 Frank 2, 3 and 31, are you going to need a sergeant?
3: Are you under control? I still have a waiting route to you.
4: Heading southbound, maroon 18-wheeler, trailer's trying to tip over while driving. GD only.
1: Just want to let you know that the mom's still calling again, so just letting y'all know.
5: Prevention office, we're both suspects.
3: That's clear. Oh, wait, be sure you receive. Under control, call 3945.
6: Oh, wait, that's clear. Hey, Ben, I'm just a few off. I'm just stuck in traffic.
7: 2216, would you, could you do a call back so you can get in contact with the caller and have her step up?
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2: Yeah, you found yourself bracelet?
3: That's clear.
2: That's good, then I already showing all the pizza on myself bracelet.
3: That's clear, thank you.
1: Yes, sir.

0: need a telephone wrecker, West 610 northbound at I-10. Need a telephone wrecker, West 610 at I-10 northbound. The right shoulder black sedan.
1: Hello, person on the effort 24 district, one call, how back to you.

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1: Additional record unit 59 at North Park, North US 59 at North Park, needing a record.
0: No records, no records.
1: And again, no additional records will be needed. 59 and North.
2: 4 Blank.
1: Yes, sir. Just wanted authorization. I have one call that has passed you in 24 District.
2: All
0: right, Gray, it's the same situation. I mean, location we were at yesterday.
2: Yes, sir, that's correct. 52 hours. Does anyone else have any problems?
1: Not that I'm aware of.
2: Negative.
1: Well, that's fine.

0: 9345, how do you want to rate the location? 6-1, as a brother of Dunlops.
1: If I can get a record of 6100 Buckinghurst, can I get a record of the 6100 Buckle Darlinghurst?
2: Inbound wayside exit, Minnetonka record, Eastar 10, inbound wayside exit, right shoulder, blue BMW.

Emergency 10-day to that country disturbance at 1334 Cross Summer Street, apartment number 206. It's a luxury inn motel. Call reports, catastrophes, and check out and burning staff. Suspect is a black male, unknown last name wearing.

Charles 11, Adam. Ma'am, can you put me at 4511 Tronwood and back on incident number 3516 from this morning? I found a complainant who lost his wallet, and I'm going to give him his wallet right now.

0: 16 E2E days, heavy run to a disturbance. 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Call reporting a family disturbance. He's arguing with his son, Gregory Webb, black male, unknown clothing description, no further information at this time. Can you check by what's 16 E2E days?
1: 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I'll check by with 28.

0: 11 days of dispatch. Ma'am, we have a vehicle with a suspect drove up in. Just in case he runs, it's going to be a Ford Escape, gray in color, framed Lincoln, George, 6961.
1: Thank you for the 5, no more records. No more records on Darlinghurst, no more records on Darlinghurst.
2: Rescue 20, I don't have any description, it's just two vehicles, 610 and 45 outbound, going westbound. Can I get a unit to check by with 20?

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1: Go ahead.
0: I want Frank 47. Yeah, I'm on marked vehicle. I'm with 91 Frank 48. They're marked. They're not able to log in. But can we get a record to 2300 Pinefield Lane? 2300 Pinefield Lane. We got one.
1: That's your one record, 2300 Pinefield Lane, one record, 2300 Pinefield.

0: Cookie, traffic has an urgent 410 Theater block of Clay and 4 Frank 20s for abandoned vehicle for a white Jeep Cherokee for a caller.
1: 4 Frank 26, you can send it.
2: Hey, Theater, you want?
0: 31, they are dropping an assault injury just occurred over at 9002 Sterling Shire, unit number 1110. The call tech is advising that the male is advising that the female cut him, stabbed him. They can hear screaming in the background. EMS is in rock for one bleeding cutting call, if you can start hitting that way.
2: That's clear. Is this a code 1 or code 2?
0: Code 2 call. That's dropping there. Caller hears a lot of arguing from that location, believes the male is using a female, so there's a baby there as well, and an idiot at the check by.
3: Code 215030, Child Property Hazardous, 2617 West Holton Boulevard. At the retail center.
1: 36.
3: 36.
1: 1536, you send that MLB. Just bring him in, please.
3: Oscar 36, I run to this code 2 from property hazardous, 1530, 2617 West Holton Boulevard, at the retail center. Gonna be at the salon by JC. Caller in the back of the building. Caller says a backpack, two wires, red blue sticking out attached to the gas lines. Tenant said it was making a beeping noise. If you may check out 153 safe.
0: Call taker.
1: That would be 467. We show me R out of B, and I'll check out the unit. Yes, ma'am.
4: Have a country traffic hazard. You're not going down in Texas. You just have to text Texas. Stall black pickup. Also need a record. 59 in down in Texas. Need a record for stall motors. 59 going down in Texas. Stall black pickup.
1: Roger that, interrupt.
5: No, I don't worry.
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0: On the target, park it up. 11, what's your current location? We're still in the parking lot. Sir, can I get you to the target?
7: Okay, the park.
0: To Life by phone at 5959 Pinemont Drive, apartment number 253. It's the Patriot Apartments. Caller for disturbance with daughter. Caller state suspect removed screen to get into the apartment. Suspect is a black female. Black tank top, red shorts. Suspect vehicle is a dark gray four-door sedan.
1: Yes, that's clear.
0: Cautioning you for a theft. Suspect left in a vehicle eastbound from the parking lot of Target off of Sharon. Good taser deployment. 12 new.
8: Noted. Can I get Sergeant's membership call holding and pass to you? Nothing above the code 3, 13, 14 district.
1: 13 DOT range, you're clear for next stop. I'll take a look up.
8: Thanks.
1: Nothing to restrain. You send me that code too. Let me just know that's clear.
0: That's clear. And 30, let me have you to check mine. So 3, plus 3 at the moment. Suspect is GOA. Can I get a sergeant on the air? 2 district.
5: I'm out of my apartment. I'm in the robbing area.
2: Yeah, I'm on 3-7 traffic.
0: I'll be around shortly.
2: 7620, no more records.
7: It was a gray Ford Escape. And it went eastbound on by the Sword Height Life Apartments into Wells Fargo. That plate number was Frank Lincoln George 6961.
0: 745, number record on 645.
1: Okay.
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1: Channel 3, I'm out of Taylor Knights. I don't see you. Oh, somebody inbound.
0: Working off of North Tag 4, got to start an operation with the different people involved.
2: Talk to you on the air.
3: Delta 4, you know the...
4: Just checking to see if any traffic stop.
3: That's clear, it's not true.
4: Pass me.
2: I'm going to hold up alarm. It is a disturbance at the location. You can go ahead and just...
4: Clear.
1: B14 is it your clear?
2: That's clear. Fox said they were on Central. Are you in the ambulance, ma'am?

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1: 35 Echo. 129,
2: gray t-shirt, black blue jeans, white, like light skinned, about 5'3", 5'4". And he might be bleeding from his head, because once we got into the wall, I pushed him into the wall, it sounded like he hit his head pretty good.
3: Hey, that vehicle just blocked Smith Street southbound from Congress 1 minute ago. So it's going into downtown.
2: I'll let downtown know.

0: 12 is clear, I got 1206.
1: I have you on the one they sent me the message for 8800 Westheimer. But y'all are going to be on Pinefield, right?
0: So Adam 11 to partner.
2: Now I'm on group off. I just can't get my energy to work at the time.
0: Go ahead and give me that case number.
3: Lottie 2, Mary 20. Ma'am, will you hold me out at 5620 North Freeway on a boarding home follow-up?
1: Clara.
2: Lottie 1, before you 2, is there clear?
1: Yes.
2: Is Boxing Cane on the air, please?
3: No, and they are on Central, and I was already advised for them to go to North Tech 4 when they come back.
4: Ryan's at the hospital. She's out of my back seat.
1: 1207. Your check I was 7620.
5: Hey, Maloney, you want to take just two of that channel?
4: Okay, this is a few minutes to clear.

0: 218.
1: Is there available unit, even if it's in one district, that can help 6-4 watch his suspects and relieve me so I can go to the other scene?
2: I'll be there in a little bit.
0: Who is that? 14-12? Indiana Fur Code 2, Berkeley Road has just occurred. 10-H 60s, 2403 Sophomore. No, sir. And I sent that message in a callback form. Noted.
3: What's the play again on that Gray Four escape?
0: Customer Shepherd, it's going to be a disturbance in between a customer and two of the employees.
3: Yeah.

0: Yeah, it says Toyota, but this is a gray Ford Escape.
1: That's clear, 2 out of 11, possibly. Could you confirm that plate? Frank Lincoln George, 6961.
2: Sure, it's going to be a gray Ford Escape. Frank Lincoln George, 6961.
1: That is clear, it's coming back.
3: It's a stolen plate.
2: Looks like it's just one suspect. He's black and white. Early 30s, 5'9", 200 pounds. Black dress, black shirt, brown shorts. And do I mean a thick and trick by?
4: You're in a flatbed, Twingo Ricker.
5: I don't have 43 to 11. Are you up?
1: Also, 2 out of 11 and units out on the theft. The plate is not coming back stolen in the system, just advising on my end.
2: I'm
0: sorry, you bumping? I was with the officer that got bit.
2: 14. Can you clear for that dog code, too? Dropping on Palm Creek.
1: And on that theft, that plate isn't coming back stolen, but I've made a note.
0: Citywide. Yes, sir.
2: Yes, can we get Spanish? Because the caller says somebody gave him something to eat, and now he feels like he wants to die. He's dropping 2926 Plum Creek. 22 en route. If I can get a Spanish speaker unit, check my...

0: Okay, 31.
1: Sorry, 31.
0: Can you give me the case number, please?
1: That's here, 31. Your case number is going to be 086-505-526. Jason John, I repeat, 086-505-526, Jason John.
2: So what's up?
3: Code 1 assault in progress for Bingle and Churchville. There's stolen phone call taker just saying female callers requesting HPD says they're walking up Bingle. It's an open line disturbance. AC-12.
2: 23.
4: 23, go ahead.
2: Yes, ma'am. Can you put me, hold me up on the previous crash on 59, I think. So you guys call. Give me a ride on that phone, please.
4: Definitely.
5: Disregard.
3: In a car now, the caller and mail are still on the line. So I have Bingle and Blankenship for an updated location now.
0: Working down 10. Might you have American Aid available?
2: 35. We'll check out 21.
3: Okay. Go and check with the thing. Okay, now they're saying it might be having a disturbance with an Uber driver over some money. Get a black Honda sedan, Sam John Paul 2282 for a plate. And they're still not responding to the call taker or any of the questions she's asking. Everything's still open line. Your case number is going to be 086-528-226, C. Charles, repeating 086-528-226, C. Charles.
4: 9 views and boy, need an exit. Need a record exit 129 views and boy, southbound US 59.
6: That's clear. It's going to be 865-282-26. Thank you.
4: That's correct. What do you
6: 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No more records.
4: No more, you know, 59 southbound, the Martino 59 southbound.
3: Okay.
5: 1 Adam 53. I'm on here with 64.
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7: 14 and 36. 36. Yeah, 36. I need a unit. Can you all clear for weapons disturbance now? Dropping 13 and 20 speed.
3: 35. They're now saying. The rapid OSOS location says that they were turning around and now moving back towards Churchville Drive. So this plate doesn't match when they ran the plate for the vehicle description.
2: Yeah, that's clear. We're on Hempstead.
7: I'm going to be a weapons disturbance, 7611 Glenview. Reporting he is trying to tow a vehicle and suspect threatening caller with a rock and damaging his tow truck. In route code 1.
3: 1528
1: days if you're on the air acknowledge. West Jones Street, Great Infinity, unknown plate.
5: Monster.
7: Oh, so that's clear, thank you. 16828, you're on the air, please acknowledge.
3: 23 and 31, the mom's requesting one of y'all to call her now.
2: That's all I'm asking for. Clarifying.
8: My friend 21, we're arriving. Doesn't seem like anybody's lighting us down. We just talked to a female And she said she didn't call the police. He was also accompanied by a very tall male who said they did not call the police either.
3: That's clear.
9: Yeah, you're right.
5: It's a full McKinney. Not involved in a Toyota Corolla. It looks like a white Lexus SUV. They was in lane 3. They just moved to the shoulder. Standby.
10: 75-37. Show me arriving out of here, buddy.
3: Right, 10-225,
11: SNF. Yeah, Central Air Dispatch. That's on the other side of Washington.
12: Trailers, but this is an apartment complex.
3: Okay. Oh, I'm sorry. And I never got you a Spanish speaker. Yeah, can we get a Spanish speaking unit clear close to go by with 13-22? I got it. I'm going to sit around the room and see if we can get somebody to call Matt.
12: 1-2-0-1. That's clear. Make sure we have a good address, because I don't know if it's an apartment complex or if it's a trailer.
3: Okay, you said at that address it's apartments, right?
12: That's clear.
11: Okay, guys, go ahead.
3: Are you able to clear for a code 2 that's in progress?
11: I'm working on reporting the following charges, but where's it at?
3: 10-6010, 5550 North Freeway, it's the Dollar Tree.
11: Are suspects still on scene, or can it be downgraded?
3: They're still in the store.
11: All right, Mr. You can clear us all around to be in charges.
10: On that call, I had a silver pickup truck that was stalled. It's already cleared, and I'll be arriving on 35.
12: Okay, I'm okay. Thank you. Yes, sir.
13: Show me SO, load, mail run.
3: Blue jeans.
14: Clear.
3: 11-841.
14: Go ahead. Yes, ma'am. Accident, clear me accident to be in, show me as the 9400 block of the 4th Freeway outbound. I'm going to need a heavy duty wrecker.
3: Oh, with a call taker, they said. Caller says the manager is trying to harm him. Caller isn't making any sense. We might have a CIT calling this again. 13-22. They said it's unknown what he's trying to do. Caller kept, is it an 18-wheeler? Brown shirt, and then he hung up. Still trying to get a call back, though. 22.
12: Are they at the office?
3: Can I go through major dropping 10-H60s, OST, and off the left?

0: 954.
1: See, but we're not there. They're saying that the caller isn't making sense on what he's trying to do. So I don't know. They may be at the office if you want to check that. Like GMC SUV.
2: Okay, I just got the office and it's locked. If we have any more information, give me an update. I'm going to walk around for a minute.
1: 22, that's clear.
3: Yeah, female. I guess about 3,000 bingo.
1: That's clear. Clear.
3: That's clear. Okay. Not detained or anything.
1: Contact with these people. 22. Progress 9826 Bissonnette.
2: First man, 22, you bumping?
1: Yeah, I was going to say, you want to advise if you see him, and then I'll send 5-4 over there to check out with you. That's clear.
4: 35, it's under control.
1: Okay.
5: 4910, checking on the mirror unit.

0: 3 7 8. This is all available to your signal. Definitely. Can I get a unit to check by with 30? Left the location. It dropped as a sign in progress. Suspect left the location in a black Tesla.
1: I'll do
2: that right now. 18th at Heights Boulevard, 230B. HFD responding on the street.
3: Corner 5, item 37, you can send slip 5289.
0: Definitely.
3: This is going to be a good tomorrow.
4: That's clearly a recent message.
0: Clear.
4: 25. Okay, 61, just checking. Y'all still in Rock the Texas children.
5: Oh, you can do better to the one I'm currently on right now.
4: You checking on Travis?
2: I disregard, I see the update remark.
4: The suspect left the location already, so you're more likely to be doing a report. To a weapons disturbance on Yellowstone, 3322 Yellowstone. Female black shirt and blue jeans is outside caller's door with a gun in her hand. Disturbance changed into a weapons disturbance. Code 2, we also...
6: 4-10-46 days, you can send whatever you need.
4: 4-6 days, I'm going to show you around to that first one, the weapons disturbance. Oh, I put the wrong one on your box, the right one's coming over. It's a Yellowstone call, 3322 Yellowstone, number 1005. Need a sergeant to monitor that.
7: You can show me monitoring, yeah.
4: That's clear. Initially, callers was calling about picking up her property, and she was outside in the 2004 Ford Explorer, building number 10. A caller said the suspect was trying to break into the home by knocking on the door repeatedly, and she had her grandbabies there.
1: With both warrants being the leasing office at the Maryland Prison Apartments. Call speaks to the Roy Juvenile in the office. Montana Rogers, black male, 11 years of age.
4: 200
8: mile. 10 days, one female consumer detained. We have HHV under our location, please.
4: That's good. Just got your message and I'm dropping that right now. She needs to go to the hospital.
8: We'll need her to get checked out for transport.
4: Okay, thanks.
3: 25 Adam 37. You show me out here with 12 days for traffic control, please.
0: Yes, dispatcher to use in the area of Webster, eastbound. Just by Hamilton Street, had block, hit one in the area. Vehicle's going to be a 2015 Toyota Track pickup. Plate we have on it is going to be Victor Young X-Ray 5511. Again, got a hit on it in the area of Webster Street, eastbound before Hamilton Street, about 1219.
4: Okay, I got a... It's like a suicide call, cause of suicide, 4224 Grassmer. If I can get a unit to head that way.
0: Where's 45?
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2: 3B10D, check your box.
9: Yeah, man, we're here with this now.
4: Okay. Stand by one. 13 and 22, were you ever able to find them?
9: 9:30, yeah, you can send that Wilford, check.
4: All right, let me show you right over there. Thank you, I appreciate it. Other unit trying to vote, go ahead.
5: I was just want to advise that Central's looking for a vehicle involved in a diff. It just reached your area, going northbound on South Loop. I'm on northbound on Scott.
1: I have a code 1 on the panic alarm, 15E40 is going to be 86 km/h at the star stop 8.
8: I see, like, Frank Lincoln and George, 6961.
4: That's clear.
8: 15E42, Adam.
4: Lincoln George, 6961, black Ford SUV, looking for the vehicle northbound of the Lupus Scott.
8: 42 officer, you can claim your information to show me where I said call 1.
1: That's good, of course, help you run as well. 15E40, 15E42, Adam, we'll talk to this code 1, hold a panic alarm, 86 km/h road at the start 8.
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8: I'm just UPing here. 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
4: That's anybody in the area, North Loop, correction. The Loop at Scott, looking for that black Ford SUV, Frank Lincoln George, 6961.
9: That's it, call me now.
4: Go ahead.
11: Yes, ma'am. Can I get a HFD for a location, please? Got a male constant breathing. I got a scrape on his leg. I just want to get it checked out, please.
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11: That's clear. We're going to be in the academy parking lot.
10: Station in Southeast at South Loop and Scott. It looked unoccupied. We're trying to see if we might walk around the parking lot.
2: 10-01, Preston.
9: Hey, sir, we should be all on a Central Tac 1, or what channel do y'all work on?
10: We're on Central Tac 4 right now.
9: That's good. I'll switch over. Hey, 11, can you switch over to Central Tac 4 as well?
4: That's clear.
10: I got a marked unit head that way, but they're 8 minutes off. We're trying to see what Southeast is saying.
9: Okay, that's clear.

0: Nancy 30 Adam, any left landing smash meeting you to check on?
1: 9 Charles 27, you can clear me all right at B and I'll check by with that unit.
2: 4. There's no more records.
3: More records, OSD and La Follette, no more records. Yes, sir.
4: Tell me in Rasa JPC with one female.
2: 2700 Sage Road. They have eyes on him.
3: 1230.
5: Hey, Nate, they're on Central Tech 4 if you didn't hear earlier. Central Tech 4.
2: Oh, dear.

0: 457, you can show me around the south. 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
1: Just your Travis Hall and air open.
2: Now I'm getting a message from detective. They said they have a person with eyes on the stolen vehicle. You see where this is, and they're dropping a major Haynesworth Lane in East Sam Houston Parkway South, 12th District, 1250 Disregard Bay Area, and heading towards this major.
3: Maritime, I need an update.
0: Hey, what is it?
2: Tractor and a blue Honda.
0: You doing a good job. Loading this down. This is where I take 9 pounds.
1: Jeffrey.
0: 3801. The last team going either east or west on. Okay, westbound on Bissonnette. Fired by a black male. Young and 20. Along with the fire.
4: Jessica, what's your unit number?
0: 19 George 40 Adam.
4: 19 George 40 Adam, that's clear.
5: As he left the scene. Lord.
3: Suspect's left.
0: 40, I'm okay.
1: Suspect.
2: I don't know what's stolen or exactly where, but I just asked the detective what they're talking about and what call.
5: That's clear. You can make that a code 3 and, you can send, 24 days or whatever to make that report on it.
3: Code 3, send me disturbance for 8507 Parkway.
1: I'm all right.
5: Appreciate it, brother. Thank you.
1: Different 27 days. Hey, can I get a record out here?
4: Especially in the units in the area. It's going to be a self-suspect vehicle last seen at the 9800 block of Bissonnette, going eastbound, driven by a black male about 20 years of age, armed with a weapon. Last seen going eastbound of 9800 block of Bissonnette. And again, that vehicle is going to be a Tesla. The place is going to be Young Charles Sam 3801. Black and color.
1: Gray, BMW, license plate, John, Tom, Frank, 5842.
2: Yeah, they just dropped that track vehicle. That's going to be the vehicle that they were talking about stolen. He was at the Chevron gas station, Scott, in Good Hope. He's getting gas right now, Scott.
0: Hey, look. Did he make any threats towards anybody just carrying a rock? And that code 1, just get somebody, any unit dispatched to that. They can run a code 3 since it's an ongoing issue.
3: Yes, sir.
0: 13 DOT days. You got a plate on that vehicle?
2: I'm trying to get everything pulling up.
0: Go ahead. Can anybody check by unit? Code 3 for now.
1: Code 3, dispatch. I'm going to switch this up. This is simulcast. This it sounds like Central Tac. We're going to be doing G-Code. So we can talk.
3: Clear.
1: Clear.
3: Clear.
1: Code
3: 3, well, please, duress alarm. Code 3, per item 01. Code 39.
2: Toyota track pickup. It's gray in color, Victor Young, X-ray 5511.
0: Can't see, we're back.
6: Nine animal one, just to update, my guy's got that target suspect in custody. Good Hope and Tier Wester is under control.
0: That report is stolen, so if I have any units out there, make sure you have probable cause for stop.
7: We gotta go back to Walgreens.
3: Clear.
1: Central 2, Animal 3. Dispatcher, I was just monitoring Southeast. Were y'all dispatching in reference to Central UC officers, or is this a different call?
2: Okay, they got him in custody, advising. They got him in custody. I'm not sure about that, Sarge.
1: I was just checking. Yeah, they got one in custody and they're under control.
2: Okay. And that was,
7: 43. We got one wrecker, the location, and more wreckers. Adam 43. We have one male in custody. We can turn out just give me a second.
2: Man, scared.
7: We're gonna be at 3600 Good Hope. We need one wrecker, no more wreckers.
2: 3600 Good Hope, no more wreckers. 3600 Good Hope. And that's gonna be the vehicle, 91 Adam 43.
7: Yes, ma'am, that's the vehicle. Thank you.
1: Grab those records.
2: 13 and 18 slip.
7: That's for Inshoa, 91 Adam 37, with one male in the back of the shop out here as well.
2: Okay, that's good. You just stand by one, I gotta fix their location.
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9: Frank 10 Day, I got one male in the back. 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

0: Wrecker on GitHub, just follow us.
1: Okay, I'm changing everybody's location. Is that call connected to another call slip? I mean, that call slip that he was talking about, Sarge was talking about on Central.
0: Off duty 44/7.

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1: Off duty 4417.
0: Go ahead.
1: Sorry. Extra job. I'm just trying to run an ID. Could you run it for me to Texas one?
2: Yes, the suspect beat was a Ford Escape with a SWAT plate on it. Comes back to a Tacoma.
0: Yes, I see. This is clear.
3: Yeah, no, that's clear. There's no callbacks on it. You can downgrade code 3 and send it to the shift.
4: Here's your results. You have 37-12 to 18 strength 59 days. Very well.
0: 3940-2682 comes back to a Lyric Chandler, Washington, black female. Date of birth is going to be January 31st, 1997, registered address, 13480 South Thorn Tree, apartment 614, Houston.
4: I'm trying to call you at your phone number, but it's going straight to voicemail. Can you give me a call?
5: Yes, sir. I'm going to give you a call right now.
4: Thank you.
6: Sergeant, in 18, I got a message from...
2: 59, Good Hope. It's going to be a church parking lot. Yeah, you can disregard that southeast unit.
7: 35.
6: Yeah, I heard that y'all was at 3500, Lydia. Sergeant, in 18, disregard.
3: That's pretty rough.
6: Okay, I got code 2s on the board. Can you get toward that code 2? 18, it's going to be 7410 Cullen Boulevard at the Chevron.
3: Okay, we'll be around.
6: Thank you. It's going to be a suspect bothering customers for money. He flashed a knife when he saw, when she was told no. Been at the location since yesterday. Need a sergeant to monitor that one.
2: Sergeant, can be 2 days. One more.
6: Oh, two. Thank you.
1: Go ahead.
6: Yes, Tim, I need you en route to that major drop Gulf Freeway and Edgebrook.
1: Zero Bend Street.
6: And that's clear. Thank you. Socket 2 via. Are you just needing a case number?
1: You ready? I'm ready for the number.
0: Okay, that's clear. Case number is going to be 086. 540-526 B Victor. Repeating 086-540-526 B Victor.
1: That's Kirik, clear for me to all right.

Hey Eddie, I'm about to pull in right now. I'll let you know. Clear.

0: doing damage in a car with a baseball bat. And then in 1930s, I have a DOA natural that's dropping. HIV is out at 11210 Evangeline Drive.
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0: 对，因为他现在可以送到王蒙健身这罗巴克你看看位置。
1: 对对对，是可以吗？
0: 1000 Grove, unit number 1000, the complaint is about they have a female at the location that's damaging her brother's vehicle with a baseball bat. She sent me a black female, 34 years old, no clothing description, and the vehicle is going to be a 2000 model white Lincoln Town car.
1: That's clear. We'll be in route.

0: 13 and 22, 1 female and 5 2.
1: That's good. 12:51. This is what I put on your box.
0: That's 13 and 22. Did we have a female unit that could check fire for a search real quick?
1: 30s.
2: Eight, 7, 2, 9.
1: 22 for search.
3: 9.
2: Eight, 7, 2, 9.
3: Go ahead.
2: Yes, ma'am. Can you get a unit up to 45 southbound, right by Tidwell? Before the Tidwell exit, there's a three-car accident blocking a lane of traffic.
4: 78024.
0: No more records.
4: 240 Antoine Drive belong to?
2: Yes, now it's going to be three cars. Looks like a blue minivan, a white Chevy truck, and I can't tell what the center vehicle is.
0: Okay.

0: 7034. Any chance you can drop a slip? I'm going to try and see if I can get an officer out here to make contact with me for a follow-up investigation.
1: And that's what I said. Is that the location, the meeting, the unit that you provided?
0: It's 6240 Anton Drive. If I can meet him in the front of the leasing office.
1: For follow-up check 9240 Anton.
2: Hold on, 37.
3: We need to go to dropping safety welfare check 505 Solron. According to child's father, he is causing a disturbance, has heard her before, and currently sitting on her vehicle. Brown Nissan, 31-year-old, black male. Final clothing description.
2: That's clear.
0: 30 days clear. Thank you for answering some days. The color is still on site.
1: Three records in either 45 inbound near Tidwell, right shoulder. Needing three records on the freeway of 45 inbound near Tidwell, right shoulder. In Yellowstone.
4: Silver and I-10.
5: He's checking Glenview.
0: Easy, Beth. If you want to concern about with him, I'm somewhere closer to him if you want.
5: Van 50, are they there or do we need to refer?
0: Yes, ma'am, up there.
5: That's here.
0: Yeah, go ahead.
5: Yes, we're good. Hey, what? Sometime they asked it.
4: Yeah, I'm working at Asher Drive at 317 McAlpine Street. Can you send HMV to my location for a female conscious and breathing? She passed out and has high blood pressure. She wants to be seen by the HMV personnel.
5: That's still need a female unit. Clear course to go by with 13 and 22.
1: Okay, he says he sees y'all. He's fighting all down now, and he did say that the suspect, the female, is still there.
0: 2-7, that's clear. I see him. Thank you.
6: Adam. Have run to the life. Soon be at 3801 O'Meara Drive at the Ponce's Apartment 347. Call 6 p.m. I tried to kick the door in. Face they were arguing and she was able to get him out of the location. So it doesn't be a Larry Easter, black male, 40 years of age, no shirt and jeans. Can you check him on 1540 Adam?
0: No, we're running on 45.
7: I'm over there. I'll check on 5.
6: Tusker 40.

0: wouldn't intend it. It's going to Norm and then with Sarah downtown with one of the people in the Delta Consumer. My partner's in the back of the ambulance.
1: Sorry, your radio's not real clear. Repeat that.
0: 14 D10D in the back of the ambulance. Going to Memorial Medical Center. One thing to help the tumor.
1: Yeah, it's clear. 1258.

0: Mac of Disregarded 413 Institute. Reporting a party to traffic hazard 610 outbound at Hardy, 3B 50 speed. It's a stalled 18 wheeler, 610 eastbound on the left shoulder before Hardy.
1: 35 arriving, no more rules.
2: No more, good to go, sir.

0: 3347. Let me get a record out here. It's going to be along the train tracks between Brinkman and North Shepherd. I mean, west of North Shepherd, though.
1: This is 20 George 46 Adams.
2: And again, can we get a record
1: along the train tracks west of North Shepherd, but between Brinkman and North Shepherd? That's between Brinkman and North Shepherd, west of North Shepherd, along the train tracks. We're in need of a record.
0: And we're going to be on the north side of the tracks.
1: And that's on the north side of the tracks. West of North Shepherd, between Brinkman and North Shepherd. Can we get a record?
2: Fortune 54 days.
1: 5-4.
2: We're going to have one mail to change. 1749 days. 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Symptoms of 3 black males, 1 black female. 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On 1735 days, checking your safety on that traffic stop on West Buffer.
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2: 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Thank you.

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1: That's what.
0: Did I have a unit try to bump, or is there an officer turner on the air?
3: Calls that are past you for 1 minute. 3050 speed, both of them. I'm searching for the next available. 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
0: The NFR code 2HFB said called 11H30-4115
3: Galveston. One will be a traffic hazard of an 18-wheeler stall, 16 at Hardy, and the other is for a person down. HFB is en route. I'll continue to monitor that slip, and that's off of Meadow Leah Drive.
1: Well, be advised, I have no units, but I have a code to hold in 2470. I have no unit in 20 district available for this code, too.
3: Yes, sir.
0: 39? 9C30, go for 704. I walked over him on accident.
4: Sir, county violence assault call. Charges declined with injury.
1: Sure should be signing on.
5: Yeah, that's clear.
0: Suicide just occurred at 4115 Galveston.
5: That's clear.
0: Thanks. And can I have a unit that can check by with 11H39? It's a MHMRA facility. They said they got a special needs patient in 47 that's taken more than 6 ounces of NyQuil. HFDs are out.
2: Precinct 5 on HB Central.
0: Go ahead.
2: Hey, I was just trying to see if you guys have an available unit to check by on a minor crash off of Venice and West Creek.
5: Not at this time. I do have a call slip holding. We have evening shift coming on here in a few minutes.
2: That's clear, ma'am. Thank you. Just be advised, it's going to be a traffic hazard in the moving lane of traffic, and it's causing a traffic jam. They are adamant on making a report. I tried to get them to exchange information, but we do need a unit out here so they can get this traffic moving again.
5: That's clear.
4: Fortune Avenue, 4 days.
0: Go ahead.
4: That show is in route to JBC 1 now.
0: Thirteen oh eight,
6: next clear. 13 and 12,
0: checking.
6: Yes, ma'am, go ahead. I'll be in.
0: That's clear, thank you.

0: in a code 2 road rage disturbance. Airline at Nadine. Crew also following a caller. She's in a black BMW. That's in the unit. 10 and 20.
1: Thankfully, Twick, you helped me out at 5 guests in the station for the admin work.
2: That's very slow. Sorry, 2655, right. Very 26.
3: Detective Mr. Bray Time.

0: 92 Mary 20.
1: Yes, ma'am. Will you hold me out at 8034 Ridgeview Drive on a boarding home follow-up?
0: At 8034 Ridgeview?
1: Yes, ma'am.
0: That's clear.
2: Page, is there a way a watch command can refer them over to Central Station until we get a unit route to them?
3: Yes, sir. I believe that it is one of their top options. I'll send her a message.
2: That's clear. Or north as well. It looks like they're off of 5100 North Main, or North Main 24th. They may be closer to North Station.
3: Yes,

0: 62.
1: Correct.
0: Hey, listen, yeah, Vanessa, we're out. We'll be at it. 2:45. We got a baby involved. He's been checked out.
2: I had a guy hit my truck, and he's driving north on the North Loop.
1: Gonna be east or west?
2: It's gonna be north on the North Loop.
1: Give me a cross street.
2: That's GI.
1: Give me a cross street. Here's suspect vehicle description and the LP.
2: It's going to be a Nissan Pathfinder, black and color pickup truck.
1: Are you at a 6-10 and what?
3: 17E41 days, Officer Stoner.
2: In the Ellis Boulevard on the service road.
1: Eastbound, westbound.
2: It's going to be a Nissan Titan, extra Lincoln.
4: That's clear, 3910 down. Show me a route leaving 8300 McCollum Road, transporting two female juveniles to 1200 Congress.
1: That's going to be 1314. Yes, sir, what business are you in front of?
3: Remember, officer, turn to driver 1710s. It's going to be a 55 South Boulevard, McDonald's. Caller state, there's a suspect at the location of customers. Black male, 40 age, 5'10", medium build, black hair. Blue shirt, white on the inside with a red jacket and blue shorts. Caller says suspect is hitting cars and driving with his hands, wearing red jacket customers. Officer has medical issues. Seeing you take level 1731 this.
1: Two call twos dropping now. Assault just occurred at the fire station. Police for a walk-in assault patient. Code 2. Then a weapons disturbance CIT. Looks like white bias. Probably going to be a dupe. On Amos, 3822 Amos. Patient attempted to hit them with a chair. Jason Kelly, black male, heavy build. Weapons of service, CIT dropping right near that other call at the fire station. Try and get some units that can clear and head that way. They're dropping at 14 and 20 speed.
5: 1537, boy. SO Times 1, I'll be going up at the station. Good afternoon.
3: 537, boy. Good afternoon.
1: Good afternoon, to North.
3: This is a negative.
1: That's great. Just give me a post it. Bye-bye for a cool one. And for hold up, Panic, PNC, ATM Bank, 111, Yale. Do I have anybody that can clear what you're on?
2: Yeah, 6-3, we'll take that code 1.
1: Clear, ATM ambush is what they entered at PNC Bank, 111, Yale.
3: Yes, you go ahead.
6: 15D40, boy. Can you show us that said 2-10 to the station loading? Good afternoon.
3: That is clear. Good afternoon.
2: Davidius, can I get a unit to check by 999 North Loop West at the Home Depot?
1: Thanks. Maybe I can get one of y'all to head towards the weapons disturbance over there.
4: Three, you can send me 5508.
1: I see you coming on and loading. Good afternoon. Can you take one of the code, too?
7: clear.
1: Here's clear. Go ahead.
7: 4130. That's me. One time. Show me loading.
1: No, sir.
0: 1053. Dave, I'm out here on that PNC bank call. There's nothing going on out here.
1: 463, slow it down, call 3, 1318.
8: It's 10901 Meadow Glen. That unit we're at is 201.
1: That's clear, 53.

0: You can also get a supervisor in the area, clear it.
1: I need you, AJ.
0: Hey, ma'am, it appears there was a bad fire here recently, and they boarded everything up, but someone broke back in. They don't think anybody's inside. We're two-man clear check.
1: Go ahead, 6-2.
2: That's a time two loading up shop. Good afternoon.
1: Hey, good afternoon. Okay, 4-2-4-9.
3: There will be SO a few times at the station loading. There will not be a 1 out of 55. Good afternoon.
1: Yes, sir. Good afternoon.
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1: Sir.
5: Yes, ma'am. We're through loading now.
6: Yes, good. Let me know when y'all be ready. I got an assault suspect at the fire station. I think there might be due. And then we got a weapons disturbance on Amos. I'm going to show you and ride to Amos first.
5: That's clear.
6: I'm D'ing it to your box. Let me know when you can be en route.
1: Main in a direction of travel.
2: So, if you're clear, was that a GB and cancel or?
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2: Clear, thank you.
1: Three six three five three ten, or clearing that fall, Jack and disregard.
2: Thanks, 3-3.

0: and call to get your welfare check. Totem 20-5451 Bolton. Good night, Sergeant. For calls past two, one's a code two, and the second code two holding. The rest are threes, fours, and fives.
1: Kelvin Fields, clear. Who all next available? Everybody on evening shift needs to start being SOS 20 after.
2: Yeah, thank you.
0: Can you try again? You're coming in really low.
3: 131 evenings, SO times 2, lowering up. Good afternoon, ma'am.
0: So you're picking up on the District 1 out of 31?
4: Can we pull over?
3: Yes, ma'am.
0: Okay, resume. Good afternoon.
1: 124, sir.
5: Out of 46, good afternoon, that's 4-5-2.
0: Yes, sir, good afternoon.

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3: That's at 12000 Grand 20 Drive, it's a Time-Wise food store. Suspect is a black female, last seen wearing unknown color shorts, unknown color t-shirt, walked inside of the store, drinking in a training store. 22B35, I need you checking by.
0: Let's go to Robert Street Courier, 3215 South Loop, the Chevron. Caller saying suspect was stealing and assaulted the calling some of his location, then left in a gray sedan, license plate Camry Young Frank, 0197. Clear the hold for evening.
1: I'm from you for them. What's the power units of the way? Because I'm going to tell them all the additional units. What's doing here?

0: Lyrically?
1: Fine.
0: So off duty, also work at Walmart. Can I get HMV for the back of the store? Got a little man, possibly Jose. Mm-hmm.
2: Blake, can hold that code 2 for me?
3: That's your 37, Blake.

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1: From Ridgeview.
2: This is Mayor Twins. Good afternoon. Can you get towards us off just occurred 14 and 20 speed at the fire station, 3902 Corridor Street? I'm going to be a dupe to what 14 and 49 Evenness is in Route 2, but I'm not sure. 3822 Amos.
3: Please, ma'am, go ahead and send it.
2: Thank you.
0: Yeah.

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1: Bennington Evening, there's all kinds of stairs from me at the station, changing shops.
0: 12, you're good?
2: Yes, ma'am, I accidentally hit my radio. I reset it.
0: That's it, thanks.

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1: Six BL seven.
0: It's our Zachary 2 Personanos at 41 Meadow Lee Drive. Can we downgrade to HRV went out? They closed the slip. It was only code 2 because they were going out there.
2: Hold on, good afternoon.
3: Good afternoon.
1: Their slip, we can make it a priority 3. We'll still send units just to make sure.
0: Okay, that's clear.
3: CAT call 291 Bolton, number 451.
4: Yeah.
3: 2050 on scene. Patient's going to be a 62-year-old black female in pajamas. Any unit that's in check for?
5: Told the person to stop them from leaving so they can't run away.
2: Go ahead.
5: He's wearing a green shirt and army pants. A black male. Heavy bill.
2: That's clear.
3: The 2 days, have you checked on that code too? Holding a code 3 parole violator, that's past cap.
2: That's clear. Thank you. AC 51 voice.
5: On a phone progress at 6200 West Siegel Road to Verizon.
3: Sure. 22 days?
2: 23.
3: I see you're en route. Thanks. Check out 30 evenings on Echo 2.
2: Yeah.

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0: 7316 Boyer, so 2-7, show us William and Freeland, good afternoon.
1: Good afternoon. Thank you. Sergeant's membership calls holding in still fast Q 13, 14, 12.
2: Can you get one there, low priority?
1: Yes, nothing above a code 3.
2: What can you get one 3 one?
0: Sure. 7C13, voice in traffic. Good afternoon, man.
1: Good afternoon. Good afternoon.
3: 6012-18, SL times 2, can you please show us loading? We're having MDK issues.
0: 19G37 Charles, SL times 1, I got a civilian ride along, having MDK issues.

0: 6347, you can slow down. Code to new caller, Stacy, broke up a fight.
1: West of the Chevron. Our suspect was stealing, assaulted, calling someone else. Typically a black male, 35 years of age, 5'10", durag, no clothing, wearing beige trousers, left in a gray sedan. That's like Henry Young Frank, 0197. No additional information. Can you check by 15E37 block?
0: Thanks.
2: 14-0180.
0: Oh, okay, that's good, thank you.
3: One male detained.
4: Chevron?
0: Clear.
3: I'm sure we're going to go to that call.
4: Four.
0: Female caller arguing with male in background. No other information.
4: 16 is clear, ma'am.
5: Out of 10.
0: Go ahead.
2: He says 7519.
3: That's clear.
0: Do you need dollies?
5: Oh man, no dollies. It's going to be a green Jeep. Jeep Wrangler.
0: Public service.
5: 281-546-8690.
0: Clear.
5: 13D14 evening. 2-41 evening, ma'am. We're going to be at the station. We're going to be transporting for 2-11 days.
0: That's okay.
6: Good. I'll be taking her to 12121 Greens Point Drive. I'm in 1404.
3: Are you not there? I'm right behind.
0: That's clear. That's 1404 Greens Point Drive.
6: Twelve one Greens Point Drive, apartment 1404.
0: Tatum 30E, clear emergency equipment at 1333. And Tatum 24E on yard code 2-5451 Fulton, going to be on a 17-year-old juvenile threatening to kill herself. Caller's concerned, calling from Livingston, did not know their apartment number.
5: And also called is 4868. All those are going to be, you know, that's what we're dealing with. So if you want to just keep them all out to our call.
7: So let me make sure I'm on the same page. Would you do file call slip 5223? I do cannot call slip 5223 to your call on Mount Glen.
3: It's obviously 3-4, boy. I'll be as the phone's calling now. Good afternoon.
0: Hi, hello.
3: Go ahead.
0: It's been loading. You had just called to accident. 610 northbound at San Felipe on the right shoulder.
3: That's clear. You can put it in our box. We'll be in route shortly.
0: Clear. It's been involving a white plumbing van, no insurance, and a silver Toyota Camry. EMS is en route.
7: Possibly CIT stating her parents are asking for help.
5: Yes, someone went into him last night, so we're still all going to report on that.
7: Okay, that's clear.
0: Go ahead.
5: Can you raise me a supervisor for your public service?
7: You got the 14-43. I just make them primary on that. It's in 14th District. And if you can take that other code, too, that just dropped.
5: One out of 20 days, sir.
4: Yes, you're good. I'll give you a call.
5: Okay, thank you.
7: 29 code 8.
0: Inside of 30 days, have you taken that suspicious person call? Code 3, West 20th at Ashland. Going to be a male walking with a large rock in his hand, black on his face, 6 foot, heavy built, gray hair, multicolored clothing, wearing a medical mask. BD, you did try to call back. The caller's no longer on scene. I was not sure if the suspect was still at the bank.
6: Sorry, that's clear. I'll swing around the area and check it out.
0: That's clear. When I'm 31 evenings, I'm going to offer a code 3. Trying to pass 30, let me live and love it. Going to be a Hispanic male, 18 to 24, small, short, a small belt correction. With a small brown afro, black shirt, and blue jeans. That's repeating, please.
2: Yes, ma'am, that's clear.
0: You have broken through the stars.
8: 66 Mary 23, SO1 from G-Show, me and 66 Mary 02 at 900 Bagby Street, out on a suspicious person's IT call.
9: Sir, I'm sorry, I'm not received. What's your unit numbers again, please? 66
8: Mary 23.
9: 66 Mary 23, so we have you at 900 Bagby.
8: Boy, great, pretty much, I'm going to go.
0: No, thanks.
10: 13 down 4 evenings, we have one other thing.
7: Repeat your number, the one to name.
10: 13 down 4 evenings, we have one other.
7: Is that 13 and 40 with one bang?
10: Yes, ma'am. 13 and 40.
7: Okay, I'm sorry. You have a lot of background noise. One to say 13, 38.
10: Well, thank you.
7: You're welcome.

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0: Please be there, your proceedings.
1: Go ahead.
0: I'm going to route you to the Coast to Soldiers Crew entry at 5500 DeSoto Street. Mother and son arguing. Mom sprayed son with pepper spray. Bear spray. I don't know where the mother is. HFD's en route.
2: Well, Luke West for the FSGI heat and run. You can attach my personal cell to this slip, so I'll have to give me a call.
0: Sorry, go ahead.
2: It'll be 662-544-6207. 662-544-6207.
0: Okay.
3: Tell them through dispatch, just checking. We do have that call assigned, correct? I don't want to keep that cop waiting.
0: Yes, 62 evenings is en route at this time.
3: That's great, ma'am. Thank you.
4: Location.
0: I code 3 trespasser pilot 4940 North Freeway outbound to Sherwin Williams. Person of interest is refusing the location. White male, no shirt, black jeans. Person of interest is bleeding from the arm. Unshirt. Person of interest is not sitting in the UMS.
5: Okay, check 11,017 and Briar Forest.

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0: I'm in route to JPC with 2.
1: For his drive. Caller states of blackmail, shirtless, dark pants, walk around the neighborhood acting suspicious. Can I get a unit check by with 17?
2: 17, Alibis.
1: That's clear.

0: Attorney Judge Van Ness. Well, if I check 11,710 Bravo. The station asking if you can go back to slip 5612, 1800 Barker Cypress, number 1702. It's on a spent female. Wearing a blue scrub, light blue plaid dress with white sandals on. Both calling in on each other at this time now.
1: I was going to say, guy that got caught cheating with my girlfriend was talking to the new girlfriend, and he doesn't like that. That's it.
0: Okay, just be advised, they're on the phone with the call taker now. Now they are saying the suspect's left on foot, but I do not have a direction of travel.
2: 4 Franco 3, I'll check by.
0: Quickly, which all for a major in 10 speed.
3: 7-8-41-4. That's clear. Clear is ORI. Evidence chat. Boy, ma'am. You said it could be my beat search.
0: Thank you. A major at 10,009. Alameda Genoa Road, if you can hit that way. Is a black male maroon zip up jacket, white muscle shirt, gray sweatpants. They're afraid that he's going to lash out at them disconnecting his treatment.
3: Holding the pillow holder.
0: Really just occurred of a residence.
4: 15-D1 boy, clear to look next available.
3: Yeah, same thing.
5: Door next clear.
1: 3070, dispatch is there clear?
0: Go ahead.
1: Yes, ma'am. Do we have a Spanish-speaking officer available to help translate real quick for a vice investigation at my location, 1500 South Area?
0: Yes, we'll have that one. Looks like ATN already took that one, but we need to have somebody en route to this other one where they call back, speak to the supervisor. They wanted somebody next available. And by one, I think we have a 14th district for that.
1: That Spanish-speaking officer, taken by. We're going to be up in suite 335.
6: Hey, for that minor crash off of Betty's and West Creek, I already have a record on scene. I'm just going to have the vehicle not be a traffic hazard anymore and have them move off because it's blocking traffic over here, and we almost had another crash happen over here.
0: So, apartment 1404 now?
7: That, 12-75. I'm going to show you around today.
6: The agua on the, north side of the property.
7: 12-75.
6: Yeah.
7: That's clear. Can you head that way?
6: Yes, I can.
7: Thank you.

0: 1947. We're going to be SF on Stu. Can you hold us out at the station? We're trying to get our shop fixed.
1: All right, just clear.

0: Hey, team freeing 27 or 25. Are y'all still needed on McHugh?
1: Yes, ma'am. We currently have both parties separated. Are we talking to individuals? Yes, ma'am. Can you show me a breakdown at the intersection of Richmond and Derry Extra on an accident?
0: That's true.
1: And also, can you run me 2 records to the location, please?
0: Need 2 record area. I put it at Richmond.
1: 28 George 61 Charles, you can prevent me from here on that accident at Richmond and Derry Ashford in the middle of the intersection. I'll help you try.
0: 61 here.

0: Can you also remind me if you need to be rotation off?
1: Oh, sorry. Sunday message. Not a 24E. 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That's clear. Now, again, for 1 Adam 24 evening.
0: No more
1: records. No, no more records on Alameda Janela, no more records. 10-009 Alameda Janela. Dispatch.
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3: Yes, ma'am. Can I get an incident number for an assault at 1100 Elder Street?
1: At 9241 North Houston Roslyn to IOS crash notification.
4: Frank 5 3 clear. I've been out for the code 3 disturbance for 5151 Hidalgo. There's another that can check by. 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
3: No.
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0: What's that call?
4: That's clear.
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3: Thank you.

0: 8250 to dispatch. Can you please show us a ride? I think our computer went down.
1: I'm back there.
2: 230.
1: Go ahead.
0: Please be advised. I think 5441 and 5626 are due. Could you get HMV dial location for one female conscious and breathing? Needs to be checked out.
3: 10-6-4, arriving at JPC.
1: Yes, that call is not going to be a due to the other one at the fire station.
4: Ten 41.
1: Go ahead.
4: 10-41, we're going to have one on the back.
1: Yes, sir. To be checked out. I'm dropping this one. Person in 2-1, checking your status over there. That's something different.
5: 2-1, we're okay. Yes, ma'am, this is something different.
1: Okay, great. Thanks. GBO, Miss Speeding Reckless Driver, exit 144B on 59. A female vincent in backseat in a white Toyota Corolla, license plate Michael Victor Henry, 8601, southbound on 59 towards Bowie. GBO me. 6.
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1: 14 at 36.
4: Please go ahead. 422. Could you generate a disturbance caselet for me at 6200 Herman Park Drive, and then give me the case number whenever you're ready.
1: I've been trying to get a unit number out to the sergeant and need somebody to check that. 47, 15 balking on the disturbance. It's been holding.
2: Our records, Richmond at Dariasco.
4: You show us around.
2: Case number is going to be 086-566-526B, Victor. Repeating, 086-566-526B, Victor.
4: That's clear, thank you. And you can clear it ORI under my numbers.
2: That's clear.

0: 12 and 31.
1: Go ahead.
0: Yeah, she's flooding from here. We got a cold one now dropping in. Dropping in Hawley's Beach.
1: Alright, let me stop with me to this.
0: That's clear. Let me go ahead and show you and rock it. It's code 1. It's an assault in progress. 12-430 Galveston. Female yelling at someone to stop and telling them to get their hands off her. And I need another unit clear and close to go by. 73, checking your status on Bowie. Can you clear?
2: 6B04E, you're clear. 27, 3 days. I should be wrapping up pretty soon. I'm still trying to get all this property, but I'll have to put it short.
0: Okay. We'll be waiting on you to check by 61, checking your status, still at Texas Children.
3: Let me advise again, it is an iOS notification from the iPhone. There's no other information in it yet.
0: Okay. Are y'all about to clear off that call?
4: Thank you, 351. Go ahead and clear my information. I'll go by and smell beat out that grammar.
0: Okay, I need a unit checking by 73. Say he's wrapping his up right now, but I got...
1: Sorry, 31, can you see my box? It's not done.
0: I'm trying to see what happened to it. I think I put it on the wrong person's box. Question 18, I think I popped that on your box. I don't know how, but did a fraud on that.
5: And what's Parker?

0: Can I have an ID surprise over the air? We still have two calls holding.
1: Have a variety of 3 and 4.
0: Okay, sorry, will please.
2: I see what they're waiting for.
3: Yeah.
4: And 13 and 4, do you got your confirmation on your box?
2: Good morning, be clear. That's clear, thanks, sir.
5: Time check is 13:57.
6: K01, we're off, Alyssa.
5: Yeah, clear.
4: At 8117 Jutland Road, number 2 at a duplex, a runaway 14-year-old black female. Thanks, Ben. Okay, that's clear. Q1 is clear. Time check is 13:58.
2: Yesterday. Yes, ma'am. This is advising our shop. NDT and lights went out earlier. We tied it up. Can you log off the terminal on your end so I can re-log in another shop?
4: Okay, that's clear, sir.

0: 12-05, did you find a check by 431?
1: I'm still waiting on 73. 73 checks.
0: What kind of call is 73 on?
1: 73 is on a escort safety call. Somebody trying to retrieve their property.
0: Are you sure she's an emergency for traffic?
1: Okay, that last radio unreadable. Hey, 73 checking.
2: I'm clear now. I'll be around.
1: Okay, 73 is going to be en route now. How you clearing info?
0: I just cleared it, I think.
1: En route is out to progress in 12430 Galveston Road.
0: Thank you.
3: So, C41, boy, show me use your magic equipment. Get through some traffic.
4: Working on it.
5: 3031, show me arrive. Is there a door number?
0: There's clear, go ahead.
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1: 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Stand by.

62-4 in Plant. There's a vehicle to meet the firefighter, 1200 West Tidwell, Unit 2604 for 4th Century. Female fell. Can't get to the door. HOD's in route.

0: communicating to your talk boy. Do you have a Spanish speaker at my location, please?
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1: No.
2: B57 evenings, go ahead.
0: The radio room, baby, sisters.
2: Clear.
1: The person is probably dehydrated and conscious of breathing.
2: B47.
1: Oh, go ahead.
2: Yes, ma'am. Got a female and her child on board. We're going to give them a ride down the street, and we'll let you know where we end up. Exact address.
3: Hey, can you start heading that way? Precinct 3 should already be en route, but I don't know their ETA. ACD is that the assault is in progress again.
0: Airport in 45 on the west side of the freeway. There's a person trapped inside the car. I'm going to step out of the car to try to help, so I'll be away from my radio. I'm off duty.
4: Be 610 in Kirby.
2: That's clear. You want me to go ahead and start sending medical as well?
5: Yes, dispatch is going to roll and should be that way.

0: I'm sorry, ma'am. Can you give me a warning and put me out on a on view? I got a loose horse at the intersection of Northway Side. They said, well.
1: Yes.
2: My sound wasn't here, everything else.
1: They have a parole violator holding 1616 in Rothwell.
2: That's clear. You can go and see it.
1: That's clear.
0: 11, can I get additional you to help me?
3: This is one angel from my.
4: Who is that?
3: 7249, boy.

0: 20G38, Adam. You can arrive me on 4765.
1: Yes, please.
2: Oh, right shoulder is going to be fully stalled. Blue Dodge Ram, mid-8, Tango Tango, 45 in Mount Monroe. Right shoulder for a blue Dodge Ram, 2500.
1: 20D,
3: 1530, Adam, you can pull me up a call and send that code to traffic hazard in 40s. I'm not far from it.
0: That's clear.
3: That's clear.
0: 25 inbound at Monroe, right shoulder.
1: 2279, Toronto Street.
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1: I have a code 2 drop in the robbery just secured, 5000 West Hammer Road, 18 Frank, 20 feet.
2: Okay, I see no more records.
3: Number Xenia 45 Avon at airport.
2: What are the details on the robbery?
1: It was a theft that just occurred.
4: 24. Just put a timestamp for each of the inmates for the entry.
1: They used force on the caller when he was trying to leave the location. No other information description.

State on the slip that the person took a shopping bag of stolen items. State of the person's interest was on Post Oak Boulevard towards Westheimer.

0: Southwest are on there for this code 2, suspicious person with a weapon, 15E10s.
1: Can you agree with me? Speak out here. Extra quick.
2: You know, sounding good.
3: Hey, Marina, I just arrived.
0: So the caller is observing the suspect with weapon on her camera. She's not at the location. She's requesting PD to meet her at the Walgreens. Clear now, Greg.
2: Hey, Marina, I'm on the field. What do you need?
4: 17-16. 17-16,
0: go ahead.
4: Yes, ma'am. Can you also list times 2 and show us going to West Side, please?
0: Definitely.
5: Trip supervisor?
6: Yes, for a downgrade, for a code 2 death. The person's already left the location.
5: That's clear. You can go ahead and put somebody on it. Our early side's coming out.
6: Okay, that's clear.
0: Now, you didn't route to JPC. Repeat your numbers.

0: guys we didn't cancel it. The mail was sent in one medical and walked off.
1: 3B57 and 6. Code 2 crash major, 3B10s, Alameda, Genoa.

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1: 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Occupant one time.
2: That's good. Bye.
3: 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I'm about 17.

0: 7-4-9, you show up at Roger and he's backing up.
1: 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Timmy 40, you think?
2: 4 Frank 31 days, checking safety.
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1: 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Car saying he's not moved. Black male wearing a green shirt, blue jeans, black baseball cap. 10 units checked by Timmy 40.
2: That's clear.

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3: 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They had a contract.
1: Hello,
4: 972,
1: is
4: it clear? I'm safe before the
3: blast. You can push it. 5334, you
4: But 34 SO two times, we're loading up to the station now. Good afternoon.
2: That's clear.
1: That's clear,
4: afternoon.
1: 5E25, boy.
5: 16, can you SO me one time, hold me at the station, I'm trying to fix my MDT, thank
6: you. You SO me, you were 12 in 16.
1: No.
5: That's clear, thank you.
6: Second.
7: For female searches?
3: I'll do my car.
1: Thank you.
3: We are on the stolen 4100 Kiwani.
6: How do you spell that street, sir?
3: Kewanee. Texas plate, King Zebra Henry, 8559.
8: Yes, ma'am. Show me SO one time. I'm having MVP issues. Show me and run to 33 Artesian.
1: All right, Abby.
3: That's very fun, too.
7: 79, Charles.
1: 87 Charles in route. Is the air clear?
6: The air is clear, go ahead.
1: 3346, I'm going to be SO times 1. Good afternoon.
6: Tesla, good afternoon.
4: 2336, same traffic, good afternoon.
6: Tesla, good afternoon.
4: 22B34, SO times 2. Same traffic.
3: That's correct.
6: I'm making a stolen on it. Is the vehicle stopped?
3: Yeah, we stopped. We're giving verbals.
1: Okay. Traffic hazard, wrong way driver, 10-inch 30, school freeway inbound and emancipation.

0: to be only proceeding reckless driver, 3B50s, last name 610, inbound 45 for white Buick sedan, X-ray William Young, 3564, to be only.
1: 5 Frank, 32 evening, showing you route code 3, disturbance, 7850 West Tidwell Road. It's going to be at the McDonald's Tidwell Dining. Caller reported 2 males causing disturbance, freezing to leave, caller.
2: Good afternoon. 16E12 boy, go ahead. That's your records, my thing, please. Need a record 13,000 block Woodspire. Need a record 13,000 block of Woodspire.
3: Yeah, have anyone from the station in 1440 can check the code 2 robbery?
4: 1443, we'll have to clear ourselves and extend it.
3: And that's going to be 43?
4: That's clear.
3: Okay, so it's going to be a Cullen and Killen drive. They said the suspect left somewhere on Killeny, unknown direction of travel. It's going to be stolen bike, shoved the neighbor on the ground and took the bike. Black male, 40 years of age, pink hat, white shirt, pink shorts. Call it.
4: 4-2, you have one to say over here. We just...
3: 14, that's clear. Is the male?
4: The one detained, so only occupant in the vehicle.
3: Clear. And
5: 14 and 14 units.
3: 15, go ahead.
5: Yes, ma'am. Can you pull it out with 13 to 18? You're trying to remember what's left.
3: Okay, 14 and 14, you're going to be with 18?
4: That's clear, ma'am.
6: Charles McAllister, wrong-way driver. Go through it about emancipation. Car was reporting a vehicle was going the wrong way on the exit ramp. Dark blue Genesis, unknown plate. No info.
3: You're going to have one detained on Exville?
6: Good to Major, Richmond Avenue, Southwest Freeway for a white Mazda and a white Camry in the staff parking lot.
7: Yeah, that was before you switched to dispatchers.
3: Okay.
7: That's what this goes to.
3: Okay. Do I have...
6: No, solicitors are on scene.
8: Then it's going to be for a stalled gray Mazda coupe.
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0: That's clear.
2: I'll do the officer 10646.
3: Yeah, Bethany, you're very low. Can you repeat your traffic?
2: Delta 10646. 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And you may need a case on over there.

0: up to that case number 086-584-426. This is in town, repeating 086-584-426. This is in Sam.
1: It's a one time. 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
2: I need a check. 2851 Monster, number 10 Global. 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
3: 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In the green van.
2: Here's.
1: For callback, I was advised he was still at the location. Am I clear to run a code to?
2: Yes, I run a code to 2851 Longford, time check 1420.
0: On speed of 1310, 6155 South of East. Traffic has urgent. 1210 South Shaver East Edge Road. Crash minor, freeway 1310, exit 33.
1: Then you can send that traffic hazard.
0: 1210, that's clear. It's going to be on the street. Vehicle crushing female in the middle of the street blocking traffic.
1: So, you can send me either one of those.
0: No, clear. No description.
3: Clear. You can take that 2201 South 45.
1: In Toronto Major. It's going to be Pierce Elevated southbound at San Jacinto. It's going to be on lane 2. And on the red shoulder.
3: 30 for that one's a green van, a white Toyota, and a white Ford Explorer. We're going to have a 25 at 16. I've still got the other one at 45 in van, and that one's supposed to be a white Chrysler.
1: That's good, sir. That's what we're looking at here at 10th Store. The white vehicle and a green SUV.

0: Additional unit is reported 17 for turbine from that vehicle fire.
1: 4-4, we can go what?
0: That's great, thank you. Southeast Sergeant, next available, could you crash minor on the freeway 13-10?
2: Code
3: 2 traffic hazard on the freeway 610 outbound at Kirby.
1: We don't have any increased units on a low priority call.
2: I'm going right across the street on Hatley. It's a dope black male, but he's actually naked. He don't have no clothes on. I'm going to need to do the unit to check my over here. I'm going to go take care of that.
0: Hadley is Louisiana.
2: That's good, but he's actually on Hadley right now. And he's a dope black male, just naked, sitting on the sidewalk across the street from Randall's. Give me a sec.
0: I did a callback on local 2. They're going to try to get off the freeway to a safe location. Can I downgrade? They'll update callback with an updated address.
1: If they can move with themselves, include the downgrade, but if they can't, just keep it close to and just pray on somebody.
4: For black female wearing all black, fighting everyone in the house. No other info at this time. 10H, 65 days.
0: So I think he was involved in a road rage incident. The person got out and wanted to fight the caller. Both parties had left the location. Caller was not going to wait for PD. Check in the area for a gray Nissan Altima or a Sentra with front end damage, unknown LP, unknown direction of travel, GB only, last name in the area of South Kirkwood at Westheimer, 20G30, no one's following.

60 Tom All in the St. Brown due to a traffic stop on a Chevy, small Chevy hatchback.

0: 67, you can downgrade that. This is just person with a weapon if you see a way and they didn't see a weapon.
1: That's good, thank you. Is the air clear? The air is clear, right?
2: Good door open.
1: That's clear.
3: Seven 30.
1: 330.
3: Be advised, the call you put me on was already cleared by another officer. I don't think it was cleared properly.
2: Requesting to go to the hospital now.
1: That's what I'm requesting now. There's nothing on file.
4: CD38, the code 3 suspicious vehicle, 6934 MOBA, third party information for a black Jaguar, no license plate. 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
2: I'm having NDP issues. Can you clean off my last call, please?
0: Hey, Sonny, can you do a call back to see if they can let me in? I can't get access inside.
1: I'm putting out box. Yeah, I'm running code 3. I'll send you all the ORI-37 did yesterday for her.
2: That's clear, man.
5: Hellbound 26, can you disregard that when I head to this one, go to Crash Ranger 139, Almeda, Genoa, 5010, Dollar Tree parking lot?
6: 26, that's clear.
5: Thank you. Female patient's foot run over by a vehicle, gray SUV. HOV's going to be on it. Anything you missed, Jeffrey?

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1: エリーです。
0: エリーです。Can you put me on the personnel? 5700 Almeida. You have a white female. She's conscious and breathing, but she's having a hard time standing up. I'm at 5700 Almeida at the Cisco. I'm sorry, the Chevron gas station.
1: You at 5700 Almeida?
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3: We're good, thank you.
1: Perfect. Any of you that have running out to 1840?
0: Yeah, there, I'll meet at the Chevron.
1: Any of you that
0: have meet at the Chevron?
1: 5800 and meet at the Chevron. Any of you that have running out to 1849? I'll be in the phone now.

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1: Give me 5800 Omega, Chevron.
0: Hey. 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
4: And you can just regard it relief, ma'am. Apple phone just pulled up. We'll go ahead and take care of it. Thank you.
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6: Yeah, Tango, 6 million inbound, Scott. Right shoulder going westbound for a 10, need some Murano, need a Tango. 6 million inbound, Scott. Right shoulder for a 10, need some Murano.

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1: Air is clear. Go ahead.
0: Very Eagles.
2: 2030 Eagles.
0: And North Post Oak. Can I get a friendly regular here for a lockout, please? Northwest Timer Road.
1: Can I get a friendly record at 710 North Post Oak?
0: Thanks for the extra lights. No worries. 71035 to dispatch. Go ahead and clear me information.
3: Yes, sir.
1: So, for a lockout kit.
4: That is a Charles 4TB10, 610 inbound Scott on the right shoulder of Sadness and Moreno Assault. If I could get a record and rail, please, for this all vehicle 610 inbound on Scott.
5: We have a code 2 found property dropping 3019. Get tagged.

0: 162 AB. Can you hear that way? 9337 Charles, checking. Check by unit with 162 AB. It's going to be a report of a handgun missing, stolen. Caller found the weapon and would like a removed from the.
1: 29 102 AB.
0: All right. They just want to remove from the system on the stolen gun, so when you get it, just give me the information.
2: Sure.
0: Yes, sir.

0: Can you get a Clear Lake Surgeon on the air for low priority? 475 Sony.
1: 12-0-2, you clear the whole thing, it's available.
0: Yes, please, thank you.
2: You're talking to me, I was just monitoring a stolen gun report.
0: Southeast Sergeant, clear hello priorities, 345.
1: 14-5, even is clear.
0: Thank you.
2: Zebra 26, go ahead.
3: Yes, ma'am. You're still holding that traffic hazard stable 18-wheeler north loop at Hardy. You can go ahead and clear it. We've got him out of the way.
2: That's good.

0: 24C61. Go ahead and put my information in the precinct that handled it. Any issues?
1: Yes.
2: Today, go to reading. About the 1500 on your call. Good evening, shift in a couple of minutes. I want you to call 44.
1: Obviously, Sarge. That's clear. Thank you.
3: Chef D, jumped into the accident at 1900 at Meta Genoa. No vehicle information.

0: Columbia Tours 28 Adam, units on midfield checking.
1: Under control.
0: Not quite. Go ahead.
1: Mary 24, could I get a couple units to check behind this call in your jurisdiction? Consumer's going to be psychotic drug induced. He's got a history of arrests, evading. Threatened to burn the building down and threatened several residents.
0: I'll pass three units around to you now.
2: What code?
3: 369 Honda Cross Tour.
1: Information and we placed the consumer's info on the slip.
2: Informative.

0: 11H36.
1: 36.
0: Yes, ma'am. Show me arriving at RTH.
1: Yes.
2: This is San Francisco 45.
3: Hello.
2: I'll be out with that inbound calling car. They're blocking that phone route.
0: Sure. 19G37 Charles, could you show me traffic at the 8300 block of Full Crest Drive, please? It's going to be a gray Honda CR-V, Colorado plate. Adam Charles King, Lincoln 72, occupy at least one time.
1: Nothing. 10H44,
4: you mean?
1: 44, go ahead. I'm going to clear you on a trip by with 10H 88 days with you in Little Almeida.
4: 44, excellent. Hey, last unit that had the female detained, can you repeat your unit number?
0: 18 Frank 62, your name?
2: Just a word from my
1: law. 20D59 Charles, checking.
5: 2D16.
0: Fine, I'll get there.
1: Mm-hmm. That's clear.
5: 1-6, you can disregard 34's closers and check by with 2-6. If you can't, 2-6 other country dropping 9200 Dexter, 12D10, Crash Ranger, awaiting on details, HRD can be on it. They're advising, there's a miner on here listing a gray Dodge Ram and a white Nissan. Same location, they call by stating that one of the patients is having trouble breathing, HRD is en route. You know the checker.
6: To avoid that's clear, be advised it's possibly going to be a do. I've got the Crash Major 2400 Almeida, the other Crash Major 2016 Almeida, Crash and Almeida Genoa. The Slipier in route 2 does not have any vehicle information. One of the other slips says a SUV versus a Honda SUV, and then another one says two black SUVs and a silver Toyota Corolla.
0: Well,
6: you could advise if these are
0: due. 164 people, hey, we've got a phone rest, a set of crash routers. It's easy to just let us in the pickle, get her out of the crash, so that's separate from us.
1: So, Reverse Suburban, shopping 16, exit 31. Caller says he passed a driver who got in front of him. Caller slowed down, rolled down the window, acting like he had a weapon. Caller did not see a weapon. Says he does not want to meet with PD. Could a GB cancel?
0: Thank
1: you. 534
0: traffic.
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7: Sam Dan 7972, looks like a Chevy Cruze, red color, occupied at least one time.
0: Room 45 South, right above Main Street. Representing Main and Fannin, South Elm.
4: Okay, that's clear.
8: That's good for the record. Need the record 45 going southbound, right in between Main and Fannin. Record 45 going southbound, right in between Main and Fannin.
2: 58 office.

0: 1302 Dave, checking safety. 2239 Charles, check. That's clear. Nine and D 40 evening, checking.
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2: 160-444, no more records.
0: No more records. 2016, Alameda, Genoa, no more records. And that's what you...

0: This is Tom Owen. I pulled into 5401 Warner into the farmer complex.
1: Okay.
2: Four frame 30 evens.
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0: Okay, thanks.
3: That's clear.
2: There's going to be I-10 outbound, Barker, Cypress, center lane. It's going to be a stall white 18-wheeler trailer, unknown license plate. Can I get you a check, bud?
0: 4-3-2, go by. 4-3-30, clear.
2: That's clear.
1: Give me a call, I'm good, ma'am. Thank you.
3: Yes, sir.
0: Come on, send me a female unit. Search this prisoner.
2: Left frame, 32 units, checking safety.
3: Ten H 28 evenings.
0: Ten H 28.
3: Kansas welfare checks. Welfare checks here, T. 5138 Jefferson Street, caller's reporting POIs hallucinating, seeing and hearing things. White female, 66 years of age, gray pants, blue shirt, EMS throughout.
4: Fighting the Miami Keys now. Can you clear my call, arrest, and supplement completed, please?
0: I need to decompress stage number 4 as well. You just send them this way, I can direct them one way, but...
2: Five frame, 32 evenings, checking safety.
1: We're good, sir, thank you.

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1: Need another unit and a supervisor to go out with 10:30.
2: Tomorrow morning to 12:30. Give me a call when you get a chance.
0: That's clear.
1: Can I get somebody goodbye? Do I have any other units? Whether it's Houston or White Oak.
3: 12, Houston, 208. Show me around.
1: 10:12, Claire.
0: If you have another available, I would send one more, but if not,
1: that's clear. Stand by.
3: Rattle 318. I'm 318. Bring it all out there if needed.
1: That's clear. You just going by, send me a message and clear your own calls, please. It says both your rubbish disturbance, shopping on the board 14E10, vehicle kept, brake checking, red 18-wheeler. The reporter does not want to speak to officers. Vehicle kept driving safe and outbound Cullen. Clear to GB.
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0: Get trespasser prowler code 3, 2201 Hayes, McQuinn at West Chase. They're reporting two homeless males and a vacant apartment refusing to leave. Here, check my.
1: 20 George, 6 1 Charles, you can clear this until I'm about to bring it.
0: That's clear. 2205, correction 2201 Hayes, McQuinn at West Chase. I need to be 36. Speed for a white Lexus and a white Toyota SUV. The Lexus, or one of the vehicles, is not drivable. And a Chevrolet Traverse, unknown caller, getting called in by State Farm. They gave coordinates on the freeway, but also gave this address. Let me get the unit, Sheriff.
1: 23B34,
0: can I answer by?
1: Department 10, I'm
0: good. I'll send you a message. Okay, if not the department, I'm on the slip. I guess we can make contact at the office.

0: 1612, Officer Ellis.
1: Sam?
0: Can you give me the vehicle descriptions for your accident?
1: Constable took it over, but it was like a black vehicle, SUVs, airbags deployed, and then another vehicle, I think it was a white vehicle, but Constable took over it.
0: I have another unit that can check by the 6 what direction?
2: We got her.
0: 1502. Okay, go ahead.
3: Excuse me, regular, you was the check mobile with a toe slip?
0: Unit with a toe slip, 2 mobile.
4: So be 1-6 mobile, Victor.
2: Sir, we check on the enemy's toe slip.
0: That's great.
2: 48, I mean, 22 DOA and a ticket.
0: That's great. Color to bright installed vehicle, blue, Dodge Ram, and a plate on the right shoulder, 45 and out of Monroe.
2: And it's Eddie Evans.
5: I'm fans, where are you?
2: Can I have 2 records from my location, please? Dunston and Greenbrier.
0: 1503. We have 2 records, Dunston and Greenbrier, 2 records, Dunston and Greenbrier.
6: We're going to have table 18, where it's going to be north loop westbound at the 59 north exit.
2: Hey, sorry, give me a second. Where are you? Uh-huh.
0: 92D47 Charles, check.
2: We're okay, thank you.
0: That's clear.
2: Sunday 4-7-24 to dispatch.
0: Go ahead.
2: That's clear. I was just making sure I'm getting out. Everyone on the call, are we on attack channel?
0: Is anybody going to attack channel? I think they're all available.
2: That's clear. Watson, you hear me? Yeah, we're up. All right, just give me a moment. I'm going to go to the neighboring apartment that is to your right as you look at it. That's clear.

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1: Yes, sir.

0: Fort Frank 32 to Fort Frank 30. It's actually going to be lane number one, right before the exit at Greenhouse.
1: That's clear. I'm on traffic on I-10.
0: Yeah.

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1: And it evens on my records.
2: No more records. Doesn't send a green bar. No more records.
3: Or from 3230. Hey, if you want to jump on the HOV, you can come right up to us after Mark Service.
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1: One more record.
2: Need one more record. 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One more record. Don't send a green bar.

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1: Let's go out to bed.
2: Yes, sir. Can we go ahead and get another two-man unit? We're under control. She's still kicking our shop, so we might have to put her in a rep. I mean, we're under control for now, but just have a unit coming back just up in case. Hey, Johnson, where are you at?
3: On the 7th floor, around the corner from the Target apartment.
2: And you still have the keys to the shop?
0: 05.
3: Yeah, it's quiet up here. Let me write it down real quick.
0: Okay. Yes, Mr. Sergeant, for calls holding, code 5.
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0: Clear, thank you.
4: Sorry, 8311 Garden Parks Drive. We need a female unit.
2: 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If we need to bump you up, we will.
4: 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If we can get a female unit for a search, please.
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1: Hey, I just found a male resisting over here at 4444 Westheimer. I was wondering if I can get a unit over here. We have him detained and we are under control at the moment.
2: Could you check 4444 Westheimer?
0: On Adam 32, we're closer to 4444 Westheimer. Do you want us to take that instead?
3: I need you for code 2 traffic has dropped on Beltway outbound at 59 for lumber in the middle of the freeway.
0: Perfect.

0: 20 degree Nazis. Two. We're going to have lane one closed.
1: Red Etmo call. Are you guys able to clear a light to be in checkpoint 1824?
0: That's negative. We're still working on the... They're still here at the region office.
1: I've checked my bed on them on my slip. That's there. One Adam, 41.
0: 41, go ahead.
1: You have enough information on that minor to check by with 1824?
0: That's clear. You can clear his accent to be. Our MDT is having issues. Where are we going to be checking by at?
1: 1841, would you check by 1824 at 2300 Louisiana Street on a code 2 suicide CIT, please? A patient had a seizure possibly due to drugs. HFD is responding. Thanks, guys.
2: Yes.
3: Yes, ma'am. We're going to be on encrypted 5 for that female unit in case they need to get a hold of us.
2: Okay, that's clear. She's in right now.
3: Hey, ma'am. We're going to switch over back to you.
2: That's clear, no problem.

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1: 1540, you can clear the warning center.
2: Jamaica EMS for a female, constant breathing. She looks like she's either having a heat stroke or she's highly intoxicated. Just give them to come check her out.
0: HFD on scene with combative patient.
2: All right, now it looks like she's having a seizure. I'm not sure if it's real or not.
0: Yes.
3: I'm over.
0: No workers, I'm supposed to write about a group right. No workers.
3: I can approach the apartment.
0: Clear.
3: Your vibe for us, I'm going to be on track one.
0: That's clear.
4: Times one loading, good afternoon, ma'am.
0: Good afternoon.
5: 16E3 Black Evening, same traffic, good afternoon.
0: Good afternoon. Also have a major minor 45 at Cottage to Autumn 10.
5: Adam, 25, dispatch.
6: Go ahead.
5: Adam 25, that's a one-time outload.
6: That's fair.

0: Meter 7, last visit, last time, her reporter said she got hit with something in her eye. She was also hit in her arm by an object. Suspect still at scene. She needs EMS and police. She was jumped through to medical.
1: Dressed
2: in all black, suspect vehicle, possibly a Jeep, and they only gave a partial license plate. Last direction to travel toward 610.
0: The female threw a cup at the caller, causing a dent in the vehicle. Caller has the cup and the female is still there.
2: 37 boy. Waiting at the location.
3: That's clear.

0: through the 40 evening. Do you have enough information to clear for a code 2 suspicious person?
1: Getting a code 1 Sergeant Progress, 1101 Main, saying there's two black males fighting outside the store.
0: Life car.
2: 34 Mile Miami, BT's down, but you can send that.
1: That way, do I have another late cell unit logging on? Able to start heading to that code 1?
0: An upgraded code 2 suspicious person, 450 East Rogers at the Smart Living at Garden Oaks Apartments, building 1, 3rd floor. A resident notifies callers that there's a male walking on the 3rd floor, turning on the knobs of various units, and is trying to convince people that he lives at location. The suspect's going to be a black male, no older than 25 years of age, 5'7", 5'8", wearing a hat and all black clothing, short sleeve shirt and black pants.
2: Please don't follow check that one up.
0: Yes, sir.
2: PO4, just wisely, we have extended white side roll call.
0: 22PO4, that's sir.
3: You're open.
0: It's open, go ahead.
3: So the same H88 days. I'm trying to see if there's a third unit on the air that can give me public service, or I can public service them.
1: The black male in a white t-shirt, black shorts. Second suspect is a black male, gray t-shirt and black shorts. No weapons involved per caller.
3: I'm sorry, they came in kind of low. What was your unit number again?
4: 66923.
3: Got it.
4: 5 Frank 31 evening. Can you put me on 4 Frank 31 days call?
3: That's clear.

0: when Adam 20, they're dropping another code 2 assault at the same location. During this movie, King parking lot reporting is saying that the girl who was walking down the street threw something at her, and that they're both going to be on the scene waiting.
1: Yes, ma'am, that's clear.

0: 31, did you show us a run?
1: That's clear. I'll close here for you.
2: 5931, is there a female unit available for search?
3: Echo to the beat.
4: Having indication as well.
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6: It's a traffic hazard, 45 northbound, exit 57B. It's on the right lane for a vehicle that ran out of gas. Black Mercedes, GLS 450. Need a wrecker, 45 northbound, exit 57B.
5: 91820. You can put us on that robbery slip.
6: That's clear.
0: Oh, yeah.
5: That's clear.
3: 3400, patrol is an exit, okay.
7: 34, that's clear. Would you reset it for me, please?

0: Dear sir.
1: Dear sir, go ahead.
0: 3B17. Can you make sure my warrant got transferred over to GPC because they haven't been able to find it?
1: That's it.
0: 1545. Can you just give me the address for that area again, please?
2: I have a code 2 burglary just to prove resident 1430 742 Calhoun, unit 146.
0: Bring 37.
3: Go ahead.
0: Bring 37. Can you SOS two times loading to the station?
3: Yes, sir.
1: No, do you have a FEMA unit that can check 5062 on Batcher? Sorry, on Ethel.
0: Okay, so is it open?
2: The niece and the boyfriend that broke in to retrieve their property, they already left location, no longer there to report Cocking at Dungry.
4: That's good.
2: Thank you.
0: 22B34, can you correct our address at 14806, please?
1: That's it.
5: 2295, I checked it.
6: Left here, 22, the call slip says it's going to be a black and red Camaro and a white SUV.
0: 14 evening, clear.
5: On a cop.
6: I can't see it on camera.
5: Hey, clear.
3: M5026, is that going to be on the main lanes?
6: Per the call slip, yes.
3: Okay, I'll check that.
0: They're clear.
1: Here's open, go ahead.
0: 16B31, that's off to the top of the bed in the shop at MP Moss. Good afternoon.
7: Baby Adam, 12 nights is air clear.
3: Good.
0: 19G47, Charles, emergency traffic. We've been having a low installing. Sam Young, Zebra, 3197. I'm eastbound on Bella from Sinai.
8: Well, hey, I'm right here at Bel Air and Derry Ashford.
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0: 90 JL Charles, the slot's available.
8: Okay.
0: Just waiting for backup to light it up. Until we can see if Fox is available.
8: Yes, well, I'm right up the street.
5: Where's my thing?
0: Can be occupied one time.
8: Is the vehicle still rolling?
0: That's clear. It's still rolling. We're eastbound by Larry coming up to Derry Ashford.
1: So two crash major on the freeway, 22B40, 59 inbound Greens. Code 2, cutting just occurred, 3B40s, airline E33rd. Code 2, suicide CIT 6040, 7425 at the time. So there's three vehicles not able to move. They're all on the freeway.
0: I remember at the red light at Derry Ashford and Bel Air. We have a red light. We're waiting for turn green.
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0: 3B53, that's clear. It's going to be a code 2 cutting just occurred. Airline and East 33rd Street. They notated Metro bus, but unclear if it happened on the Metro bus or not. HFD's en route. Said boyfriend was stabbed in the head. I'm waiting on further details. Need a sergeant to monitor that call. 22B45, it's going to be 59 inbound in Greens. Crash major on the freeway. It'll be a single vehicle, black sedan, that hit the guardrail. HFD's en route. That's clear.
1: Hey, Dayton, we're going to be right here at this scene.
2: That's clear.
3: Thank you, Jill. No more than 3 units on that, please. I can just ask, can you identify those units?
0: The air is clear. Go ahead.
4: 312. Can I get an HMD, my location? Female, conscious breathing. She was choked during the assault.
0: That's there. And then black Nissan Sentra, white Toyota SUV, is en route. You need to go where it goes to.
3: Hey, James, I'm off the Roger. Just checking if Fox is going to be available.
0: Stay away.
3: We just got the Grand Hyatt going northbound. I'm about to ride it up. Negative, negative. Wait and see if Fox is available.
5: We're going northbound here, guys. We're approaching Bear Ram Road.
1: Hey, can you clear a supplement? We're just checking by with 5-3 on the cutting.
2: Is there clear? Got it. 6-4, so can you check and see if there's any training units that might want to parole warrant?
6: Females is out there.
7: Hey, what if you were nearby?
0: Maryland, Massachusetts, 9-10.
5: So northbound at Ashbrown, coming up to the high star.
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9: Don't worry about it.
0: And 6040, have you rounded that code 2 suicide CIT at 7425 Hezekiah Lane? It's a female, 20s, no good description on her that says she wants to harm herself by taking overdose on medication. They used exigent circumstances to track her phone and get a unit to check out 6040. 41-year-old wearing an unclothing.
3: Don't worry.
0: Normal records 57B, exit
3: 45.
5: 63 now, we'll check by 64. Yes, sir. Guys, if it takes off with DPS over there, just back off and just follow through 3 with DPS.
0: An assault in progress dropping at Airline and North Loop. I'm unsure if it's going to be related. They said it's 5 to 6 people fighting. If one of y'all can clear off of that call and check that one, just in case it's not related.
3: 4-4, you can put me on the assault.
0: 4-4, that's clear.
7: What is your vehicle description?
5: Going to be a gray Mazda 6-5, red Astra Point Drive, and Terry Astra, red bulb.
7: Perfect, 4-9-60-23.
3: Deer clear.
0: Deer is clear, go ahead.
2: 75-0-2-6. Yes, ma'am, I'm on this major, I'm on this minor 3-car. 45 at Cottage. Is it okay to get them off the freeway?
0: That's clear, and I have a unit en route for that.
2: Okay, that's clear, 34.
0: Zebra 26, that's clear. They sent the message, whoever called, and said all three of them were not drivable, but if you can get them off the freeway, that's fine.
2: They all have minor damage. A couple of them have flat tires. That's about the extent of it.
0: Yes, sir. To the other mics as well, see if there's any training units that need one.
3: Yeah, Oscar, go ahead.
6: 4-4, yeah, we'll check out. What's going to be 4-4?
0: Okay, thank you.
10: How are you, 34? Number or Richard?
7: The code 2.
0: For South Loop and Savannah markers.
7: Alright, just pulled in to the strip center. That's a DaVita. I'm showing 12507 Venus Park Lane.
11: Well, for the individual that got stabbed, his girlfriend is hearing something else, and he did already get taken away by an ambulance to a hospital.
12: Hey, 1533.
0: I'll call them and verify. She was transferred over to Metro to advise Metro, but they haven't notated or told us anything. Give me a second, I'll call.
7: I want to see all the airplane stuff.
0: 1534.

0: 22B13 SL times 2. Can you help me at the station waiting for my partner?
1: Yes, sir. Good afternoon.
2: Item 31. If there's something to drop there, you able to pull for that code 2?
1: 31, yes, sir. So you can go ahead and stay there.
2: I appreciate you. It's 901 South 45, northbound the freeway. It's supposed to be a white Honda CRV that hit the barrier. Feature decent route.
1: Evening.
3: 7349. We'll need a wrecker up here for this green Jeep.
1: Houston.
4: Adam 25, go ahead and clear me GOA and I'll go over there.
2: Gracias.
1: Back, sir. 3B53 evening, do you have a description on the mail? And you said that HFD was transporting him, do y'all know where?
5: When we arrived, HFD was rolling out, but the female said that an ambulance took him to the hospital. I'm not too sure where they took him or who took him.
1: That's clear.
6: Clear, call me back up. One other thing.
1: 1536. Good job, everyone. Thank you so much, DPS.
4: Okay.
1: That's clear. 86.
4: Is our car open?
2: Can I pick up real quick? 22, go back to service. Nope, safe.

0: And could you crash my tour North McCarty in City Park, 1930?
1: Stop 431 mail, but actually.
2: Torian 33, can you check the trespasser 10700 Pequay at the office?
3: 37
2: Hey, ma'am, can you please just change this call slip to a theft just occurred?
4: Leave the property.
5: Yeah, we got him. He's the same.
6: 5-5-0-95, 5-5-0-19.
3: Go ahead.
6: Yes, ma'am. Traveling to a major with an 18-wheeler in Northeast area, North McCarty at City Park, says it's in front of the Pilot truck stop.
3: That's there.

0: 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You can disregard.
1: Dispatch at 3B53. Metro's going to be en route.
2: 357, there's a female that is at Long Street. Apparently the incident happened on the street, so it's looking like it's our jurisdiction on Metro.
1: Oh, God.
3: You can show me that sometimes one loading at the station and entity is down.
2: Airline TLI is looking around and through the side street, see if you can see that female.
1: Dispatch at 357. I'm going to go ahead and disregard them then.
2: That's great.
4: 3B18, can you preempt us and put us on slip 6105 and we're going to have one valve detained?
1: Dispatch, that's clear. 1539, time check.

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1: 9C13, it's a black Silverado and a semi, North McCarty and City Park in front of the pilot.
2: And South Jordan, can you be about the track that's following at that location at AOC Central Street? I had occurred yesterday at the location, but probably waiting at Wolf Austin. I have 11 chicken bars.
3: Zero 2 6 7 8. Then showing you around code 3 disturbance off of Westheimer and Postal Boulevard. Call says she gave female house keys, refusing to give it back. Unknown suspect info. No other description.
2: I need you to snap figure to check back to 24. I don't know, 46, you can cram those, but we're stuck by the train. That's fair.
4: I'll put that, Brian McKinney call back on the board, so it could to meet the 5-5 main at Texas. Citation, if I have a check by without 2-5.
5: Description of the suspect, yeah, it's going to be a heavy set, black female, black top, black shorts, long blonde braid. She's maybe 200, 250, maybe late 20s. Has no direction to travel. They were headed towards 610 from 3rd Airline, but the female that we have on scene right now doesn't know where they went after they get to after they got to 610.
1: Yes, sir.
5: Factory. Also, you can go ahead and disregard Metro. It happened in the middle of the street, so it's going to be ours.
1: That's where I called them and let them know.

0: 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Do you want to go check Greater Heights just in case?
1: Yeah, I'll head there right now.
2: 75 to 43, 95 on the right.
3: That's it.
4: Can I get HIV from my location? I got a juvenile conscious of breathing, got a black eye. I'm on the grocery side.
3: Yes, sir.
5: Five evenings today. Sorry, so via text mail.
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3: Go ahead.
2: Yes, sir, I spoke with Central Mike. We're getting him off the freeway. Since we're past the North Main exit, we're heading to the gas station, White Oak and Houston Avenue.
3: Thank you.
4: Thank you, 62. Just advising there's a flooding at Northway Siding 610.

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1: Eastern Square, 1546.
2: 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Good night,
3: are you coming out? Listen. I wrote. Have you still caught by attorney?
1: Good to Major 10 and 30, short dress at Ruiz Street.

0: 3HO3
1: You're clear to downgrade the Alameda call to code 3. It was a shoplifting. They don't have the suspect on video. They also need to check the area afterwards.
0: There's someone coming on the back.
1: Probably want no more record.
2: He's in that crash major in 30s.
0: 45 and go ahead.
3: Mail out of my backseat, release to 5 Frank, 34E.
0: 1547.
3: 11-5, good evening.
4: 5-3,
3: yes, ma'am, can I get one record to 9100 Becker Street, please?
4: Need a record, 9100 Becker Street, need a record, 9100 Becker Street.
3: Traffic, please.
2: You're clear.
5: Yes, sir, go ahead.
2: Harris County Precinct 5 to Northwest Dispatch. 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
6: Clear. For this, clear. It's going to be 45 outbound at West Gulf Bank for a white Ford F-650 commercial truck and a white Honda sedan. Need a unit to check by for traffic control. 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
4: 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It's the same vehicles.
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2: 9-3.

0: Case number is going to be 086-599-326 Lincoln. That's 086-599-326 Lincoln.
1: Thank you, Pat. That's clear. I appreciate you can clear that report. We'll handle that.
0: That's clear.
1: Thank you for your assistance, Deputy Walker. You're very welcome.
2: Well, 478, I think we're closed for now.
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6: 4-9-6-1, you can catch it. I saw an accident here at Ruiz and Chargers. You got a unit for it?
4: I can try to get on the traffic.
7: Put it holding in the vehicle info.
6: 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A silver, I guess, Hyundai, and then a white Chrysler.
8: Sam, George, Nora, 0725, Texas license plate.
9: You full unit number, sir.
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6: Okay, that's clear. All right, no more records at Ruiz and Chargers.
7: Okay, that's clear. 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
0: That is 5-3, no more records.
6: Red Ford is not involved. The Red Ford Escape is not involved. Just a white Chrysler and a silver Hyundai.
7: That's right. Units should be arriving now.
0: Good evening.
10: Let me go ahead.
0: Hey, Terry, are you a bit clear for a code 2?
11: I'm right out here.
10: That's good.
0: Thirty evening, I'm going to show you route code 2. It's going to be missing juvenile, 2400 Yorktown Street, number 251. Call reported grandson ran away. It's going to be a white male, black and green shorts, has backpack with him. Got to get you in check, bud.

0: Then we had another unit for traffic patrol. Hey, that's when the Avis.
1: 2-6, I'm arriving.
0: Okay.
1: Hey, where do you want me to go? 2752 evening, so you control us arrived at 5517, please.
2: So you in route to be code 2 Crest Major off of Long Point Road in Munker Hill. That's going to be a gray Lexus SUV and a black Nissan. Also, if state is iOS crash notification. Can you get that unit checked by 4 Frank 11 evenings?
3: 4 Frank 25, show me going by.
4: Connected
1: on assault in progress, 9140 East, Tech 7330.
4: Copy.
1: I'm sorry, can you repeat that?
4: Are you bumping dispatch? Are you bumping dispatch?
1: That's going to be a negative, man.
4: Okay, great.
5: Number records 45 up on West Gulf Bay. Number records.
3: Thanks, it's your papa.
6: I'll be 14. Can you put me on traffic real quick? We got a 4300 for down lane. Get behind a white BMW. Next one's name is Robert, 3410.
7: Yes, ma'am. I was trying to see if you have one available marked unit that can come to my slip off of Garden Parks in 13th District. We have a female in custody, and she's going to be transported to JPC, and we have a juvenile. We just need a marked unit to stay with the juvenile while the grandma arrives.
8: Is there a parked unit that checked by its location on Garden Parks 1917 and 18?
7: Be secure on this side.
1: Absolutely. 25, Adam, 25. Dispatch, show me and route to MTC with 1.
9: Alaska's 1556.
2: So the call you route to, the child went to the leasing office at the apartments.
9: 30 this week.
10: I'm 45 and golf. Hook it up.
2: 13-17, one over there.
8: 17 is great.
10: Is your open up?
8: Ears
10: open, go ahead. Yes, 1374, ma'am. You have a unit that can check by with me to recover an unoccupied stolen vehicle, 1400 green.
5: There's a Northwell unit that can check by.
8: Go ahead. 3831.
9: 1410,
8: South Berry, Ashford.
9: That's Travis and Prairie at Frank's Pizza, third party, fake white male, 50-60, threatened to step another male, another white male, 23, wearing a white shirt, brown pants, black shoes. Near the location, caller's no longer in the area, already left here. We're going to check by 25, item 14.
10: It's going to be William Victor Sam, 7997, white GMC, pickup truck.
8: Care to do.
1: 2031 Frank, disregard check by. Thank you.
8: 30, disregard.
11: Rio, that's 32. Put me back on my call slip.
8: Okay.
10: That's clear. We're going to be at Green and Wall Lake Drive.
12: Hold on, 33. Can you show me department number 299? Can I get you in check 503?
11: Is that Fall Lake? It's Greens Parkway.
10: Yes, sir. Greens Parkway and Fall Lake Drive.
8: Yes, sir.
9: 1559.

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1: 370 now.
2: Okay, Carmel at Davenport.
3: Number record is 120 on Belgrade Road. Number record is.
2: Your request.
0: That's clear. Now, when you get the chance, can you give me that incident number over there?
2: Fortune is a suspicious person, 7401 Cullen at the Food Mart. Via mail who proved to stole from the location back at outside. Black male, 26 years of age, 5'10", medium built, blue do-rag, green t-shirt, and gray pants.
4: Hey, love it. I found the second striking vehicle. We're out of the Chevron on West Mount. Yeah, we're going to go to West Mount.
0: Sir, thank you.
1: Okay.
2: Thank you, Charlie.
1: Let's have a little.
2: Great.
5: Hey, you can add me to that slip 6118, that crash minor. I just rolled up on it.
1: Can I get a Northeast Sergeant on there for the call holding post queue 375?
3: 8034, you're put on next level.
1: Okay.
2: I'm going to have to pull you. I don't have anyone available for the call 2. For the code 2 drop in. Oh.
5: 14, yes, sir.
2: Check that one first.
1: Okay, thank you, ma'am.
2: That's good.
0: 14 to end 12 days to Southeast Supervisor for comp.
1: 17E45.
0: Yeah, so I'm looking for maybe half an hour. I'm going to finish up a crash report and ORI for FSGI.
1: On a Dodge Durango, blue in color, occupied times 1, Louisiana license plate 507HWN.
6: Time of traffic has their entire freeway inbound at Studemont on the feeder vehicle just turned off. Going to be a Blue Ford Expedition, code 2.
5: Oh. Park Sears?
2: Okay, it's clear. 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It could be already at the location, black male, 60 years of age, blue Superman shirt, gray bottoms, second male, black male, 40 years of age, skinny build, tall, bonnet on the head, black shirt.
3: Records
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2: And call.
7: 2005, you could help.
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2: Okay, thank

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1: Manager 17, have a unit en route.
0: 3953, ma'am, can you show me a route to 1200 Congress from 8300 Makawa with one male juvenile in the back, please?
1: 1605.
2: Go ahead. I get a unit to check by with me. Code 3, please.
3: Dispatch to unit 1374. Where are you located? The check by units out there. Just checking where you're located. The check by units are already arriving.
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0: Okay.
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1: 25-09, you clear the hole, unbelievable.

0: fourth frame, 30 events. Hey, we're still out here on Katy Freeway. I think so, just got here for the heavy duty. Yeah, that's clear.
1: Clarify 019 to 95, we show me clear.

0: Crane, 32 units.
1: Go ahead, sir.
0: Yes, he'd be clear for a code 2.
1: Yes, sir, send it.
0: It's going to be a code 2 welfare check, 1350 Broadfield Boulevard, number 250. Call said finance threatened to kill everyone. Had a verbal altercation over the phone. No suspect description.
1: Yeah, 1340 units.
0: 51 evenings, checking safety.
2: That's clear. Asner, 1, code 4.
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3: Hey, y'all almost here, and do you speak Spanish?
4: We do not.
0: 18 frame, 24 evenings, showing your route code 3 disturbance, 3323 McHugh Road. It's going to be in the Providence apartment. Car reports he's in a taxi arguing with a friend at the location. Suspect's going to be a black female, black hair, gray dress. Can I get you a check by?
5: Let me clear real quick.
2: That's clear. What's the room, free fall?
1: Hey, sorry about that, sorry about that.
3: Adam 14 to 38. Hey, the suspect came back here. I'm going to detain him right now. Just come help me with the other guy.
5: That's fine.
4: Under control on there.
5: That's clear. I'm about to come out to you.

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1: 44, we're doing another take.
0: That's clear. Nine to the 11 Frank, checking.
2: We're okay, thank you.
0: That's clear. Thank you, to First Major, 610 North Bennett Market, 1910. No unit on Massachusetts, I can clear for that.

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0: Code 2 traffic hazard on the freeway 3060s, 19,001 block of Katy Freeway near exit 748, Barker Cypress or Fry exit or entrance ramp.
1: Code
0: 3, 7 in the fast lane, left moving lane, 19,001 block of Katy Freeway near exit 748. Can be a white 2007 Mercedes, John Lincoln John, 6103.

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0: Can I get a selfie for me for a downgrade on malicious mobile? No, you're not. Just do so.
1: Portuguese 13 downgrade.
0: Yeah, pretty.
1: Perfect, 34 units.
0: I just sent you a message. Go ahead.
1: You show us one male detained, please.
0: 16 young teeth.

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1: Hello?
0: Hey, can you go ahead and roll me a check volume code 3 for now? Everything's under control.
1: That's clear. Can I get it to check by telemetry 11, code 3, 5100, Los Alden Drive?

0: Alvin, age 47.
1: That makes no sense. Go ahead.
0: Can you go ahead and check by with 11 H 11, code 3?
1: No sound, that's here.
2: Three V 53, we got one female in the back seat, not detained, giving a courtesy ride to Fulton and Cross Embers.
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0: 那是天辉，耳机位置方式，我上去挂了，第三。
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1: 18 Frank, 2-9.
0: Thank you, North 12 Sergeant, same traffic.
1: I-10 eastbound at 610, ramp in the middle lane of traffic. The female hit her head, but she's refusing, A-10. The vehicles are a Tahoe, Roy Toyota, Ford Runner versus a black truck.
2: 29, that's good.
1: Thanks for that.
3: Good evening, second safety.
0: Blitz on the line for 16, on the air for 16 and 12.
3: That's correct.
4: Go ahead.
0: 16012B, go ahead with your traffic. He's on there.
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1: 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Where you at? 20G70, I'm at this crash on Westheimer.
0: I'm at Westheimer and Grace Falls, I'm not seeing you.
2: We're in the parking lot of the Cafe Caspian.
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7: Tank.
6: Uncle 3,
7: under control. Yes, ma'am. Do you have a unit that could check by just to give a non-moving ticket book?
8: K1 with a non-moving ticket book to check by with them at
9: 9725. It's 11, wait for me, or I see.
10: Another unit that can check identified in a monitor. A 13-year-old says that the mother's boyfriend brandished a firearm towards him and grabbed him and assaulted him. 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
11: 1036, can you GB for a tow and go wrecker? Stranded vehicle, North Freeway, southbound lane is just before North Main Street on the number 1 lane. Looks like some kind of white cargo van, possibly flat tire.
12: Oscar, I need a Tungo, North Freeway, southbound lane before the North Main Street, number 1 lane for a white vehicle. I need a Tungo, North Freeway going southbound. Before North Main, number 1 lane for a white vehicle.
13: And the Beltway, with all that weather, we wouldn't be able to do that.
7: MDT, it's my unit number is 3044. I'm just trying to get, if anybody has a moving ticket book, if they can come check by and I can grab a ticket from them to issue a citation.
11: Harris County 11036. I'm not there with the vehicle. I'm traveling northbound on the HOV lane.
14: Right,
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14: Okay.
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7: Hey, thank you to the unit checking by with the non moving ticket book. 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
2: 40.
3: You can clear for port. We're behind a vehicle with a stolen license plate. Victor George Nora, 0964. Holtsmith and Westheimer. Westheimer going eastbound now.
2: What is the call street of Westheimer?
3: Westheimer, Stony Brook.
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1: We're waiting for him to make a U-turn. We may be pulling him over at 7900 Westheimer.
0: 7900 Westheimer, maybe.
1: Can you hear? Sorry.
0: No, sir.

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1: Great idea. I think
0: we're turning into the Carrington Court Apartment, 7900 West Hammer.
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0: Disregard, just a regular.
1: Yeah, we're good. Yeah. The unit responded to 7900 West Palmer. It's all under control. 1630.

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1: Key West, Little York. HFE already arrived. Suicide CIT. A female patient, 51 years of age, in a purple shirt and printed pants. Feeling suicidal. Unit to check out 314.
3: As well.
0: That's another one for precinct 5. I receive.
5: Can I get one more right there on my scene, please?
6: You want more record, 45 and
5: 5 North Downs. On the Allen Center parking lot, right next to the new way.
3: Hey, Rick, wait 1 second. Probably 1 6. It can clear me accident. I can check by.
1: I'm sorry, that was 1 6 or 6 1?
6: Is that Ricker, 45 northbound, in Bell?
0: Okay, 2-3, be advised, the juvenile just left from this location about 5 minutes ago. Caller says the husband just went out to the location to look for the 10-year-old runaway son. And this is his second time today. Aiden White, a black male, 10 years of age, skinny, black shirt, rainbow tiger, shorts, gray tennis shoes.
2: 29, you can put me at primary.
0: Thank you.
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1: HMZ, southbound feeder, West Hamster Parkway South at West Park. EMS is supposed to be on scene. Vehicles are a blue GMC Yukon and an LP, and the set of vehicles are a red car or a sedan.
7: You know, it ends on Katy Freeway, right at the Highway 6 entrance route. I got disabled, a couple of vehicles, one disabled. I'm checking about it. Yes, sir.
0: She says she was en route to JPC 1 Mill, please.
8: Two out of five, two units.
1: 352.
8: 352, can you show us the one male juvenile and one female juvenile in the back of our shop, please?
1: That's fair. It's going to be 1634.
2: Harris County, 1736.
1: 1736.
2: Can you GD for a record minor crash? 3700 Curry at Norfolk.
9: Okay, labor boy, you can call me the other unit. Come down. Are you anything on control?
1: No, sir. Anyone else on route to the Sherbourne flooding the 3?
10: No records needed on Westbound.
0: Because I needed 7900 both time, guys. No records.

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0: Show you about this code one robbery, 7820 on Long Point at Spring Branch, Ace Hardware. Mail at the location trying to take items, refusing to give the items back to the employees. The suspect pushed the owner. They're arguing in the background, per the policy. Do you have a unit to check by?

0: Fuck. Give me a second to clear.
1: Yeah.
2: Echo 6, I'll check for.
1: Thank you, Tom.
3: 17E45, 43. 43,
1: we're good. This is a white male of 50, 170 pounds, brown and gray hair.
3: Lincoln 2825. It's a Ford, red Ford, crossing power times one.
4: 2D, can you phone this flight unit 524?
1: So I'm going to wear a black Jordan windbreaker red polo with St. Louis and a cardinal on it.
0: U57, you can set that code loop off.
1: Could you have dropped from the 70s? Crash notification only. HMV is going to be on any of the units that checked by Premier 15,700 block of Capra.
0: If you don't move, over.
1: Thank you.
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4: Go ahead.
0: Yeah.
5: 40, any other units that's responded to the 7840 Longport Road, slow it down.
3: There's information and send us that code 2 missing juvenile.
4: Yes.
0: Okay. Clear.
6: Center 062, you can send us up. Could you please show us a ride on the code 2 NRB? Minor.
0: Need a record 15, 700 block of Cap Rock. Need a record.

0: 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Put to burglar in progress, vehicle 10555 Parallel Parkway, 3349, Southwest Oak. 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You wearing a red and white blue shirt and blue red and white blue shirt. Your name was Zero. 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Can I get a unit clear for the check, guys? 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
0: You're
1: in ORIO. Okay, I'm
0: going to you need a transport unit. Check by 2400 Southwest. Paperwork will be done. Just need someone to transport mail detained with narcotics.
2: 5901 for that case. Apartment
0: 88.
3: There's one on the road. Number is number 12. Can I get a number 1340?
0: Okay.
3: Show me turning around on the crash. It's going to be East Loop, northbound at Market.
1: Okay. Traffic.
0: Yes,
3: sir. Vanderbilt, red beard, red hair, black shirt, shorts. Was able to get into a vehicle, black truck, compact, no clear description. Under Laughlin. 15, checking back. The opposite side was arguing with the caller, threatened to shoot the caller. New Year, check back.
1: 370E, you can show me checking back.
0: That's clear.
1: 59Z, we'll clear. You can show us checking by right here.
0: Clear. POI is going to be inside a Lincoln MK, white or burgundy color, Victor Victor Tom, 1485. They're calling on me waiting inside of the apartment. Black female suspect, 5'5", 30 to 40, wearing blue scrubs with dreads.
2: It's 1545, it's fully in its sound. Everything is under control. I'm in sound.
0: Okay, it's going to be out of control on post oak. Slow down, code 3. 41.
1: All right, just need her over here. You guys can go. Thank you.

0: it's no floundering over because I'm floundering.
1: Sorry, 13 board. Show's arriving, starving. You can keep the air open.
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1: Not yet, I'll ask again.
2: We're good now, thank you.
1: Next.
0: I was just saying, boy, you can disregard any units coming this way. Off now, everything good.
1: I'm just saying, when I'm trying to lock off in the square.
2: Somebody crashed with the ascender. 2-6-3-1, and we'll check out with them.
1: Flash crap. 10-103, Lansdale. A black GMC Sierra, car that left her keys inside the vehicle.
2: Can you show me your...
1: That's clear. The call was rambling. Something about a van parked into back into the parking lot. Also reporting a lot of gang activity. White van, unknown LP, parked next to a red car. 3B14, 66 Mary 22 is requesting your public service. What is it? I'll send it to their boss.
0: Front end is going to be 281-615-230.
2: Thank you, Frank. 50 units.
1: Hello?
2: Oh, yeah, I'm going to be at 7100 Southwest Freeway, observing a female on the freeway. She's on the right shoulder.
1: I'm good to work with residential security, 5606 Mulvey, 7-10.
2: It's going to be a white or Hispanic, female, black hair, black top. Yeah, she's on the freeway. I'm on the service road right now. Right shoulder.
1: Parking lot for the adult store, 7440 West Green.
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2: 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She's about to get off.

0: Hey, Northeast, there's an area to run that code 3. They're going to be KOA.
1: Hey, Shields, how's this going?
0: Good, thank you.
2: Yeah, 48 is. We got one female juvenile out of the panel around someone's camp.
0: 651. Air for this code 3.
3: Smith on the team. He's working on getting us out of the car. I have one kid looking at me, so he's okay. We have a 3-month old. We're still trying to check on their status, but he's going to leave,
0: John. That's clear. Units are on 4919 Main Street. Go in slow code 3. HST is also on route.
3: Maybe it is, sir.
0: Okay. Thank you.
3: We got to go over.
0: And call to all freeway exit 2945 freeway near Bay Area. Left shoulder, the wrecker was supposed to tow the vehicle to a location. States the tow truck is found with her vehicle and refuses to release her vehicle. They're having a disturbance up on the freeway.
4: Call 370, that's clear.
0: Thank you. 1552. We have a black female, 30th stage, wearing t-shirt, shorts. Victim is going to be a black male, medium build, unknown clothing.

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1: It's going to be 9200 Birding, 9200 Birding.
2: Is the X here?
0: Right.
2: 25 Animal 9. Can you drop a trespasser call at 6960 Bel-Air? It's a bunch of teenagers at that location in the pool trespassing.
3: Ma'am, just tried to put myself out on a trespasser urgent in the 1200 block of North South Highway 6. But MDT looks like it's not going through.
0: Okay.
3: Thank you, ma'am.
0: Alrighty. 18.554, clear your on view. And guys, clear your calls before you ask for the next one.
1: Chelsea, sounding good as a rider was canceled, they were able to move off the freeway.
0: Chelsea, sounding, that's clear, thank you.
1: No
4: problem. This is my Adam 14 evening. Can I have a question about my seat?
0: 32, I think it's just running slow. After you asked me to put you out, I put you out, and then it came through.
2: Well, do that again, please.
5: I'm sure it's a rock, please.
0: Need another Riker, three green lights, Father. Need another Riker.
2: 25 Adam 03, unit, Sergeant Thomas. And give me a call.
4: All right.

0: 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You want to check and run the code to burglary in 13B40. Slow down, code 3, 1, not 2.
1: Okay, that's it.
2: Can I get an 18-digit supervisor on the air for 4s and 5s that are holding for the very next?
3: Hello, 18.295. 18.32, you're clear to hold. Thank you, sir. Sir, I'll be out on a two-car minor. It'll be just north of Quitman Street, outbound on right shoulder. Got a Ford Bronco and a Toyota Camry.
4: Adam 14 evening. Conversations in the request to off the front.
3: No, 6-6, another one record.
0: New record, 600 down at Ola.
5: Thanks, this is Azure Foxtrot. Departed hobby on patrol flight. We're going to be monitoring the weather.
0: But the attempt
4: to fly is not talking. Okay, that's clear. I'm going to go about.
3: Okay, that's clear. Put you on this list.
0: Did you?
2: It's 11:30.
0: 10:30.
2: If you have two units available, please, we need them for traffic control.

0: I need units for John 30. Do you have any volunteers?
1: Right, so we're out on code 2. If you need units, we can be preemptive if needed. 2 out of 41, you get that as an area you need.
0: That's fair.
2: Somebody's on out 20, where's she at?
0: Eastern White Oak.
1: 18 Frank, 11 even, second safety.
2: And earlier call on until West Coast, and they're out of there.

0: 18 frame, 45 even, 750.
1: 45.
0: That's correct.
1: Between 3 minutes and a half, driver's exchange information. I'll be back on the floor.
0: That's great. 22 and 26. First.
2: No more records on Greenway Plaza.
0: 18 frame 61. Even is checking safety.
3: Hey, did the plane ever end up getting up? We got a good deal. We're following a dude right now on encrypted one.
4: Yeah, no, just a helicopter right now.
3: Okay, that's fine, sir. I appreciate it.
2: That has a lien against it. Call the state provider is not allowed to take the truck. Call the state he is not allowed on the property due to the divorce and settlement.
0: Easy frame, 4 evenings, checking safety on what time?
2: 288 at 2 a.m.
5: Tunnel weapon 27 East 12777 Ashford Point number 203.
2: Do you want me to clear you or preempt you? Okay, no problem.
5: I'm going to downgrade that and go to that's in progress right now at Walmart.
6: Admiral 2, I'm not looking at the MDC right now. What are the details? Are they still inside?
5: He's still inside. He was putting items in the bag. Looks like he may be heading over to the exit by the grocery store. He's a repeat offender. They already know who he is.
0: Agent Frank, 24 evenings.
6: Okay, give me a second, let me take a look at it.
5: That's fair. By the time the unit gets there, they're going to be gone. I don't have that many units.
6: Are you available?
0: 18 frame, 24 evenings.
6: 3014.
7: Need a female unit, check that with Wichita, a little yard. Female unit.
0: CRV and a black Range Rover. Can I get you to check by 18 frame 24 evenings?

0: 746-1030. What did you need someone at White Oak and Houston to work here?
1: Checking your status.
2: 1307, person named from the Alabama lawyer.
1: See Frank 11, even is checking status. See, are you able to clear from that traffic stop to check by with anything Frank 24 evens?

0: Morning, and good evening.
1: Brad.
0: Can you show that my partner is riding with Ariel 7 to the, to the hospital?
2: I'm up. All right,
1: what hospital are y'all going to? The intake window says in a monitor says their room is being violent, trying to stab everybody with a knife. No description, the line disconnected. 7711 Melanie.
0: Mitchell, 61 boy, I'll already be in on, goodbye.
1: Sitting.
3: ACL 3, Blau, monster.

0: year to.
1: Go ahead.
0: I'm at 1520 Perry Line. I need an incident number for a child leaving the Boys and Girls Club. If you have a unit coming out here, you can disregard it.
1: What's the address?
2: Do you still need to come here?
0: 1520 Airline Drive.
2: Alright, we just pulled off. We just making contact with the reporter right now.
0: Oh, you're here?
2: Yes, sir. We are the 1520 Airline. We just arrived. We just started coming to the reporting. You want me to see you?
0: I'll get to you.
1: The hook. Anything with the hook on Portland Parkway?
3: 150 evenings. My partner's en route to Memorial Hermann Med Center in Ambulance 7.
0: 1414 evenings. Can I get a supervisor over there if it's a dual building clearance?
4: Adam 02 to Adam 52 evenings. DL6.
0: Hey, Sarge, suspect with pure GUA, forced entry, back door.

0: Texas, auto scrim injury, 12777 Ashford Point, 203. Activities en route for a female for multiple days. Reporting the POI have guns and something about prostitute girls occurred this morning. I mean, she can't see out of her eye. 12777 Ashford Point, 203.
1: Lower, who's up?
2: Last unit, go ahead.
3: 312, man. Any luck on that female search?
0: Zachary? Yes, go ahead.
4: Tony George, 51 Charles, female out.
0: Female out, 1708.
1: 314, so don't want to see my design.
0: Fair County.
2: Press turn, ma'am. I already had two units en route.
5: The units were to Melanie. It's a black female, yellow top, white pants. She went back inside her room with a knife.
0: 162-9.
2: Oh, because they already pulled two units.
0: Did the caller by any chance give an apartment number? There's like a lot of apartments over here.
2: That's a negative. I'll try a callback.
0: You can just write that. I'll do a callback. Okay.
2: That's clear. 17-13, checking safety on traffic.
1: Thank you.
2: That's clear.
6: 0-95, same for number 43.
3: Joy, sir.
6: Trans 202 vehicle major, Kathy on scene, Katie Freeway and Mountain Silver, right lanes.
3: Good, sir. Show me around.

0: 241 Francis Clear, South Kirkwood at Briar Forest at the intersection. 82 D's en route for a gray Tesla and a red SUV.
1: We're clear, Fox.
2: Thanks.
3: Are you bumping us?
0: Just checking your safety.
3: Go down 11.
0: What unit was one in Methodist Wilbur?
1: 314 now.
0: Okay, sir. Testing the.
4: V44, I'm okay.
0: Okay, sir.
5: Number code field source for ICIP 10870 1411.
3: I think we just triggered the panic alarm. It looks empty, but the alarm's going off. Can you do a call back for me, please?
6: 6500 block of West Belford Avenue. I have a white Dodge pickup truck, license plate William Mary Robert 3264, occupied one time.
3: It doesn't look broken into, but we opened the doors. It was unlocked in. It just triggered the alarm.
0: All right, no problem. I just forgot when it dropped.
2: Sharp view at Osage. Osage.
5: 10 Xanax and wants to overdose on the other drug. Patient is only 15 years of age. Who live with his dad?
3: Governor, I'm going to feel it.

0: Port Harcourt.
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2: Excuse me, can you show us checking by as well?
3: Looks like 7900 block of Sharpview Drive. We got two white sedan and a silver sedan kind of blocking one of the streets.
4: No, I don't have any calls on that address.
5: They're asking for more patrol support units on Usner, 74 times 22 and 28. Are you guys out there already?
3: I'll let them make a phone call if they're going to do that.
4: Okay, that's good.
5: About 74 Sam 22 and 28 on here.
2: Sam 28, that's clear.
5: Well, with the rest of them, or can I show you them out there? They're asking for more additional units.
4: Anything freeing 31 evens?
2: Sam 28, I'm going to send you a message real quick.
5: Okay.
4: Good. Yes, I'm going to preempt you from the call you're in route to show you going by. It's going to be a code 2, death in progress, 5200 Westheimer Road. Call report suspect stole merchandise. Also stated C suspect at Firestone Business. No other information description.
6: Hey, Frank, everyone, that's not going to be possible. We're actually on scene. I don't know what happened, but we're on the phone to DA right now.
4: Okay, that's good.
7: 2152 to his charge. EJ Office is going to be taking primary on this call. He's going to be taking primary on the report. 522 dispatch will be all right times one. You can say what you need.
5: Sure.
2: Thank you.
8: All right, come over here for code one and to stay in service until we get a code one or two.
7: That's clear, ma'am. We'll try to catch up with everybody. Thank you.
8: Thank you.

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2: Sir, you need to head to the crash, it's on 28 going.
1: Imagine that, sir, you arrive there, it's some evidence of pre-labor going on.
0: Yes, sir.

0: Senior bus drivers, you're the only city that on read 14820, small black Hyundai, William Sam King, 7499, you're the only.
1: Okay, thank you. Can I have a supervisor over here to acknowledge from this one, decline of injury?
2: Can I get a supervisor over there for 531 Frank?

0: 6 to 7 you usually finish, right?
1: Five districts or 18?
2: That was for five districts.
3: 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Hey, Sarge.
1: Hey, Dale, so give your supervisor a call.
4: 7271, 10.

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1: Frame
2: 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I'm going to show you route code 2. It's going to be Theft in Progress, 5200 Westheimer Road, the Walgreens. I call report a suspect stole merchandise. Last update was stated that she saw the suspect at Firestone Business. No other information or description on the suspect.
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5: Keeping on inbound, Lincoln Park, going southbound, coming for a... F-250, Nora Victor King, 2092, GBMLA, driving recklessly.
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3: 2-1, go ahead. Here, let me request a DD.
4: Traffic has.
3: Alameda Wrecker 11-100, Alameda. Alameda Wrecker 11-100, Alameda. And a gas sergeant tomorrow to call for 1740 and 45.
1: 17-08, I'll monitor.
3: That's me.
1: 17-39.
3: 14-D-14,
4: you need to
3: checking safety?
4: 14, we're good, ma'am.
3: That's clear.
1: Base, I couldn't find anything out there.
5: Interrick at 2900 South Highway 6 on the northbound side.
3: That's clear. I'm going through the location history now. 35, 7, are you bumping?
4: 5600 Black Oak Airline. I got a Black Ford license plate Victor George William 9008.
3: And are you 3B57 was my question. 3B57 at 6700 Airline?
5: That's clear. Need to record at 2900 North Highway 6. Northbound side.
3: 49, that's clear. The mother just pulled a knife on her and the 5-year-old daughter, a busted caller, slip assaulted her, waiting on details. It can even be around to it as well. Southeast Sergeant Monitor.

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1: That's your question.
2: No more Acres, South Kirkwood, or Briar Forest. 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
3: Seven positive 45 95. Looks like that crash is moving on. There's also a toy go out with that strand right there.
4: Sunday 7920, that unit at the other end of Huesner, can you keep that blocked off so vehicles don't come through here?

0: 5 Frank 11 evenings. 11, go ahead. Yeah, I sent you a message. That's clear, thank you.
1: 14-41, can you head to this missing person urgent? 5614 DeMore, 14-40, husband with dementia is missing.
2: Cool, that's clear.
1: Thank you.

0: What is G4 my L? Do I have HLP coming to my location?
1: Four friends going through Evo.
2: Yeah, just checking your safety.
1: Wrong, good, I am.
3: 770-4, this one was calling about precinct 5. Is precinct 5 on your scene?
0: That's clear, yes, ma'am.
3: That's clear. Letter 75 will be around.
0: Thank you.
3: Did you talk to that call at North Main and Shelley on a male that ran away from the Boys and Girls Club? That was an Alameda to Nova Records.
2: Fort Frank, 37 Evening, checking safety.
4: I've outbound at Little York, blue Chevy, speeding, tailgating, pulling up a weapon on a blue Chevy. He's off the meds once they hurt himself, blocking on 37 heavy set, blue jeans, and a black shirt.
3: That's clear, because they're dropping another slip at North Main and Shelley. That says the caller, whose name is Bianca, is following a 14-year-old black male that ran away from the Boys Club on Airline. Do I dupe it to your last call, or are y'all going to go by on this again?
1: Do we know if he's on foot or if he's in a vehicle?
3: Ground detective.
4: Yes.
3: That's no markers. Can we play? That's clear. Let me know what happens. I'll cross-reference to your old call.
1: Yes, sir.
0: Thank you, ma'am.
5: That's clear. 427? 436? The other nine.
2: We're checking safety for 4-frame-3-7.
1: 4-frame-3-7, we're under control.
2: That's clear.
3: Suspect should be carrying two bags.
6: Fox, checking on Westside.
3: Fox, last call was a robbery just occurred at the Walgreens, 11038 Westheimer near Willcrest. Key number is 489 Union. Suspect just left the location eastbound, slid carrying two bags, black male, 20s, 5'6", small build, black hair, white t-shirt, black shorts.
4: Need a North Bell and North Shepherd's charge on the air for 3s, 4s, and 5s.
5: Well, they were mine attempt. I was just a growling dog.
4: Loose dog, on caller's porch, not allowed to enter residence. Nobody knowing your mask and other calls.
7: Phone repair, please. We're going to make contact right now.
4: 6-0-4, that's good.
5: That's
7: good.

0: You got two males detained.
1: Two males detained, 1731. Yeah, slow down. 10914 Westheimer, 2 detained.
2: I need a record.
1: Cross Southend Houston Parkway with.
3: Those states are clear, all for next available.
1: Yeah, all right.
4: 2031 Frank, hey, be advised we're going to have the west down lane of Fire Force in Kirkwood closed. We're just picking up the vehicle and we'll pull over here.
1: 2031.

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0: We moved the accident off the freeway to Scotts, to the 2100 block of Scotts.
1: Okay, Matt.
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1: So you're in the area, DB, DB only, DWI not following, going to be I-10 outbound, Highway 6. Female driver, white Volkswagen Atlas, license plate, Xavier, call 2939, DB, DB only.
3: So before I went now, 42, looking at the description. I know it's Matthew.

0: 49, that's going to be your call. Are you still helping? All right, that's...
1: 25 North Court Row for a citizen Indian jump. Need a record.
0: When you're ready.
1: Yes, clear.

0: 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I was back at the original location with two males.
1: That's 1736.

0: 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Go ahead. I'm going to show you him around. It's going to be code 2, welfare check, urgent, I-10 outbound, park 10 on the freeway.
1: License plate, David Young, 7-1, Adam, Robert, Florida license plate.
0: The driver keeps hitting himself. It's going to be a dark green Nissan license plate, William Paul Zebra 7494. Last update, vehicle is 1 mile before the Park 10 exit going westbound on the freeway.
2: We're good.
1: Yes.
3: 34, I'm good, man. Thank you.
1: You're welcome.
2: 3B53, we're good.
1: 53, okay.
2: Are they stationary or are they moving?
0: According to the slip, they're still moving.
2: The air clear?
1: 17 is clear. It's going to be disturbing CIT at 5935 Greenmont Drive. Be a female, black female, 13 to 14 years of age, tall, 210 pounds, brown hair, red shirt, black jeans, making threats toward the employee at the treatment center. Need a unit clear, close to 5-7.
2: Boys and Girls Club.
4: Not the male that they were looking for earlier?
5: This is a different incident. A child ran into a corner and is bleeding. He has a large gash on the left side of his head.
6: On that rust, I have a unit check by the center. It's a female in a dress, running on the freeway in a black dress.
7: Missing juvenile slip holding on Main Shelley Street. Is that going to be a dupe to the one that you run her for?
5: He could be. I'm not sure of it. But, yeah, he took off at probably 420, so I'm assuming that is it.
7: It says that it's a caller that she's following a 14-year-old that just ran away from the Boys and Girls Club on Airline.
5: Be dope to this one, then.
7: Okay, Mr. Mayor, if you can do that code 2 holding to that one, please. Thank you.
1: Love that.
8: Adam 25 dispatch, you can clear me ORI to B and send me what you got.
6: That's good.

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1: 7-6-8, Spanish, can you check last week?
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3: 9-7, you can confirm your information, I can check one with them.
2: Frank, 11 evenings.
1: 3-12.
4: Go ahead.
0: Yes, sir, man. Thank you.
2: How was the suspect identified?
5: 5-11, sorry about that. I confirmed it. I called.
0: 60,9. Can you make sure I'm signed off? I'm having issues signing into the MDT.
1: No.
6: Hitting 261 record, no more records.
4: One record, no more records, alerting syndrome.

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0: Can you tell me with 80 Y 12 at night and tell me one female in the back?
1: Okay, that's clear. 25 then, just grab the channel with a different one.
2: 03 disturbance, 5204 Richmond Avenue. It's going to be aggressive male, it's panhandling, it's going to be a black male, white hair, black t-shirt, blue jeans.
3: And are going into diabetic shock.
4: Okay. Dropping at 654 North 17th Parkway East for vacant lot. Security officer says that they can hear people inside the property. Doesn't have visual, isn't sure how many. Need a unit to check by.
5: Hello, we're good, thank you.
2: That's clear. Fifteen frame, 61 even, checking your safety. Clear.
6: Two, six, two, seven, do you have an ETA?

0: 183 Nancy.
1: Micro Nancy, go ahead.
0: You said we're talking about 89, please.
2: Tennessee, kidnap 193G, George.
1: Around the lobby with his pants down, black male 20s, skinny build, white shirt, unknown shorts.

WWW. Have a red Razor servant, Calvin 10-speed, 45 equipment. Have a white tail light to see caller on the freeway who's in a gray Honda Accord. Can you be a code 2? Still waiting for updates.

0: Foot in at 70, even as if you're on the air in Alex.
1: ITG 47, 1 mile detain.
2: 1 mile detain, 1747.
3: Good one, we're good. Thank you.
0: Yes, go ahead.

0: B12. You can arrive us on that code too.
1: B12, that's clear. Have you arrived on the code 2 criminal mischief in progress? 41 Parker, going to be Hispanic males and females at location that they want to remove from the home. They've been evicted.
2: That's clear.
1: 80.
0: Could I get a record in my location, please?
1: Need a record 5100 Greenbrier. Need a record 5100 Greenbrier.

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1: Hey, on the call, there seems to be a third party calling to an area's health system callback.
2: That's clear. Just be advised. I'm Road 59. I'm going into South Central area. I haven't seen anybody on the freeway. I'm going to go ahead, turn around, and see if I see someone. I'll advise if I do.
1: Clear.
2: 5-4, we're good.
0: That's clear.

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1: 35, I'm good, thank you.
0: That's clear. Maintain frame 29 evening, checking your safety on I-10 inbound. Good, thanks.
2: 13-40 evening. We have one juvenile female detained en route to A300 Makawa.
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2: We're going to be on the Kingwood Drive side of the building, the Lone Star.
1: Regular H of D's around.

0: place 26 to 27. You gotta think about. Yeah. 26, can I get a unit check all the traffic take a look, please?
1: 1740.
2: Take a look, second check by within H26.
1: 7-7-8-12, I can hit that way.
2: Next one.
1: That's clear.

0: 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We've got a wrecker on the location.
1: 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Need a wrecker.
2: That's good.

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0: The two sexual assault just occurred, 7330 C, 3800 Tidwell, QMAP 454 B-Boy.
2: Five, Frank 32, did you bump?
1: Yeah, checking guys safety out there.
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3: 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Have a staff member that threatened to call the police on the complainant for yelling. Black male, 5 foot, 100 to 200 pounds, gray shirt, white shorts.
2: Thank
4: you, 51 Charles. You can clear the eye and you can take away.
3: That's 32, 51 Charles.

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1: Four Frank, 25 Edens.
2: Go for 25.
1: Yes, I'm going to show you in route. So, code 2 traffic has off Acadia Freeway outbound Central Park West Boulevard. Vehicle's on the feeder road. It's a red Mitsubishi four-door sedan, unknown license plate. Can I get a unit check by?
3: 4423. 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
4: Have a code 2 assault just occurred at 3800 Pitwell Road at the Mustang Inn. Have a caller stating that her children is being sexually harassed, raped, and someone stole her cell phone.
3: Records.
0: Number records with Cameron Hayes. Number records with Cameron Hayes.
4: 1734V, do you have enough info to clear report to me? 1741.
2: Give me a minute. I'll take it.
4: Okay.
2: Four Frank, 32.
1: Four Frank, 32. Go ahead.
5: Yeah, that last call you just dropped, 25 and 23 are going to. We're sitting right here in traffic. And we're not seeing anything.
0: No records. 11650 South Sam Houston Parkway, number records.
5: 22B34, traffic.
0: Go ahead.
5: Go ahead and show us on the 11200 block of North Freeway outbound on a red Mercury no plate, please. Occupied at least 3 times.
2: 25, that's clear, appreciate it.
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0: Okay.

0: 18 Frank 11, even a check and safety. I'm going to get back.
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0: What was that last word?
1: You could detain her as well.
0: That's the right on the shop, so I'm possibly if you guys get down here, she's not going nowhere.
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0: 22B24 and 30. Nijal en route to code 1, assault in progress. 1100 Langwick, unit 614. Caller was talking to sister. Sister's boyfriend hit her in the face and took the phone from her.
1: Harry, I'm your route.
0: That's clear. It's going to be a black male, late 20s, possibly 27, light skin, medium height, skinny build, dreads, named Jalen, no clothing description. Be advised, he possibly has a felony domestic charge pending.
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4: Hey, Mario, can you answer your phone for me? What is your call?
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4: How's Erica?
0: I'm here, stay right.
6: 22B21 evening. Can I get a sergeant's approval to search a building? Suspects appear to be GOA and I have backup with it.
4: 22B07, that's clear. You searched for yeah, backup and you believe the suspect's GOA. Make sure you announce yourself. Be safe.
7: And I called the female vet. She was very calm about it. She said, y'all need to send somebody out here. Is she not there?
4: There's people out here. Nobody's flagging me down, though.
7: Let me try again.
0: 314, go ahead.
6: Yeah, can you tell me what time I have one female tank?
0: Oh, I mean, you can send it. Was noted at 1708. 11, it's a gray Cadillac, OnStar notification, that's a 34 on 35 freeway as a minor. Do you think you know the check line?
4: I told you, walk safe, I can check my.
0: Exactly, thank you.

0: 22B34 evening. When you're clear from traffic, can you take the code you're holding in the beat?
1: That is clear.
2: 30, show myself in 24, Robin, silently.
0: Yes, sir. The air is closed.
2: Is it open air? It was fine.
0: Yes, sir, it's open.
3: The caller says she's at the quickest store getting her phone fixed. She can come down there. I request.

0: Twin W 24, they said, do you have a gate code for this apartment complex? 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
1: That's the only one I have listed.
2: We'll take that code check three times.
0: Cesar resident gave us the gate code.
1: That's good. 6039 is sending me a code to adult just occurred with injury, 5337 Antoine at Family Dollar. An employee at location said she was assaulted by two shoplifters who came back to the location and are actively causing a disturbance. It's two black females wearing pink head wrap bonnets. The other one's wearing gray shorts and a black shirt. And be advised, they did update saying that the suspects walked off finally and they're heading towards Antoine. HOD's on scene.

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1: 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Thank you.
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0: 4 Frank, 14 Havens, Sony Route Code 2, Missing Juvenile. It's going to be 10110 Westview Drive, apartment 2502. Caller stated mother or the suspect is going to be Hispanic male, medium height, medium build, black hair. He hit his mother then ran away.
1: 3 and Noir, North Shore.
0: 14 Frank, 14 Evenings.
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4: Go ahead.
3: Code 3 traffic hazard on the freeway, 15E30, US 90 inbound at Hiram Clark. Need a tow and go, US 90 inbound, Hiram Clark.
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3: 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Your POI is going to be Hispanic male, 38, 5'4", 150 pounds. Named Don Martinez.
0: Let me do it 89, so I'll show a second 539, please.
3: That's fine. Looks like the parties are calling on each other.
0: 18 Frank, 30 Evenings, check and 50.
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0: 1 Frank, 40.

0: North Belt Surge on the air for possible downgrade on a missing juvenile. It's a 14-year-old, no special circumstances listed.
1: Point of view, please record downgrade.
0: Yes, sir, thank you. The 5E37 boy.
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0: 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Is the air clear?
1: ADBO 2 to 3B40, can you check both those units with the wrap so they can get it sooner?
2: 3B40, we're going to be in wrap. We're coming from 3B40.
3: I'm just there, I'm putting on it. It's 16-4, you can go ahead and just run off the chicken on your mask.
4: 3B40, that's clear.
5: Just a time check. Female juvenile banging her head in the back seat.
3: 18-15.
2: 17-45
3: evening.
2: 3B42, 3B17. What code do you need us? Because we're like 20 minutes out.
5: Code 3 is fine. She's just screaming right now.
6: Yes,
2: clear.
6: 18-3. Go ahead.
2: We're going to be in the 8400 block of West Park. We've got a disabled vehicle in the middle lane.
6: That's clear. That's clear. Need a record at 8400 West Park. Need a record.

0: That's clear. 34-11. 8400 West Park Drive.
1: Four, Frank.
0: Sir. That's another bump. Go ahead.
2: 432, that was us. Can we take that code 2, please, out on I-10, and can we get a tow out there?
0: That's clear. Can I get a tow? It's going to be 12712 I-10 freeway.
3: Two marked units inside of apartment 3939. They're currently on foot in the middle of the complex.
0: Anyway, need a Tonga.
4: 9347 Charlie, 1-mil detained.
5: 1-mil detained, 1818.
3: How am I here by the gate? Come back to the gate.
5: 18302, no more records.
0: No more records on 8400 West Park, no more records.
5: Do I have eyes on the fix?
0: Hey, can we get a unit check by the tow slip?
3: One outstanding, we're ready.
0: Last unit, what you need, last unit, what do you need to check by?
2: 18 Franco 2, we need a unit for what it posted, someone just saw.
3: Hey, put me on that call, the officers that are, with the rock. I'm going to start heading away.
5: Okay.
3: I got one detained, we're heading back to the original location.
5: 18-19.
3: 55-19, all people in custody, slow down units.
5: Yes, sir, all in custody. Y'all slow down, 39-39, slow down. There's
0: a college vehicle stopped working. It's going to be a 2005 Infiniti G35. License plate, David Victor, 52 Henry 82.
2: All right, 32, that's clear. Thank you.

152, what do you mean? Our disturbance with the weapon busting at Southwest Freeway went out in 50s. One male pulling a knife on another. It looks like they're homeless people. Have a minor officer on the freeway went out in 50s, 610 at Midway, code 2.

0: one and a bit evenings.
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0: I just wanted to provide you with an update. My partner is still at Memorial Hermann. I'm en route to JPC for a blood warrant.
2: J49, can I get a supervisor in the air for family violence decline with injury?
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0: Frank 5-1, what's your plan?
3: That's clear.

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0: This 42 boy 15 with the Harris County Sheriff's Office.
1: I need to be 21. That's very good. Talk to you over check CIT 2220-1375 Canterbury, Unit 502. Those are exits in the apartment and it's threatening to put hands on her. The suspect is now currently waiting in her vehicle outside of Gray Ford Fusion, Lincoln, John Lincoln, 4068. Me in front of the complex. So it was a black female, 24, black hair, black top, coupon. 22-5, how'd you go on by?
2: Still need a tow and go on Fonder and West Park. Need a tow and go.
1: Okay. 1 and 3-5 for watch. Come in, y'all can run that code 3.
3: I think that was 4 Frank 32.
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2: Still need a tow and go on the 1200 block, I-10 freeway, exit 753A. Still need a tow and go.
3: 205 evenings. Can you show us a ride?
1: Yes, sir.

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0: That's for a student Tonga record. 12,000 block I-10 freeway, Eldridge exit ramp. 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

0: We're flying 25, even a second safety.
1: 25, I'm just finishing up, completing this real quick. I'm good.
0: That's good.
2: Can I get a selfie session and don't read this, please? The call taker dropped it as a suspicion with a weapon. The incident occurred at 4:15 p.m. Man flashed a weapon, so they dropped it as a code 2. Delayed incident. Can I downgrade?
1: That's okay.
2: Thank you.
3: Code 1 something progress. Weapon unknown. 19G30, 7437 Cook Road at the town hall.
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3: Third party caller.
1: Is your 01 out? See,
3: some traffic. That's clear. The complainant is coming to call his son. Stating that the caller's stepdad is hitting the caller's mom.

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3: I'm on. You might get 4010 or 3939.
1: We're going to be at 4010, sign up.
3: Any one
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3: record, 4010 sign up. Your suspect's going to be a Robert Valdez, Hispanic male, 39 to 40. He's standing 5'9 to 6'1, slim build, black hair. Mom is going to be Hispanic female, 43, 5'4 to 5'6, 190 pounds, black hair, named Jessica. Your caller should be arriving in a white Hyundai at the same time.

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1: 34, go ahead.
0: It was on 3700 Emancipation Avenue. 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
2: Could I see if you check my person got pepper sprayed?
1: Control, gas flow down, 7437 Cook, gas flow down to Cook Road.

0: Supervised last update. The suspect possibly known to have a handgun, but unknown if he has one today. No weapons involved. Pull down, Cooper. Check your box for a call. It's going to be a family disturbance in the 5603 Oriole Street.
1: Did you be en route?
2: Oh, 7 Vector, we're en route.
0: Next question.

0: 11, go ahead.
1: Direct call code. They dropped it as a code 1 kidnapping in progress, 1100 Langwith, unit 1114. Said that her child went with a female, and female has not brought her back since June 30th. They're still updating. I don't have any suspect information or anything else, but it looks like they're changing it to a delay report.

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1: 1713.
2: 1713, go ahead, send it.
1: That's nice. How you clearing your top?
0: Charles, no more records needed out here.
1: Already, that's there.

0: Hello, the air. Close, but you can open the air. It sounds like it's going to be a report call.
1: 30, that's clear. Air is open, 1838.
2: 20G39C. Can you do a call back, please? We're not seeing apartment 298. Or can you have them advise what building it is?

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1: 13-33, one female detained.
0: 1839.
2: Hey, Carlos, 459 northbound 400.
3: Yeah, I'm right behind you.
4: Number 12-7, this is good, thank you.
5: 10-16.
4: All right, traffic.
5: Wait,
4: 1826,
5: go ahead, Mr.
4: Traffic. White, City, Silverado, 13 George, 7798. Do we have to have a felony warrant?
0: I voice my recording.
5: Location?
4: Northbound on 400 coming up to there. Go ahead, Abel.
5: Okay, let's go.
4: One Adam 24. Has an expired registration.
2: Hey, just run a normal traffic stop. We'll approach you.
5: Okay, that's clear.
6: Oh, how far your number is again?
0: 634.
6: Let's see, I'm gonna try 624.
0: That's it.

0: So.
1: Okay.
0: Right in a vicious noise, that's it. Alright, you got lawsuits?
2: Say 44 years.
1: Go ahead.
0: 40, no records are needed on Flounder.
2: Happy start. Put a 17 that's all black. Can I see what's more?
1: You're on detective.
2: Clear.

0: 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I got your message. I've been route to Wesleyan on Southwest Freeway in Manhattan 50s. Says it's going to be two homeless people who are doing with the 10-inch knife. Possibly one of them has already left the location.
1: After our traffic stop, and I'm going to send you a message showing us doing a courtesy ride, FEMA to the Star Hope, I believe that's on McGowan.
0: That's great, 243.

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0: 13.
1: Okay, route code 3, crash minor, the North Elders Parkway, K Freeway, outbound. Called for an accident of a gray Nissan Sentra. License plate is Xavier Paul Frank 9370. 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
1: Five frame 35. Call's been holding for a little bit. I'll advise on anybody.
0: Yes, sir.
1: Four frame 26. We go by with 25.
0: Yes, sir.
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3: Four frame 25. We, I'm good. I don't need to check by. I appreciate it, bro.
1: All right, brother.

0: 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Cut 2 still in queue 14D20 Traffic Hazard South of Lisa Cullen. Can I get a record for this reported call vehicle?
1: Hey, Peyton Gersky, I'm seeing 300 numbers to the right here. Might be in the southwest to the right.
2: I do a welfare check on a 40-year-old black male, black hair, blue jeans, something of a navigation center, EMS throughout 29 and 3 Jensen. 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
3: Are you glad?
4: Yes, sir. Can you show me your number? 5103.
3: That's clear.
5: We have no units for that, no one preemptible.
6: 14-14, Central Message Extended.
0: 4-3, do a test message, I didn't get anything. I cleared your info, if it's different, just let me know and I'll change it.
1: Looking at it, can you run there still, calls holding or no?
0: No, that's clear. All the coaches are clear.
2: It's going to be a black Tesla. Robert George, Robert 3130, TV only.
0: Feeder, SUV, white in color, blocking 2 lanes of the feeder.
6: I find it on there. Yes, sir. Can you put us on traffic 800 Polk Street on Paul King Lincoln 056A gray Honda occupied at least once? Thank you.
4: That's clear.
2: Down like a male, blue jeans, no shirt, possibly in talk.
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0: 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Repeating 086-678-926, boy.
1: That's clear.
2: Evening, Q1, what's going on, Dave? 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
3: Hey, Rick, are you doing all that? Hey, Roger, come here. Q1 is on.
0: Rogers.
4: 44 evenings. My MDT is at work. Can you show us a ride with one female out of my shop?
0: That's clear. T52.
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1: 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Problem with MDT's, but you can clear me ticket, and then I've got another one, if you're ready.

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1: Over 31.
2: What was the description of the guys they gave you for the abandoned building?
1: He didn't give any description. All he said that he heard sounds in the house.
2: Okay, we just got a call, and we had a light on them, and as soon as we showed up, they took off running.
1: 2236, one out of 10. Hey, he got bullets on the news.
2: Okay, we got one running. Let's go to the service road.
0: So, like, shedding out of the dog by one time?
2: He's not good now. It was freezing MBT now, for now.
4: Nothing.
2: He's going to be coming towards the Harney.
1: Might be on. So far, this is coming on.
4: Get a 5 from K9 Shepherd, 5 from K9 North Shepherd.

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1: We lost eyes on him, but he's over here in the wooded area.
0: That's clear.
1: That's clear.
2: 14-8-4-3 to Ross.
0: That's clear.
1: Is your ear clear?
0: And by the ears closed. And 34, did y'all want to move to a backpack channel or stay on the main channel?
1: Yeah, let's go ahead and move to the attack one.
0: And that's clear, units on the afters moved to north back one. Units on the afters moving to north back one. That unit that was open, go ahead.
2: Yes, ma'am. That call still on that you want us to say, you can send it over to our NBC is not working.
0: 1708.
3: Hello. Yeah, I may have put myself on a traffic stop twice.
4: Director?
0: Good.
4: Robert, unit 3887. Can you hold us at the 3100 block of Bannon Street? Follow up.
0: That's clear. I don't see anything.
2: I don't know, 9. Clear me a warning, please. Thank you.
5: Okay, I'll start on both.
2: Refrain 4370. I'm not sure how many I can find. 24, you show us above. Not here.
0: That's clear.
4: Alright, thank you.
0: No problem.
2: Synergy 51.
0: 51, Charles. Can you still on position with a female? Good for.
1: Yes, ma'am. Still waiting on them.
0: Okay, that's cool.

0: Here, clear.
1: Go ahead.
0: Sounds interesting, boy. Can you find out where this Jeep was original, the original location of the accident happened? They said they spoke with an officer already, and they agreed with the other complainant to not take a report. We're just trying to figure out who was there.
1: Do you know where it happened?
2: Urgent D-44. Hey, our entity is messing with the intros arrived, please. There you go. That's clear. I'm about to clear. You can send it.
1: That's clear. They're driving down the street near residence Gessner at Boheme for a gray Nissan Murano versus a fence. X-ray Robert Paul, 6617. Introducing.
2: Three, oh, my address is down. I'm not sure if it's clear or not, but information. What's going to be the address again?
1: That's clear. It's going to be Gessner and Boheme. Gessner and Boheme for a gray Nissan Murano. 30 to dispatch. 30, go ahead.
3: MDT is not working. We have MDT issues. Are they setting up a perimeter?
1: That's clear. They're setting up a perimeter. They need one more unit.
3: You can clear me, and 24 needs to memo her slip. It's going to be civil, and she's going to be with me.
4: You're clearing me, Toe, and owe me at 9900 West Park Drive. My MDT is not working.
2: That's clear.
1: I'm going to be 15355 West Hardy. We'll be West Hardy at North Sam Houston Parkway East.
3: You can arrive with me then. Thank you.
1: Nothing.

0: there, Robin?
1: Going to be my question. Can you put me on? That's just occurred at 8255 Mill Road at the Shell gas station.
0: Yes, sir.
2: Probably to be 13. Can you clear us warning and put us on 19th call, please?
0: Yes, sir.
3: Eighteen Frank 11 evening, check and safety.
4: We're good, thank you.
3: That's clear.
4: 4-1, that's clear. Our MDT is acting up. What's the location?
0: Montana 3-Shepherd. It's going to be at Super K Food Store.
3: That's clear. 50 evening, check and safety.
0: Yes, I'm charging on the air for a conscious handle.
1: All right, did you stay down?
3: That's clear.
5: 22B36.
0: The 36, go ahead.
5: My MDT is frozen. We're at 702 North Houston Parkway East. That's where they took off on us. That's where our perimeter is kind of getting set up around. You can change the location on the slip, please.
0: Updated your showing location. You need the actual address for the moonlight suites to change?
5: You can leave that the same, I guess. That's what they called originally. Thank you.
0: Okay.